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2: Yeah, press before. I
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3: Amen.
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2: 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Yo won so ha
0: on the same. Etnas meba.
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0: Oh ya katkis.
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2: emino
0: maybe say na minim so obeka so manu me hu na me ngoto akat o se me mesa ko didodo papa eh
2: no this rope remember your
0: mame krome anso na mo
3: pa cha ye wadwuna se
0: And you open a dim racing.
3: But you're in Fianson.
0: Fianson.
3: 14th July 2007.
0: 14th July. And I
3: have 7.
0: And what time for can I know at home? My American said, you feel so.
3: Now soon,
0: it's not about that.
3: You know, Fianson.
0: You said, you feel what
3: she. And once it were to be any bumper, and you're so sad.
0: You couldn't go shut them no more so sad. That's all your opinion.
4: You can ask ya.
0: Eh?
4: Sorry, Cassie. Kase Ignasi for ya.
0: Ignasi. Wow. Ewa na ofi. Na ofi ya
3: chama
0: September 2015. Ana na unya na yaresa. Odin de say
3: 7 to 2015.
4: Japan.
0: Fi ngwachi. E den Japan. Kwesi.
4: Kwesi e Japan.
0: Kwesi e Japan. Papa no na ebo ni din no. Mo ba monse ma ho.
2: I'm not sure if you're a person.
0: Hallelujah. And there, dear, on Yajuma.
2: Oh, Yajuma.
0: Oh, dear, for Niho.
2: Oh, dear, for Hopa.
0: And if I've been one Yamadu, I'm a Yajuma.
2: Praise
0: God.
2: Hallelujah.
0: Katki Super said, no king gang. Oh, say, oh, can you dance it? My God.
2: Hallelujah.
3: Amen.
2: Hallelujah.
0: Papa, na hima
3: me da na papa na kai
0: quotation yon ba kono quotation go be be das na no abie afa munti
3: bible mre na
0: obaso wa das na kopem juada
2: hallelujah
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0: on sande paloka tuna no na wa yi na dwen so afri ho
3: amen
0: on kai bibie bio on kai
3: kai we
0: no kai se di sidi
3: kai amen kasi ba
2: amen
0: And that day,
3: yes,
0: Nyamia Sanano.
2: Amen.
0: Afe wakai, Papa Kinkai.
4: Minyan Minyana, answer, and a pia mobile, no San Makasa, intimate.
2: Amen. Amen. On the four. Katkis. And I want to make us say,
4: answer mobile, no number Kasa.
2: Papa Kinkai, Sarah, dear
4: man, and a
0: bit of a man on Makasa.
4: Nemo Briar Beno. Not me, Pacho, your Miss Roman, sir. And Pipo, who finny one.
2: Catskis, no fear, see it.
4: I said, Infian Sonia. No, I'm in Casa.
0: When
4: you go part Democrat,
0: can I cast a day
2: instant?
4: No, when you have a person, they can say, Me Anna Joe, Anna Joe, men not no man under the bomb, and I'm the bomb.
0: Oh, I know the bomb fire, one Nana Joe.
4: Now, and you be brie, Anna Yaka, Nanso, when you go part of them, will be in the Casa.
2: Amen.
4: No person because I say. I ready enemy chef war.
2: Amen.
4: She in Yame. I'm a media from Eddie Dibia.
2: Amen.
4: You tell me call in Sua and hunt your home.
2: Amen.
4: Or do you make cry? Or do you ever acquaintance soon?
2: Amen.
4: Also, Menam Esumika be Bumua, you so be a bee. If you say, when a man I walk her. 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
0: On Sabakuaso, and your one,
5: and one, what to do?
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5: but Finna do.
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2: Wamwa.
0: Adolfo say you who are tiasing.
5: Yes.
0: Una nyame on show any mana.
5: Beshayenim.
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5: Yes.
0: A yuma medema wane se. Ube to credit. No afro ni akachansa. I made a medikan woho.
5: Mm.
0: Yay.
5: Yes.
0: Many a medikine will home.
5: Medikine will hold a dada.
0: We won't go call. Amen, pa.
5: Amen.
0: Now, when we're some grounds there, soften up my grounds will be a nine in a home. Dear, that name in a dochine be in your account. Amen, pa.
5: Amen.
0: Na time when yan swing it. Now, so dear me, who no? I go see ya. My when you have a pet bass and a bra, why?
5: For a mobile phone.
0: If he. Every corner.
5: Yes.
0: A young person, the shawns, I don't know. And Granza for Kintampo for Sampa, Kumasin Grobiara, Western Baby Biara, Baby Biara, and Hunipa, New Chrome, New War. A dubiasin, a sinful suit. And one a fear dubias aside, a buyer. 1, 2, 3, 4, 5, 6, 7, 8, 9. Amen, pa.
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5: Ah, my bad.
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6: and funny and a
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0: amen. 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
5: Some ones.
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5: Papa o kan so ko. 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
1: I am not a lotto. 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
0: Yeah,
1: we got more on you, we got don't me, got don't call you. 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
1: mum, mum,
0: 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I see anything.
1: I saw my assassin, my ba, the new swa, and then what day I'm up, the menusico, I will put a summer, and I will put a summer there, and say, I mean, I come in back. 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
3: 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The way I know no better say, you be present, you know, and I say, but tune self ruby and a different.
2: A different.
3: Let me know now where you agree to say a person make a
2: answer. You say, Yanini.
3: Okay, the dog there. Oh, but oh no, no, sometimes, no, it's most a beer on answer cry. Uti mose wa e heavy with di enyame e di adum no no. Bibi wo Job chapter 33 ya ya papa e ma ye kind.
2: Okay.
3: 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Ya papa anye osofu keke.
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3: 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There are na sometimes we catch them crowfoot. So be out here time with Captain Jesus. I want to join any insusu ya oliti. 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Oh, di hong komo. That na me mau scenario be say we hear omomo newsroom and answer omomo war stations TV and answer. Prefer TV, but sometimes you see it.
2: Yeah.
3: Omo hosti program. Omo se bi bishen asu.
2: Empa.
3: Somebody is controlling from the background. It's in there. All year, any idea? No, nipa no. Any na ne communicate.
2: Yeah.
3: Wow, bonzi a uti endi a uti e di a uti. It's here na papa ne di for some ne idea no. Ono no nyame anasa aduma e dene ye juma ne ne communicate. It's yes, any a wow uti a bonzi uti e no. And yes, I no beko no.
2: No
3: cre. It's a no idea ne ne un communicate. But the truth is, so di. Galam say hun komo so disika bibia o ye no obie na no pe ya me ka say e wi ase ya have voices bi o ha o obia ne voice a o tiema ene say ni adom no je ne sofa me no ye betimi akika bibi but e bia nye so no ye different but ne voice no ne voice no
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3: 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That's what will attract you.
2: That's right.
3: Ato tiye sobe unse, oba, ankasa, sukrano. 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
2: Okay.
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3: 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Enka men share. And can be a wa, and cause I bring Casemina. Na I had the Cassia, Senipa, Ubinian, Quampo, not what's nasty.
2: I'm
3: me shouting.
2: So
3: I would say, be I'm probably being you one, right? Now, Bishia, Yamidi for a Sherman government. Na the here, Pabio, so they say, Betty and Debia, and say, baby, I would say one place I would be for Casa. And whether it's CTV. And I say home TV.
2: That's right.
3: And I say perfect TV. Facebook, so yeah, well, Captain Jesus TV. Ebi awo abrochire wo krobi so a o men ha. Wetin mi so ako YouTube. Still Captain Jesus
2: TV. That's right.
3: And our radio stations wo Ghana ha no dey. Ahoto na meti mi akai. Mekai High FM.
2: Yeah.
3: Mekai Afima FM. Mekai Plan B.
2: That's right.
3: Mekai Biaka. Ahoto
2: Radio 1.
3: Uchim to hona utie nwa. And also Ayesron Kokra. Nemo Mekai use utie nwa. 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
3: 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Me recommend ya na se me catch real me too for say the biarada tea time with Captain Jesus.
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0: That's
1: it. Wow, wow, wow. I wish you a me, I'm a gun, I wear in some linen, I can't be a maya. Eti, Sabre may call Bishop Winchin, Bishop dear. That sounds so, you Bishop Winchin, and then some of them 1 or 2 in 2 minutes. Now, a brand I can't be a ma, a radi devo. Bishop, 2 minutes, but wow.
2: Papa.
1: Major is that, oh, yeah.
2: A radiadum,
1: mampa.
2: Yapa.
1: Kakra Ben, I want your man, your mima, because, this ni here, ni. Here, Nehi, and I saw the same thing in Primo Akuma. Bishop, can I crash there? You know, Yanomina, Brenna can even call you Raho Adaroma.
2: Dog, Mammy, my gun, I can't in
1: her. Hallelujah.
2: Now, it's your phone, you took for sir. 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
1: Tampa,
2: Muntuanamo,
1: Eradibisham. 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
1: 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Amen. 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Amen. 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Amen.
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1: 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Yeti.
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1: yeah. Yeah. Papa, papa.
0: Amen.
1: But for baby, I will be a. We can't say, Imbro, and I ain't tell you. Well, who say, you can't do padia. I say, Captain Jesus. I'm saying, I wouldn't say, me back.
0: Okay.
1: Never be a real. No, you say, me back.
0: Okay. Okay.
1: Nana, for quite no more chain, woman. No mum se meba.
0: Wow.
1: Na mudi no munim.
0: Okay.
1: Se meba ntu mutwa mu okwem.
0: Wow.
1: Na Cecilia awiye.
2: God bless you.
1: Eri 10 Ghana beto me nasi.
2: God bless.
1: Ana pinyan 35 Ghana beto me nasi.
2: God bless you.
1: Esther da ku di 10 Ghana beto me nasi.
2: God bless you.
1: Thomas Kwabna Frimpon di 11 Ghana beto me nasi.
2: God bless you.
1: Kumi Ellen Eduda ku di 31 Ghana beto me nasi.
2: God bless you.
1: Na nafu ko tosu mu di 102 Ghana beto me nasi.
2: God bless you.
1: Ruto kuma ka di 10 Ghana beto me nasi.
2: God bless you.
1: Thomas Kwabna Frimpon Sunday another 11 Ghana baby.
2: God bless you.
1: Teresa Kari Matiri 20 Ghana by.
2: Bless you.
1: Lisa Mponsani 30 Ghana by.
2: Bless you.
1: Benedetta Inyandi 20 Ghana by.
2: Bless you.
1: Augustine Nules, I said 500 Ghana.
2: God bless you. Oh, no,
1: she'd have been one more to go, Miss Rosa.
0: Sir,
1: and Elizabeth Amraron, so the 5 Ghana.
2: God bless you, Mama.
1: Eugenia Gapedi, 11 Ghana.
2: God bless you.
1: The Equator, the 10 Ghana.
2: Bless you, Mama.
1: Mary Agujo, Nuta Kodi, 20 Ghana.
2: Bless you.
1: Paul Ni, Aite, the 5 Ghana.
2: God bless you.
1: Akuti Kumaku, the 3 Ghana.
2: Bless you.
1: Samuel J. Pebifio, the 10 Ghana.
2: Bless you.
1: Daniel, Apo, Enyane, the 30 Ghana.
2: Bless you.
1: Grace to Kono the 15 Ghana.
2: Bless you.
1: Men Samus with the 20 Ghana.
2: Bless you.
1: And the shows we are the 14 Ghana.
2: Bless you.
1: And Omo Tugumi Sosa.
0: Wow. Radish.
1: Amen.
0: Amen.
1: The answer won't know him, Sameba. And it's a Pastor Bernard between Yanumbia. And you may say, Bra Captain Jesus.
2: Okay.
1: And Yakalin says, any doubt, Konyo. Bra Captain Jesus.
0: Bra Captain Jesus.
1: Bra Captain J. Bra Captain Jesus. Say, Natcha said, Tun Safro. And I have a day. And I have a day. Net Thursday. Prophet Isaac, who was in Macacho, said, Prina Joe.
0: Okay.
1: A mouth fee and Webusia. Prinus, you are Haubian. Now, my see, it must yare. And it must have a Webusium. Yedria. Yedria. 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Now, Odi wachi, a trefi.
0: Oh,
1: Obenyan Anki Fiano. Unquan in the pair castle of brass from Miss Nanko Bia and ye. Bajo,
0: you are
1: high. I was ye,
0: Papa.
1: And same thing, Chebia Mamma. And a home home beside Bomedia Faho.
0: Hallelujah.
1: Amen.
0: Amen.
1: My Fidia Cobase, a Janomo. On one in the impo. And then Nansa Bible catches and say, oh, Bonnie Betrim, what dainty said ye. And you're on your own. Now, cram my, you will cram my cry to me at you, chin enough for a man and man. Now, cook where pins one. Oh, yeah, be a motto for a pepan wedding. Yen ya will be your bibu pano, a dear mamma friend. Now, yes, where is in young upon two
0: super.
1: A bass will bear pan, oh, so man young upon into one two super and femme. Who can Bible was in Yaman and my pray me? And Okran or catch us and pack up for any way as of was it. And Yaman, I'm a family, you know, when I'm a family, you know,
0: the crack.
1: Now, my dear, she was all quaswaba. My ban also entenaho. abanon tena ho eno na die biara bebi se nyankopon o medin mu no o de be ma
0: amen amen
1: oh
0: ya pa chwa ha
1: me nyi so
0: papa ya ha ya
1: ha ya
0: ha
1: me nyi sho so wa ha
0: good for whatever
1: e disenyu mo na be ba
0: okay
1: mon fa me carpet no me carpet no 50 Ghana 50 Ghana 50 Ghana 50 Ghana a do mon fence form na member mon fence form and I'm Pacho. Carpet, you know, so yeah, I have a person. Yeah, I have a person. Is there 20 gun or 10 gun or 5 gun? I know some more day a day. What if a person? Kobe and Kobe. And then the cast of the dead Dutch room. Ben will be answering a banning day. And you will be on a banning day.
3: And papa, it declined. Assemble your children. Assemble your children. It's

I'm not sure.

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2: Amen.
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0: what?
1: And Thursday. Mammy, what date you say?
2: Papa, should be
1: 13th. 13th. Okay, and you are watching Friday, and 14th. It's not 14th,
2: sir.
1: Or we're in Bible Shrunk. Ever cost me a follow. A 15th verse Saturday.
2: Yes, sir.
1: Wow.
2: Yes, sir.
1: All of whom should I be praying anymore?
0: Amen.
1: You should I be praying anymore?
2: Amen.
1: Radio station be a TF4 dom. Any TV stations are a phone at Tifunina.
2: Yes, sir.
1: Meden Kaibon Edi kind, dear mom.
0: Okay.
1: And Nayama Ubia, or Pesso, or Vesha, or Difuinim. Or if you make you cry, Nayama Opa.
0: Amen.
1: Minim Sumia, Medas, one of
0: you,
1: and I mean him and name a tea, and a dear mehun.
0: Yes,
1: and I may wear comes and air where I would Thursday. Metna a Sherman Government School.
0: That's right.
1: Fiano Park of Mumre. Amau. Say to Gideon Amo.
0: Yes.
1: Now in Yamia Qua, Emra Michia. 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
2: Yes.
1: Owo odo Nyankopɔn.
2: Yes sir.
1: Menyuma da message ne so ne ye. 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
1: But your debut.
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0: Isaiah 57 from verse 5.
2: Debut, no, and soon.
0: For some more. 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
0: 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Money so sheshe shi wa busu mbi ya.
2: 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Mu amoni so eshe abusu mbi ya.
0: Amen.
2: We are from
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0: 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Ko
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0: one now fro now cobo for it.
2: Now don't kay idea no see a punone a punya emufem.
0: Mhm.
2: 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Ko ye will nigh so fro ye.
0: Mhm.
2: Now buy him.
0: Mhm.
2: 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Will beg ye one one.
0: Mhm.
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2: Yes sir.
0: Nenso die nyame nhwe no ya me dem nhwe ho.
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0: Ohwe ni ya no bi ni nkire kire hu bia ni we obi no mafa. 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
1: Amen.
0: There's a basso abusum somewhere. And then cabbage, Nini, a mehuna, on bomb hotosuna. A boo on the sense.
2: No crane.
0: Coming, sending, as I'm a boo prepra. There be. And you mean
3: there be.
0: Proverbs chapter 23. Proverbs chapter 23, verse 31.
2: It's
0: here. Also, wabu wa prepra. Man, who are you cha? Man, who are you ching? Or shall you film the near chi? Or shall not soon team? I forgot any food where this scene in him. Ogusu di an of fame would die.
3: Wow.
0: Bet was a wing in arm and arm, papa. I'm on no other than I know. Ye bomb you, ye pim me. Yes, ye butu me. So I didn't know, Sebasana. 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
2: Yes sir.
0: Mama o sise.
2: Me pacho Proverbs 23 no pacho me me say verse.
0: I'm fit 30-31, bra. What do you fit 31 or running
2: 31? Me patcho you. 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
2: Kruwe mu. 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
2: Na e wo boro. 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When you behave on a day,
0: at the end of the wash,
2: Wakuma, I can't come
0: back on to them.
2: Why is that the order from Fifi? Maybe you're dashing near
0: a team and we are sure.
2: Waka say,
0: hey,
2: but they are dear boy,
0: yeah, dear bummy,
2: auntie me,
0: auntie me,
2: or pim me,
0: yeah, pim me,
2: auntie,
0: oh,
2: Minyanea, pa,
0: Yanea,
2: Cosuma, Petri,
0: Pammy Ashba, the one shanaba. I mean, Cabby Woman, dear.
2: That was my fetchy.
0: Amen.
3: Amen.
0: Or she prepared what was from Simu. A young one was from Simu. A quantin teacher. And then Nadawu,
2: yes, sir.
0: Nance Mum Papa,
2: yes, sir.
0: One doesn't make a crime, man, swash me. One number be named Swamuna.
3: Oh,
0: now when your baby, a winning. Now, numb him. Nem swemuna nem from mefa hu nem swa show
2: yes sir
0: okwa kwa ji ade bi etese kakumba ne de maso fa be sie baby
3: pa
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2: papa
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2: yes sir
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0: 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Quay.
2: Now, why ain't you come at
0: two? Why didn't you come at 2 years
2: now?
0: Now,
2: dear,
0: one
2: kaime.
0: Now, one kaime and go
2: for answer. What
0: no one fan show up coming?
2: Medie,
0: medie.
2: And you call mommy fritters at my
0: and you call mommy fritters to my auntie.
2: And I won't throw me.
0: And you're a who?
2: Mecow.
0: But your young go pony, I'm an inching in Kura now. What you call
3: it?
0: Shemenimo.
2: Yes.
0: And I mean, young upon the new coma if you take my auntie, and I won't throw me. But what is here? Open to me, because I'm a jay. Majay. Yes, of why you're currently majay.
3: Boy,
0: I don't know the fool. Man, like I said, the boss of Diacre, Miss Majay. Who's was the Wijayo?
3: Papa, no dear Crepa.
0: Amen.
3: Amen.
0: Eh, maybe I may majay. I'm on for my sorry. But you're not easy.
3: Papa no grip, and so
0: yay,
3: and so the doors.
0: And yes, on no idea, you break crab a premium.
3: Aye,
0: but
3: yourself,
0: Abba. Why the dear could break us? I have a giant, my fortune.
3: Papa?
0: Man, what about Yabusum, dear, come for the house, I have a giant, my fortune.
3: But when you be grand manager, if you sell crab walk, crab wound,
0: and no crab was so.
3: Aye.
0: Say, na papa, what you na say, China? And then Yanko was, oh, me dear, and you call ma,
2: and you call ma, it's my auntie,
0: and tea,
2: and I won't through me.
0: Amen.
3: Amen.
0: All of me message, you know. 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
2: free your cram nya
0: your cram ye ne se
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2: 24 say free say
0: if you say
2: nim say wrade nsem
0: what nim say
2: Eradinsem na mubenya
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2: Yes sir.
0: Medim agina ho se monkora monko so aba. Na ba no so a entena ho.
4: Sa.
0: So ye ku adwuma. When you say Monty, I make a New Testament as in Biatri.
2: Okay, sir.
0: Yes, you say, Obi de as I see marriage, my phobia. O dear, dear, ba. Why, and a fine. In so up to be a camera. May Diane and so. Catch when you say Diane and so.
2: Diane and so.
0: Or cocks or copper baby, I win ya. At that back, was it? Ah, in fear me and sin. And I met two quaint tinting abasaki. Say a juma, a fool, a meme, a jimim. Musicanka crack crank as I made it to be me this dying, me did jimmy. But the twas I said, the year, me bear me young baby, I was so. Say Fridriana, Muncha, be an ancient. I didn't know just as this working day. Amen.
4: Amen.
0: Muncha, chinny. I didn't know I did as I just so I can't think. Or say, I have fallen catch a fool and say, where do you throw? Near old canoe. Then so, my acquaintance, young Fakwan, who will be so in fear. Now say, when I'm so dear, what do you mean, okay? Or see a befoon to phone to my seer. Now yet, the fertilizer sumuna ene ye nema guase na ya water na ya spray so na ya pampedua no na se ye nwe nyina na nso a
2: amen amen
0: ene ne dua no wodu engine time
2: okay
0: yes amen
2: amen
0: And no consideration be at the bemo be an assan, tam ne san.
4: Assan.
0: Assan. But was what you say?
2: Yes, sir.
0: Our bedroom, sir. A pamphlet room. Nipa be braid a danger. Watch an also quan echo. Amen.
2: Amen.
0: Mama, come I?
2: Me patcho.
0: Watch an also quan echo. Amen.
4: Amen.
0: Amedi wasi wasa koso aba.
2: Yes sir.
0: Oso aba mention ni ne mprengo.
2: Yes sir.
0: Ma poso no so mprengo. Na ma ba no so mprengo.
2: Yes sir. 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
4: Wa shame to say. Amen.
0: Oh.
4: Yehowa.
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0: 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Enko Jeremiah. Enko Jeremiah. Jeremiah chapter 2. Jeremiah chapter 2. Plus Maya.
5: Okay.
0: Chapter 2,
5: yes, sir.
0: From verse 8.
5: Odifo Jeremiah yeah. My team ye no she mumotri.
0: If you are sophono.
5: A sophono.
0: If you are sophono. If you are difono. A sophono anka se.
5: A sophono anka se a hena eradewo.
0: Amen.
4: Amen.
0: Amen.
4: Amen.
5: Nemra trefono and hume.
0: And hume.
5: Na ahwefoona amfom me.
0: Ahwefoona fom me.
5: No afom me. Na edifoo no namba
0: so
5: kom.
0: Ba so shenkom.
5: Na odi niema emfaso
0: eni suechi.
5: Enti
0: amen.
5: Amen.
0: Asofoona ira.
5: Yes sir.
0: Ohun de urade wo. Asole me su. Yesu eh. Na wo he.
4: Wo na.

0: Bibi Pazde, who's right next to you in Chaffee, dear, why is she? They are 40 a cock.
1: Oh,
0: a baby, a trero. Not a food out to that, said, well, so what is that grass? I had the grapples were spring. I'm a bad
2: man.
0: I saw for Nanka say, here, yes, I never had a war. Nem not trap for no me. Nanka for no for me. Neddy for no numb. Barso, a shankum. Now would D.
2: Nema, who name for switch?
0: Mama call.
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0: 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So I'm going to you crow, sir. Ah, I'm going to latte. And in cry, Bobody, Namon Coffee.
2: Moon
0: Chamon Cocket if one support.
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0: and Namon Cocketa, Namon Copi, baby, or some bush.
2: Namon Hesse, a dear, it is
0: a dear, a question, Yamasum, maybe Abasuan, Abasun, some form piana.
2: Oh, mind the Asacha when Yam.
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0: 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Ebon.
1: Wow.
0: Come, I shall. But I'm a teacher born in Samama.
2: Amen.
1: You were my wound as ubiquitous and may quite
0: cheer.
1: You say a coffee yammy.
0: A coffee yammy.
1: Nasia Cassie, a co, the edible yellow cry. The Korea, yes, it's you that we are
2: doing.
1: Antoine,
0: aye.
1: You must say,
0: aye. I was young at it here. Mom, dear,
1: Papa, and Mother,
0: and there went in somewhere a rather person, a mobile monk. Na, me two Ghana fofo. Me two Ghana fofo.
1: Foot tune in here.
0: Me two Ghana fofo. Me impressive Kenny Murphy.
1: Oh,
0: me impressi keni mafe. 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
1: Wow.
0: Yeah, media koma. Mempe ni mafe. Enya media. And only red you are. Way in the pa. Amen.
1: Amen.
0: I'm the number two.
1: Wow.
0: I'm in penny market.
2: Amen.
1: Amen.
0: Yami shrammy.
1: Amen.
0: Yami shrammy at chip.
1: Sir.
0: Me top it. Yet red you're in America. Nipa yom ye. Nipa yom ye. May I brand you? Me nyini saw. Yes. Oruma ani de nyame bo me oruma ife me kola bre. 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Em se me teacher fo di adanse ye kire mo. 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Emma Michie si teacher fo nti.
2: Well teacher na kan baby.
0: Me teacher penny on gangere.
2: I already
0: see. 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My old mind, sir. What you do?
1: Papa, no more.
0: Amen.
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0: Wow. 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Yes, I'm
2: good.
0: Never had some yan ocre, or si si weyan kaya webekai.
2: Oh,
0: ain't me jean yanko pondi. 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Better radiasam so say, na ubi bekai. 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
1: Wow. 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I before when you miss out.
0: Okay. Never refuse to say, do you answer me to me a buabo?
2: No,
0: dear. 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On finding got to a bassi. 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And finding got to onyina si, onyina bebuwa bono. Onipa. Eh?
1: Ani yo, papa.
0: Ye kurani chini dia.
1: Wow.
2: Yes.
0: Ipe mudu.
2: Yes.
0: Amen.
2: Amen.
0: Nipa da se ni nyadwe mpa. Obet miye dia. In a thousand.
1: Okay.
0: Baby, I'm back home to me in the Nipa.
1: Nipa. Boss, I'm a prophet.
0: I'm a boy, I catch them. And you are some binti. Nana, any pan. You're to your host, Rahama. You're to me, you may be trying, boy.
1: Oh.
0: Doctor Amuzu.
1: No medieval.
0: Once, may catch like before your mono. 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Any fire plantation, but plantation to mean the any
1: papa as someone would do pa,
3: yes, son in
0: the only pie in Yangupon and Nemusin.
1: Hallelujah,
0: dear Yangupon and Nemusin. About your more,
1: ain't
0: he?
1: Wow,
0: 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Oh, Sebi. 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
0: Amen.
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2: arebo
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3: Then we disconnect bibia.
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0: 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Orkin kind. 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And now daho. And now bain.
3: Tea.
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3: Papa, I just said.
0: Demand your dance. I'll
3: bam.
0: I have a crack as well.
2: Honey, open the
0: ring. So, yes, yes.
3: The mood, the hopper.
0: And Pacho. What do you do with your bam, man? Ma besaka biura
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3: kire se
0: ma what why
2: Isaiah 57 papa I'm say free verse 5 ebam
0: ah odie bra 7 no kura odie
2: 7 you odi 4 years
0: be postron son
2: e kron so son ti chemu en son e ba be postron son ai kron so na oto wompa
0: e na o se wompa o be sheet to mattress esi esi mpa no so be hwe spray go so
2: okay
0: oto wompa e wa so na
2: ofro kokobo afo de
0: ofro kokobo afo de
2: na o de nkai ade no si e pono
0: ne apunwa
2: apunwa
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2: na o free mechi
0: o fi mechi be ma e te se wo wa fi mechi e na wo fi me o fi mechi
2: mechi koyi wona ye so
0: e na koyi wona ye so
2: e froye wona okay
0: aha wona ye so e froye
2: na o bai mu
3: yeah
2: oh doctor
0: kachola
3: baba se mu modu
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0: o ba kachola ba kachola yes, a prophet you better know.
3: On what down, what should I say?
2: Oh, dog.
3: Oh, debut. I'm on. Papa, I said, I'm on party. Actually, say, I would do some because I know a deal.
0: Okay. And Tinyango Pong. And Tinyango Pong catch a better soft say. Fine. Oh, man, yes, sir. It is set. We're after which. Na so amana ya sana se minyango po meka na so so modi fo ne nka de ya ne wo so be ma o yira bo tutu
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2: modi fo
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2: Pacho.
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2: 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Chemu, do me no.
1: Mm hmm.
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1: israel ofso
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2: na o ma meni
1: enye nchan
0: kronum
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1: pacho pacho
0: weere na weere
1: hwe Mankoto Yanko Ponsemo. And Coton Yanko Ponsem. Bible sick. Yanko Pon now on Charre or Chen. Nin Samu Shear. Nin Samu Shear. A you. I'm a pa. I'm a pa.
0: Man.
1: Ain't she? Ye finya me a chi. Yanny ebi.
0: Oh.
1: It's rabosum. Strong cabbage, and woman, she said, any a day.
0: Bow,
1: chain yango poa. A one yango pon sensor, that sir gave be a show. Gave be a day. The movies are boys. Baby, I want to. Okay,
0: Boca, the nurse, you're Jumani.
1: I was sure. Now for some of you, you're Monsua.
0: With drama.
1: Young.
2: Hey! Oh my God!
0: Papa, then the bear yachewe. We ribe dani jamani.
1: And I'm at the preaching.
0: Kurune.
1: Mama, I miss you. Where are you? Verse 10.
2: Verse 10.
0: Wow.
1: Now, I miss you. Where are you? If you make us, I miss you. Ben, I make us. Make us so far.
0: Wow.
1: I'm not coming with you.
2: Papa, me pacho. O say, Anna Bethel so far.
1: Bethel so far.
2: O so far.
1: Amen.
0: Amen.
1: I your friend say.
2: Amesia.
1: Amen.
0: Amen.
1: The better so for. And the Bible so o man ka o ka Jeremiah no. O so o man ka se hin ewrade wo.
0: Wow.
1: Abraham manfo ni abin hwe ewrade wo hin ewrade wo. And na di fo no so. Enam bar so.
0: Then
1: I send ko. And nyangupon nam odi fo so.
0: Jesus.
1: Se kame man bo ne chire wo. And I better suffer. A pumica call mampany, who call catcher and mampany, say, but don't want consano, dear, maybe I'm in the mechanic and I didn't tell young boys. I don't call mampany or catcher mampany, say, I brand ye be a friend or would you for a more friend, why you don't give with you a friend emotional.
0: And this is she.
1: Nanes, we need free
0: home.
1: Then someone snare her, or two of mine a book. No, or ya ma man of crying some maguo, buying boys as only a day.
0: No more bob.
1: Namro, yes, I didn't know. Or he any bray or more penachin, I fake, or soften the musician. And no, demi cabo catcher. Hey, what do you for say? What do you for? Johnny, I had the enchancom, and Kenya miss them.
0: Sure,
1: a bear coy, co, add this with you.
0: Tea,
1: hey, what will be empty? Na, never welcome.
2: Papa, Emos,
1: National Security for Pewacho.
2: Chemu Edu.
0: Hey.
2: And I better suffer a messy as some mama or call Israel. He
1: named him. Swami, I call him Pemunja, Cocatra, Jelubiam.
2: Emos, a pump.
1: Jelubiam, I was rush. Metrimone.
2: And
1: all square, no cocasse. O deep one up, Pamutriso.
2: Emos, a pump with Triso.
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2: Hey.
1: Yay!
0: O ere be bo tutu. And now, Doctor Mutri Mutian said, I may make
2: I never
1: papa says,
0: Chrome of four boys in the channel.
1: I thought there'd be an uncle Pierce. Oh,
0: yeah, Rahuama. Catching up there. Oh, yeah, Rahuama. And I make a chairman say, Yen Hun Yango Pombo. Why?
1: But
0: you know, baby. Our baby, you.
1: Okay.
0: Me who Kronos watching for me.
1: Or that Roman.
0: Or say, and I say, Yami yem yem yem yem. Nana put your chair in a yem ye baby bin. 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Usu say, Yango po yem yeno. 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No, I can say, Debin, Wakoma Dane, Wakoma Primity. Romans chapter 2.
1: Okay.
0: Romans chapter 2:4, 5, 6, 7, 8 on Mokon.
1: Wow.
0: New Testament, I make us in we are
1: here.
0: But you eat New Testament.
1: Wow.
0: New Roman Testament, Romans chapter 2. Mama, from verse 4.
2: Jemun nae eba.
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0: empro no
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2: Yes, you yam me any dee. 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
2: Yes, I know.
0: Kwan so on church say na onna da menko na wo madwaman na woni na ma wakuma ma abosu. Na say ni power nso eno nso nyangopo wo ma ne bre.
2: Eh papa question no no.
0: Nyame wo ma ne bre. Yeah.
3: Yeah.
0: Mo ha. Na ma ya dan.
2: Na
0: ma ne bre.
2: So fans at cha.
0: Empem bebre no. Asempaka fo mani so hyehyehye. Almost a sophomore, no mucho, Madame Pa, and you could Kenya myself, and I have fed him, and he had chinny padeba, and I have non perso money was here no more than Nam Krumono. San, you finish off for a pump. But your sophomore, or what bad day, or you drive her for Yanko Pie and a say, or own a sea, a sumina, ne fertilizer. Now you ain't trying to bay it, a fibber con cats. Now the car won't go and get your camel. Is a who preaches with James Slate. Church. To be a lady, I'm going to see you. Benya, when I'm going to be brave.
2: Yes, sir.
0: Amen.
3: Amen.
0: Me preach every. Now, what you will. And here, ma, a bosom. Nance, when your bosom born wako. Amen.
2: Amen.
0: And here, ma, a ditchless of what for young poetry. But your mother.
2: Yes, sir.
0: I am so wounded. And your men young upon to me chinning coon de yaw. And to a bomb pile, we are singing. Uncle Emma at Ranch and Mines as a train to me a day.
3: A train day.
0: A home school and our chewy. Young upon a doom. And he could run next week in any mobile call. Now, my weird. Mediaco could draw catch the gun, na main, you know, say Prophet Isaac of Sukhmijima. When Yanko Pons Mafu, ye warn on funny chins yet
2: be
0: or trenna cheek. I'm a pa,
3: amen.
0: Say, over to me, I'm a chia free die a warn. aye je na wo wo nurse ni bi nsem
3: amen
2: amen
0: sa obehun se prophet Isaac Abrenshu for Sunday.
2: Yes, sir.
0: Nyanko pon a ditron share margin him
2: straight.
0: Margin him straight. Margin him.
2: Yes, sir.
0: Cotesia me here, ya. Mamma Makinka, may can't ya, papa.
2: Papa.
0: Romans chapter 2, verse 4. But what yas, yes. But bra me kasano, me will sue me tino, and I bet talk. Meaning higher day, I
2: woke.
0: And to me here, no. Me hear quotation as I may have pride. The pride I had
1: that's right.
0: The young poor Yamisan, only me. And a Bible said, Neffe, and so Neffe. A yam. Said a job kind. The young poor friends, so a yam. And the woman said, Mentre is right, the Maratu. And I mean, mine a mummy. And no, Isaiah chapter 58. Tiemu dendende ya no doho. Maane usa tuturu bento. 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
2: Yes, sir.
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1: Papa. I was here a time with Captain Jesus and our subu su a woti.
0: Wa semno ya wa wa ra wa semno mankwati.
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1: Amen. Would you for it to suffer or so? How near my Nina Bebres, be a dao son to an amobra? Nothing, I mean, I'm more china, a prophetic mega orchnight. Oh, Ashama government schooler, and yes, I'm get to a few china, a copy, me, I'm a democracy, and not to be a woo be a no to an amona, no deaf way, and yes, yeah. A rather, here's somewhere rather, a fan or so, a horodia my own. Abusia, why and obey you could do. I can't send me a tree. When it's ya, ye jiddy, send some paka for ye now, Kurum Hanu. In some more, ni pana beka amawa bona for ye, watching be being guani eka. Ban you didn't know, couldn't the best you were pain, the actual say. Niau ye in ye, what's a fru radici, what for radici, ne san your ma wing in anu, ye need your bet me a catcher to ye fool. And no other radi, Sahon who made be any d for Isaac of Usu, he did your mamma say. On for my money and Kurakurina, and it is ye bet ye, nay bet to an among as ye would if we are, a rather bit shy. I don't see number
0: now.
1: Yamidifo,
0: omonim number.
1: Oh, 1 year,
0: omonim,
1: and 1 year,
0: and my cousin yes, Minjo,
1: what are my 8 years?
0: Maybe Bubo Ding,
1: Patrick,
0: maybe Bubo Ding,
1: Patrick.
0: Na baby, I yet do know. Hundred Ghana,
2: CD or
0: 200 Ghana,
2: CD
0: 50 Ghana,
2: yes, sir.
0: But your Obibiara were home a bit to me,
2: yes,
0: best right,
2: yes, sir.
0: 20 Ghana, 10 Ghana, 5 Ghana, Obibiara were home a bit to me, best right. Then you pay in I'm ready,
2: yes, sir.
0: Doctor, send number near 055
2: 788
3: 2-4-2-4-2-5-2-5
0: Anka, ni pada seni biara.
2: Yes,
0: sir. Yes, sir.
2: Ya
0: mwode menye narano.
2: Yes, sir.
0: Yansu ya de ma.
2: Yes.
0: Na ya di ayadie, ya di amau.
2: Yes, sir.
0: Na minya angupon ya hunamu nina inya angupon. Mepacho. Opesu ushrao.
2: Amen.
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2: Amen.
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2: Nyamin shra
0: wa mbaba. Abodi 52 Ghana.
2: Bless you.
0: Doko oho.
1: Bacho ya wapa.
0: Fere sashi ya bidi 7 Ghana.
2: Bless you.
0: Divine ohini kumi. Doctor.
1: Yes.
0: Odi 51 Ghana.
2: God bless you, Doko.
0: Wasandi 52 Ghana.
2: God bless you, Doko.
0: Wasandi 53 Ghana.
2: God bless you, Doko.
0: Wasandi 54 Ghana.
2: God bless you, Doko.
0: Wasandi 500 Ghana.
2: God bless you, Doctor.
0: Odi abba. Say, juma.
2: Thank you so much. Thank you.
0: Uni mafore wabwa yenu.
2: Yes, sir.
0: 50 Ghana. 51 Ghana. 52 Ghana. 53 Ghana. 54 Ghana. 500 Ghana.
2: You are a blessing.
0: For the abba. Kofi Tassin Tete, 60 Ghana.
2: Bless you.
0: Margaret Okain, 51 Ghana.
2: Bless you.
0: Enoku Yotete, Meduku, 51 Ghana.
2: Bless you.
0: Richard Yao, Agbanyo, 5 Ghana.
2: Bless you.
0: Luke Randy, Abate, 100 Ghana.
2: Bless you.
0: Beatrice Ofoluwasi, 10 Ghana.
2: Bless you.
0: Ebenezer Ofosu, Eninfo, 5 Ghana.
2: Bless you.
0: Elizabeth A.C. Davis, 51 Ghana.
2: Bless you.
0: Letitia Usuya, 14 Ghana.
2: Bless you.
0: Men Samuzu, 20 Ghana.
2: Bless you.
0: Grace Tokono, 15 Ghana.
2: Bless you.
0: Daniel Apoenyane, 30 Ghana.
2: Bless you.
0: Samuel Jepe Bifio, 10 Ghana.
2: Bless you.
0: Akwete Kumako, 3 Ghana.
2: Bless you.
0: Poni Aite, 5 Ghana.
2: Bless you.
0: Agojo Nuta Komere, 20 Ghana.
2: Bless you.
0: Lydia Kuyatechi, 10 Ghana.
2: Bless you.
0: Eugenia Agape, 11 Ghana.
2: Bless you.
0: Elizabeth Amraro, 5 Ghana.
2: Bless you.
0: Benedicta Enyain, 20 Ghana.
2: Bless you.
0: Grace Amponsan, 30 Ghana.
2: Bless you.
0: Teresa Kalimate, 20 Ghana.
2: Bless you.
0: Thomas Kwabena Frimpong, 11 cities.
2: Bless you.
0: Ruth Kumaka, 10 cities.
2: Bless you.
0: Nana Fuku Otosumi, 102 Ghana cities.
2: God bless you, Nana.
0: Kumi Elenda, 31 cities.
2: Bless you.
0: Thomas Kwabram Impong, 11 cities.
2: Bless you.
0: Esther Dako, 10 cities.
2: Bless you.
0: Frepunyante, 5 cities.
2: Bless you.
0: Cecilia Wenye, 10 cities.
2: Bless you.
0: Anthony Loko, 100 cities.
2: Bless you.
0: Andre Ghana City.
2: Bless you.
0: George Nanako, Joe Inchi, 30 cities, 50 pesos.
2: Bless you.
0: Ambrose Kwame Akwete, 15 cities.
2: Bless you.
0: Aguha Clarkson, 11 cities.
2: Bless you.
0: Shai Komra Mku, 100 Ghana City.
2: Bless you.
0: Alberta Johnson Foley, 21 City.
2: Bless you.
0: Nula Sessa Augustine, 500 Ghana City.
2: God bless you, sir.
0: Sophia Nayan, 100 Ghana City.
2: Bless you.
0: Emmanuel Evans Ofori, 2 City.
1: Bless you.
0: Anthony Kwesi Buedi, 10 City.
2: Bless you.
0: Rofo Unim Weina do Hushima.
1: Inshira
0: Neu. Inshira Chuchu.
2: Yes.
0: Yabe Pong.
2: Yes, sir.
0: Ye Pongwa Edawe Nim.
2: Yes, sir.
0: And we are no more domo to an amoa. My mamma, I mean to me, boom with
2: you.
0: If you are no pa,
1: I mean, you're
0: poor.
2: That was
0: a caho.
2: Yes,
0: and I dear me, yea, mekayan, over to me, yea,
2: yes, sir.
0: Yamin Nimmo,
2: yes, sir.
0: John's Naiti, Abba.
2: Bless you.
0: There will be more than any part 20 be dimricaba.
2: Okay.
0: Any part 20 in a chance, so poke the 21.
2: Bless you.
0: I'm at 35 Ghana.
2: Bless you.
0: We recommend the 31 Ghana.
2: Bless you.
0: 25 Ghana.
2: Bless you.
0: Eunice Asan, the 51 Ghana.
2: Bless you.
0: Victoria Asan, so the 61 Ghana.
2: Bless you.
0: Mama Eunice Asan, 51.
2: God bless you.
0: Victoria Asan, 61.
2: Hey, bless you.
0: Asso, Sasso. Wow. Elena Boche, 20 Ghana.
2: Bless you.
0: Omu Nyenu Afonso. Stephen Ayomi, 20 Ghana.
2: Bless you.
0: George Jampuntiamwa, 22 Ghana.
2: Bless you.
0: Benjamin Atta, 10 Ghana.
2: Bless you.
0: Joseph Adenyo, 10 cities.
2: Bless you.
0: Foster Jamina, 3 cities.
2: Bless you.
0: Mercy Ousuya, 300 Ghana cities. Catherine Sewonu, 5 cities.
2: Bless you.
0: Nyami Authored Enterprise, 10 cities.
2: Bless you.
0: Eric Corley Kumado, 20 cities.
2: Bless you.
0: Ebenezer Tetenate, 51 cities.
2: Bless you.
0: Samuel Ejepa Bifio, 7 cities.
2: Bless you.
0: Joshua Meyau, 21 cities.
2: Bless you.
0: Eni Panamugu Subana Mopa.
2: Samara
0: 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Yamin Fizai wa Mofa, a wee payanum.
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2: Amen.
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2: God bless you.
0: Perfect.
2: Bless you.
0: Enshrani Radia, on Famunya Hanam.
2: Amen.
0: Mabushia Force.
2: Amen.
0: Oma Moncrain, you are not a son of Menfu Fidison for
2: Fidison. Amen.
0: Efidian Mubu.
2: Amen.
0: I have prophet Isaac of Sunni.
2: Yes, sir.
1: Yes.
0: And a man can't as a da for real. Makir Kwabna Wogudo.
2: Okay.
0: And the 51 Ghana City
2: Sub. God bless you.
0: Yanka Asada for you.
2: 0599 829 829 2094 94 0599 829 829 2094
0: And a yame pronswa for a boy, I have number, because we would be
2: 0555 788 788 24 25 25 Yes, sir.
0: Then so I say, Mishram Yamin Shra.
2: Amen.
0: Unyameadum.
1: Amen.
0: Israel Yangopo.
1: Yes.
0: Niyedi.
2: Amen.
0: Ne prom prom ye.
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0: Yadi ensa som biara.
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0: Enya modia.
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1: CEO Edema, former CEO Edema National former Bafa Stock and Food Company, your friend, and as you can see, your friend Nafkunu, and of your national chief officer, Edema Zekui, or no, and a nay, Ninsem, Etunabo, Ediabanen, can write here, and keep it to Yakupim, Ewa Kosi, Yako, good in us, and as you call, you know, and before Asansu Etun Sam, Asher, than a DNT, and an Amso Momu, too, and semi Etumi Editor.
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1: I was young, me and Shaka Sena Sena Paye, Shasi, Eddie Free, and then if you mahood one penny for a year, Eddie Afa National Cathedral, and so be him Cathedral once a month. A year, a day, Ancane Mampenny, his sister in Nana, Dunco Kufado, or Bombardia, Bosa, say Yame Buono, emanate to me, Ebedi President, to be see a sword dying, Cassio Crew, at me, Eddie Amo, Chidian Pokami, Bassa Yadom, Emma and Ma, one walk gun, hey, Nana to me, Aqua Consumo, now bro, busy, so no, and your ye be pa, Bombardin, and your lawyer. For dining grow for dining a war, who in no two go to green. Asha says, so Babu Martin, a way you be a good year, Jenna, and Pepezo, where do you know? And before Edge, and remote to me, Uncle Sopa, Nina, and say, and before Jess, I buy a sicker, and a word to me, Eddie Roma, and Regents, and Naja Cathedral, and to me, Uncle Zippy. A cobay, and a month for Jiginum, Dabi, and yeah, a month for Sika, and your mind is sicker, your noan is sicker, and grow for Doya, one year, yeah, and what your trees are, and it's in before. Mine somber to me, Aquaco Yum, Eddie, Afa, and who are Brunin friend forensic reports and answer forensic audit. No, would it to me, Elcoco, yeah, Eddie Faz and National Cathedral, who have been praying, yet to me, Eddie Abba Abeka, a year general, attorney general, and sir, or also Obehim Yepa, near the woman who were to me, Ababi Dimon Como, Eddie, at Ghana for. Now, Ewa, Ira, Felix Kwachi of Usunin Semono, and Rodi Tuja, HRS, attorney general, Ebon Wadian, and Sir Car reports, and Fiadi Chemin, and an Insaka, Sir reports, and papering, Oguswa, or Himu. Now, well, to me, and who the house to me, and a mutu also to me, it will a day ever home. Not in seminary to John Rada, and not this answer to Ja, a brand new copy station, but also no mudin komo and our audit to Ja, address and pap. Forensic audit, no, et me, abba, Nenso, and who ain't here, same pimpria, mina about Buma, some edia chervo. Now, one hour here, yeah, edin kind or edit, you know, a year, and I say, edin kind, before here, your audit. Na hodwo na wana otumi di anim Deloitte and touch on COVID financial irregularities eno na wana otumi hweye otumi yes and we mean na audit ni na no a etu eboa ye mmpemprin emperfo chese wana hu 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actually on my concrete Ghana. Deloitte and Touch audited a financial report by a Diani Nani a National Cathedral said they're making ya na Ababa Dega and I said the woman ye hand musi between yada sikasimbia yam fan for quite password and my idea will remove a mo and regions in yadia or no eddy two judges and yon no be boom into the moon to me edia was and say in some who do a woman dear and yadia were to me and who ni nanwa and pussy were whom point yado between. 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examination one every Musa de Bea, irregularities are who do be an recourse on Japan Fingua Quem and Afe, and Nama Udo, one year of Campas one in Nano, who bet me and who now what to me at the Alpha Camp, bet to Abomas Yadin, Sango Vinano, et me a Cocujina and Branano, or say one egusua, one ekumupa, now one a yen, Shahudo said the Bea Bua Pama, one and Brano, every to me a so mumuno, and the you been a Becca and Brano and for Munka and I say, and Brana man for Munko, and the Beso so mumu. 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Now, Attorney General, I brought also a forensic audit report in the mono, a Delphia Dandio here, and Wakumupa, no, or just Oguzua and Humor. I bet me Abuama and Nay want to me and good one a movie or Tinababa catches a witch hound to say, well, why be and a one a year, and in the Pervoguzua, one a year, Sema who do no mopa, said the baby to Abuam, and more may yet to me Afa Yan Tumapa, Eddie Fram. Or the Kahubium and Watcher say, Obibia and Karakuman to him. Now, when I crowd of pass, Obibia Besunimo, say, and Yama Hudu, and as a Sam Pimpring, a bra one Saka audit in India. When you remove by, you said, Yabia, a bit Yabua, now one could two and Amoa and Sam Fatan, Obibia Besunimo, and the Embranon so able to me any Neddy. Or Sim Pimpring, you know, and also no who reports in a cry. And I feel so, same poor, say, well, who and you know, become. 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
0: 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That's a nay, one fell sing. I'm young, so ya from your ya, and ye, you're very on high. I'm a sabbat, ye from Yaliano, et to me a kumo. And until nay, I did shape ya one more, a one patem one no more. I be a woman no more 360 degrees Celsius. I come on see you and send me a new boom, Jazera. And then I ask him to a cobane say, and she are one more debated Jumano, the events, and I say, Timua, and I say, a qua woman a fair bob was a and she nano, a dear dear Tomaso, a Ghana Water Company. Womans, ya, and ye cobane say, Bepompe, a bomb of pipe moon. That woman so brunette, et cetera, Omo dear did Jumano. Womot, sir, bear, sir, Bosumi and Sunday. And ye, and ya dear is you know, about the said ye, a banra, a ya ne hagene pa. Ye ne no, and ye udwe di tremo. Our hospitals are hood draw, and ye schools. And I feel so in fear and fear hood wedding moa. Eh, and ya sam get to abaco, nam cobrane ne, or the nine at an announcer, and ye sa cobar and san opa, or be power back at TB, Uncle Bunso, Yako Jare, Yako Jumano, or be quite not to say, what can an at an announcer, and then ya, eh? There is no water day, and I say, and you know, no more. I had ne hadron pa. Na, and no ne nay, a year, but you have four beer. One more, I was some per tempo, a beer, my room 3 degrees Celsius. I got that dress, eh? You are how pow, but ye yan, ye dear, see a one, to the beer. You to mean cat, and will be beer empty. A cobadin, she are, and ye didn't wear dear name, my emma, ye kununum, a dear. And your busia, Udi, when you be here, Yansam get to ah. Na, and nay, no more chase, and sure beer, and that to the horn no more. Ya chase, and ye, dear Brunny friend, sir, unclean, no, untreated. And no matter, sir, one more yan on Kakranka cra, and no idea, no horn no more. Alvin Sanka, Jalian, put your sanka, Obika, ye, manage, Yakubu, manage, and keep to me, I mean, the genica cra. Now, so a cobane and one, and one ye degree a yam one. Now, cobane say, your confess you, na, and si no, a haunted, na, yes, I did not ya need ya goo, a goo ye nipper genuine one, and nay ya dia, a day, and since I'm so bonny, be brenoir, and I fee, or how be brenoir, and a dema, a gana, a this year, a runty, and nay, one more sample of what said, one per se, we know, a bell fine ya a web be brenoir. At me, Abba, Wabon Potem Potemho, and San and Penfire set Womu etuana moa, and ye a ya, a behadronapam, and unty almost stress set in prem prayer and penform prayer. Na Womu etuana moa bibia, and so and to me every pay ye. 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A Ghana Water Company. 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Sir, dear friends, sir, ebia, why should be every call on Saka cra? Oh, we crow by no, neafono yania, Yanko Buem Rano, Yanfa, a drum fra, and famanum, we cry, you say, Yanko Bush, young famor, Nini, now, almost as that. Ebia, dear, and what in a pa? Ew, hot no more, a ya, a nay, a hot drink, I'm a woman dream, a dear, wobu di, a one patem horn no more. And not dear to say, it to me cost one no one. I feel so with him, sir, and nay, ye mamma no more, a ya na, one more, I feel frono, and ye would do any term horn number and yasm get to up. One more faka, every patam horn no more, echo piemu, I won't patam fro, qua ye dear brunny friends, sir, and tenantano, a ya ne hatchening, na, or pen for a pa nanka, and ye clinicky, a big bengo, a science, ye new hunty. 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
1: Ebu siya, maa ye ntia kasi ene sinami fong uremu. 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And before I say High Court of One Cran, hey, Bomodia, Tina, Yura, Hanan, Abdul Wahab, and in Nafi, Nigeria, and some swan bimbri, one at me, I trust only dear said that, Eddie, I say, I guess Bosman did a toss with a dun song, and I want to be MP more ever court, and I said, I probably want to copy more court, and I, Yura, Hanan, Abdul Wahab, or no, and our chief executive officer, see you, Eddie, my national food and buffer store, Kankane, on and on, yes, you, Eddie, ma, and then Yere, ye, my man, Faisa, say, do. Wuni and when ashes won't conquer nothing, once and once I met transfer, our guest was indeed a toss with a dunson. I denounce so and is a Ukupima Irahan and Abdul Wahab edict to court to any say, denounce so Emma Bemprenis and Dunkos or Nongas and a lawyer, no, a dear no home and for no, a former attorney general, Ira Goffred Yabua Dami, and Yadia, no home, a fan on Tim Bepre or Daspitia, Utmi Eje, Ayarohe, Etiabua, na or Jesse, ni lawyer and that's why Yare, or call hospital or Bano Cosa, and any Samahu denounce so Emma Ira Dami. To me, MPM, I will call to Nrada, M. Penfuin to me, I'm fan Samno, and to me, I'm fan Chesso. Now, Councilor Ed Bomadia to judge, I said, almost so accusing Yura, or guessing, or Bo, or no so, now, or Honomopa, and also, a dear, I am a face a winnie, or no so, or they two court to know, and him say, the lawyer, no so, a dear, baby, I had to be out to a nurse, and now so, and Tinyadia, and some so over to me, a general, a day, a man, and Pemplain, Nintino, Attorney General, Nafi, Minister for Justice, Yura, Doctor. Justice as Ram sign added to Ja Enna Ono Obisa E was a Ira Dami ni ba one mano emo and court no and I sorry to court no and say lawyer no and bring or the tuja Bibiana Eddie Eddie Pefese and yad you bet to me abba Nina so legal vacation emo and then I'm so Emma were to me Eddie's petitions a hood in an etniabanzo. Chief Justice Eddie decided and I said the decision no more or has a trials and obey to me a course or a word nebrano now lawyers Edema Hanan Abdul Wahab Yuri Dubuahana and have a Dubuahin. One in a no one protest there vacation trials no bet me a course of what day at the CD to me a day a call at the my chief justice. Now doctors Ram sign ever more dear to judge they say see the panayare any idea in an idea and who be here say and council no bet me and who no sample a year and son of what we are transferring so Sawaba no way to your amani dear a and some for crown one court in the HN so who be here send campaign for bet me a boy now what day ne medical reports at media. Between your daddy, previous sample rain, or you're in the home for he and or was seen or war. Neno and Hanan Abdul Wahab, we bought Modia, and two courts and him so no deal in your copy. Eddie Fa, an application, Fa, new ray, Neho, I am Fanon, and right, you know, what was also a file at the bar court of appeal. So one here, nine seven no crampono, when he at me at the share a bra October, was me, and he did toss a drunk or a film, meaning a junior NCM. or when you say Brenner Besson of what me acco, no equity mu and some more. Now, what the Tuja actress awarded the Adisradia Nasa word the appeal at me at the acco at the far at night, your journey as something, and yet that thing, Abra Wanipe and Obetron, just a half juniper, and then say one more court of appeal, no, and to me, and yet a German said, yeah, a Savatana Viviano, and to me, and quite any more intent and gentleman. Now, presiding judge, open what you had to judge, just say, said, yeah, and seven Elkono, a idea, and 72 air to action down. Even Miss Agnes was only there to also a dunson, a waffing pimini, a dunis, a mere calculator, a bear, a dagwada, and I'm performing and so acco, now work call assemblies, and it's a word to me. I direct a council's in his obibia, and she said, obey to have a pim, a war, and Brano, and him first accused, and obey to have a pim, a war, and him not for one to me, a friend, seven at your phone, a different day, and applications are over. 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
0: 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Abusia penny catch the quabram recu. Abu broncosia, a dear be ye and say that many.
1: I don't back quabana, I will see this taboy.
0: Abusia ya soreso, na a good year bon sem et me at twaso diamonetti, a be princoso, a day ama woman crunk crunk gun. Abusia, Yeah, that must say, ever Mumunitia.
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Yes, brand new promo to on your mount. So on air single, album, and answer EP. Send us a promotion and a yade a guacum at your movie beer. And to bet me a fre and penny for our men so 0551656655. 0551656655. For more the answer on penny for a bet me at Dinkomo. 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
3: 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Some of the latest news around the world of sports and some are Abba and Pay Paso and a yede Emma 84 and then a year Bosome a year August and a Etoso a year Edu Amiensa 13th of August 2026. Oh, here are Trebena Sema Ediasa Insia. 36 after 6 ma yentia Ghana for if you start me copem eye nonso ablemu ena yede jumedie ebrew information centers ahodua womo adia to apeke ye chomo womo atn ewo 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

0: 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Bobokuno Aye Club to Club Deo De Womo Asovo Meno Kase Akase House of Folk Ene Player No Ebewi Nana Mediama Bobokuno Enso Epe Ase Abrante Ani Din Ene Abdul Aziz, left back, Edema, Swedro, All Blacks, Bubukuno. Nenso players no, I choose who say, between House of Folk and a Mediama no, Mediama, Eda second, and a House of Folk, Eda first, and Ene All Blacks, and a Fipukwana House of Folk, club to club no, Omu 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as a player, and I say Mpukran technical team no opportunity no as a person say, and a makesia kasie, and a eba bubukunum, yenkuti kotoko board chairman, opening James Osei, a Brown, and Sema, what did you do?
1: I believe that the team that we have here are the most luckiest team. If you find yourself among the team, you're most lucky. What am I saying? Those that are with us in the previous season, you've seen a lot of changes, a lot of new people. We intentionally bring you
2: Plan B
1: people
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1: Far that can help us, you know, to have certain things that we don't have. Discipline, certain tactics and all that. That can make us better. All these are for you. We are preparing you for a greater future. We all know that the last season, we couldn't get what we wanted. We did the best we could, but the result is not what we wanted. But we are having a new beginning. I want us to forget about the past, and let's focus. Let's be determined. Join me with the kind of effort we are building, the board and everyone that is putting in. Put the same effort, step by step, each match after each match. But our focus is that every time.
0: Wey, any nsemwa aye board chairman. Edima Kumase Krobia Asante Kotoko Ura James Osei Brown. Edi Tuja Ebra Okosra Kumase Asante Kotoko Bobokunu A Yeronsem Emma Atifo Sisi Wamu Aye Preseason Next Gamer E Crucia Eda Kotoko Nimuno Aye Baba Yara Sports Stadium Se Yesu Ama Bosumi 28th of August 2026 Ewo Baba Yara Sports Stadium E Kotoko Wamu Ane Accra House of Folk Ena De Epimso E Democracy Cup Third edition, Ekoso, we need your two soon prenu, tournament, and Kotoko ne has, Babesia, the medi one, Kotoko, Echi has a fook, Ebono, a 2-1, second one, has a fook, Ewini, third one, Ena Kotoko ne has, San Babesia, na third one, Abeto Jase, wa Ubedin Kurimino, Ubena opportunity, the whole team no, I travel to UK, na one Sunderland, Bobokono, I bought EPL. I can see our UK, England. You know, any some of the benefits are Parliament. They are attached to democracy. Mitre the third edition. You don't want them. And so Emma Etifo. Now, yeah, can Baba Yara Sports Stadium. No, aka few weeks. Na Ghana Premier League. No, asasiye. Anyesa answa. Aka few weeks. Na Democracy Cup. Yeah, can 28 Kotokoni has almost a Baba Yara Sports Stadium and a Ebekoso Park and also Atetia Pansam Afin and 24 A. And right in your feed and I say in your footage National Sports Authority Entourage Titiru opening out Odano Yao Ampofu Ankra Equia Inspections Kakra na Okojina Hono and yet to a man Ibisan say so far Oba Baba Yara Sports Stadium no. And CC no saying, and Akwa Kudu, Ujidi Mapa, as a Ghana Premier League, no Bessasia, 4 weeks time, no, and as a Democracy Cup, no crano, Ebidu or na, a Babara Sports Stadium, said the Etienne, Omawi, and a Yente Dodituja.
3: It's the first question that I asked the regional director, and she has assured me that it will be ready. I think we're looking at 4 weeks from now. We've seen the work that has been done, and work continues to be done. Sprinklers are now working in unison. I think the problem in the past was some were not working, they were not functioning, so they've all been done now. So water, which is a critical factor in making sure the grass, you know, breathes, grows and stays steady, will not be a challenge. You have drones and high-tech equipment that NSA would have to procure and ensure that we are abreast with international standards when it comes to the maintenance of our pitches and our facilities. So, yeah, I'm positive that her assurance means that we will be ready when.
0: Wey, ene nsema ura yao ampofu ankra. NSA boss, Eddie Tuja, or say, until say, and cause he said, Ghana Premier League never starting there. Now, Baba Yara Sports Stadium, no, Omewi, I will see so Edia. Now, only a pusu, nunum, any ebisan, say, hey, say, car of work on Femo, say, African under 20 tournament, KCSA, Ghana, Enna, Omo Ede, Bed, no, Eddie Amaya, ye Babe Hustu. Also, on our penny country for Ghana, your stadia, and your sports facilities in Ninano, as she was here, oh, Heso, and no cre. And prem ya se kobase ye started under 20 noa ye betimi ahosu ana ye ntie do di tuja
1: African
3: 2020 AFCON, which is now very big. I mean, it's always been a strong tournament. I know CAF have notified the Ghana Football Association with regards to the hosting. What happens next are processes, and the NSA's job is to give communication as to the readiness or otherwise of our facilities. And you asked, are we ready? What's today's date? The 12th of August. And we can't play the AFCON, you know, in any of our venues tomorrow if we had to. But we can prepare if we put things in place. Obviously, it's all about funding, and also it's about improving the structures that CAF would want you to have in place. And at this moment, we are in we're in transition to trying to improve our venues, including the grass. So we need time to prepare for that. And once the final green light comes from CAF, the roadmap would be put in place, and hopefully we'll be able to beat certain deadlines to host.
0: Wey, hey, all right, young Kofu Ankra, or sit baby, and ne anasa wachina, say we're gonna have party. There's no stadium I will gonna have bitima goes to under 20 tournament, you know. And only any new you know, if you say anti, say they're okay, calf fonso and your bosso, see any be host we and then I wanna was here, and of a sports ministry, you know, and when we are more and I say him for no makasa do and unti gana for oh my arrangement and part tournament, you know, you be host to a and Mugasibian Koba.
3: Other countries do it. I think we've seen a few other countries, Cape Verde, we hear what they're doing with theirs. I think DR Congo recently released their plan, how to, you know, use their funds. And I'm sure the GFA would do similar in due course. Conversations are ongoing. So let's be patient and let's be optimistic that we'll hear something very positive. For the NSA, you know, any good money that comes, yes, we'll take it to make sure that we do the right work. So we're hoping that there'll be good news, and hopefully that will be.
0: We any ano opening casino any two dry any be and so Emma a tier four and so I want to and come out and so I don't know. Now I have a super cup Ecoso Ewo Aguase Lenclair Sports Stadium and matches Elho Maren and Ra Gilma a two dry. And Real Tamale United and Opano, Womo Echi, DBB United, Ebo Makanai, Womote, Ekenumu, Aye Bako, Anafi, Abusan Dras, IDK, Osi ID Pandi, and Mreno, Womo Swa, Aye 2 goals, Edigu, Acham Divisa for Atenum, Ah, Womo and to me, Anya Mube, and T. Meno Ekasai, Abusan Dras, Anna, I qualify, Efi, Aye, Womo Zoom, Zoom Eho, with 6 points are Womo Air Train, Aye, other opponent, Womino, Evisia, Esi Akai. And games are into that. They are in so pro fidelity and pay a book known to prepare on first match. One more essay, Ashanti Gold, O for Kabako, one more end to me ante, 10 a.m. prepare, one more any a year Tamale City, and so at the Everbony, Tamale City first match, one more a year Kufrodia Semperfi, Echo at year, and two more 1 point, and so pro fidelity, our 3 points, and a Omu Unipe. Womo so attack before wa womo edu semi final of the Super Cup Division Ekoso ewo Obuasi ti and at 10 a.m. and a same match no eron so eto ga omo ewia anumre anase ewia 3 p.m. no na Ashanti Gold 04 and so any Koforidua Semper Fi and so any Ashaso resource ebe bebia no yemfa enkame ati fo ye de ebe tuga na bibia so etimi akoso now ye kopie mu ewo aye African Women's Nations Cup, Ekoso, Ewo, Aye, 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After said, Womo, Edema, Chenabon, Eviano, Ubia, Entimi, Anshibu, 0-0. And an EPMO, Malawi for no, they say, for the first time, I'm qualified, a bar tournament, you know, Womona Ashe goes bar, a 12 goes, and a Omashe, Afi, Womo Edikain, I qualify FIFA World Cup, and Afi, Omasa, I qualify for the tournament finals. And just say, Oman Puvu on football, no, a Madiano, a Eko Yipa, and Enra, Morocco 0, a year, Malawi 0, penalties. And I am Malawi, every need 3-1. Actually, say, you're home, and so, to that, any amount. Finance, and then, and yes, say, I am Cameroon, and Afri, a Malawi, and Afomo, and Bepim, so I know your Wafcom, a tournament, a Koso, a Buruku, Ghana, Afri Munida. Na essence World Cup qualifiers no yebue ntokuya anase window bi dia to adiama Ghana South Africa Nigeria and afi Ivory Coast yebe emu emienu nti ene Ghana ene Ivory Coast ema no ede ebetemu na enra 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automatic qualification. I'm for Amphi and Potenzo against Ivory Coast and an idea. One more ever say, you take him last.
2: Important game, of course. We wish that we had an opportunity to play a semi final, but we are not. So now we need to deal with Ivory Coast to make sure to grab the opportunity to play in the World Cup. It's still a pretty good chance, but it starts tomorrow. So we need to be here and now and preparing the best way. And
0: we are in Zema, I have got to last. I think that Anunti, Yepuzu, Nunum, and I was on the Ebusan and said, Anunti, as they say, no girls, no, Omoy Busan, and they say, no, Omo, I hope you can't exercise against Ivory Coast and Kimlas, Etrim.
2: It's difficult for me to answer questions about Ivory Coast, what they have done or not. If you're looking at the expected goals, it's very clear that they have been taking their chances and scored more goals when they had the opportunity than we have.
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2: That's just a fact. But hopefully we're going to be more clean tomorrow and take our chances. We know that we have a strong defense and if you're looking back 1 year back or something like that, the goals that we have been conceded is more or less own goals, or they have been touching the wall from a free kick or a penalty or something like that. In the run of the play, it's maybe, I don't know, maybe three goals in.
0: Wait, hey, Kimlas, and I'm hotel in Kano. I said, oh, Chilimo, just a gun, you were solid defense. Josephine Bonsu, Oba Black Prince, no, Besser, Afe, any funny, when your experience kakra, was it when you have so my bar, when him, dear, ombit my hair, na you tear there, or also to the player for Black Prince.
5: And we know what they can do tomorrow. Ivory Coast has been a very respectable opponent for the last, as I can say, 1.5 years. So I've played them 3 times now, and we know what they can do. But I think the most important thing is to focus on ourselves. And if you look at last year, we also didn't score that many goals, but made it as third place. But still, we have to work on using our chances in the offense. We are aware of this, because if you don't score goals, then you won't win matches.
0: We and in summer, I hear Justin Bonsu added to that. Yeribi Emma at a four and so a whole and rap a Zuefa Super Cup. Not an assam ketua, a war a year Australia, a more a day and so the attendance of rest sentiment, Omoche, Assembler, a bomb 2-1. Ah, Omo, I retaining a year Super Cup no for the second time. I just say, any better cry. Now, Luis Enrique added to that after the game said, no, no, dear, Nanka, would you say, walk up on the place and a yard bar and come home and so place and no more jija, Oma Hiti, and so can be Arsenal, Omba Yaba Kosem, and to Oboma Basso, Yeti, Luis Enrique, Paris Saint Germain.
6: Team, well, it's a very nice feeling. It's always important, and when you have experience in football, you know it's difficult to winning and still winning, and yeah, we're very happy. Difficult, that kind of match, even if you are not training because you don't have time, and I prefer players resting with their families and trying to prepare a long season, but I have to say that they are very special team. The players has always the mentality to
0: Wey, and in summer, Luis Enrique added to that. Now, you copy more Assembler, O manager, Una Emmanuel, and also the champion of Europa, Utimse, Wajepa, or Jesse, Obo Abrantia ni Dine Paraskalia Abaso Paris Saint Germain or Mumplea no or Dia Gropa Nasa Unya Aye Ballon d'Ono Afia Gra and Roma.
7: Of course his impact was fantastic 2 years ago in Napoli, now in PSG. Today he scored a fantastic goal. He was one of the players. He wasn't in the World Cup and he's fit and he showed it. He scored one goal like he's usually scoring. We tried to avoid it, but his quality, his shoot is really fantastic. And for it's not my decision, but I think he can win this trophy as well.
0: Wey, and then someone here, Una, Edia Tuja, Edia Fa, Aya, Marcaria, Aventino, Udia, Potene Papa, Erosem, and so Emma, Etifo, and that, a March day, I will, Aya, Morocco, Ghana, Aya, Black Prince, Emano, Omene, Aya, Ivicus, Emano, Ebisha, I don't know, O Bompire, no Akaitim, no Sanse, Nations Cup, no, a Wakem, Yevenim, say, World Cup 2027, Yvetimi Akubinti, Yetimi Esha, Ivicus, na. Not just in Tokyo, no, a beer who, Nafi, Yavet, dear, soon to anybody who know. Ebeko, Arope, Yenya Wiso, na Yemfensia, Yakram.
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I'm not plan B104.5. Abusiano, we are chebana, bano pano swap, panosima, a do emiano. And da yawada, yaw ne ya formu deni. And our parents who do our dog body in shrow. On your case, pa. Sanabos, Neda Tosso, a do me and son. A film Pimieno, and a do no insane. And a permanent way better about the Nassi Sanadum, a shasupa, Najimuji, Nadoye, and a pay. A summer menu me and young half a fear. I said Nasia, any caviar, and canny dim crumcrona, and a pay, and I met you as a pa.

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I don't pay attention to Yaji if you come and come in. 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di afri www.planbfmonline.com And upon a me kin kani se mina di afri Medisipe the weather update

Terms of BP so trending today, Babo Aquem. And watch, you know, Aquanya about Freddy Candy, Bedim Como. And Commander Chemo Aquanya Mabak Chirawajin, Adia Bayon Commano Swa. And no Sumedicia, a fair toss me at Basha Swa. A man will fool by your muti. And a pencil, my dear Gusin Penny, a password to me a bobo home. Send us off, toss me, so my son Aquanya beam. No, what triple pounds, my Adriana. Exactly 8:40 a.m. I'm walking on a and see me the goose in pinna pass once. What frabbers be? I watch the wild dream. Non crowbar make up a bite. The actual baby are non crunching and now goes your bed in a jar. No dignan supposed to be the natural so age media backup rabo moonsem a new moonsem a few films and the uncle tibia. Now, what the other two brand of Pramutu anu sube jema kasiyane babu wa kwemu. 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

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Sa pegi sa mabu bobo suni na no. On sake ya. Na wa follow your page no. I feel comment na di atwas yo se boko. Na wa like your page no so. And watch no one share the amount of front so and who the air cost on the air bar. Oh, I cast a few crackers. One finance in the information center, Sergeant Penia. Jumay or mobile threat and Quabon be at the amain. My one now watch each tree and sweat me at tea and cabin. Ken information center, oh, you be and cramp and puny mantel. And a pen, I see Elmadia. Mr. Garlic Information Center Wakojo Ashon Ama Samai and Krampum Puni Mantiman Opera Masi Mama Comfort Information Center Wakakasunanka and Krampum Puni Mantem Billy Kills Wessels and Information 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Anope enasiyani yomodi apam. 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Yenyan mtoto davesa 80 ya yin. 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Taxi drivers and Opea Church Yamu. 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

Because that's to plan P104.5. 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So penitifie no save him amenchia of a custo of our coastal or Tama community, of our plan B near grow, of an opay, a church, our pan, copy phones, also an open as in the audio. I mean, just you at the man. Sky is the limit barbering shop. Doctor Lassa, only kick and open my church, I'm open. I mean, Sam Malizi, who knew what no mame, an opay, Monsoon, and see the be a moody upon Prosper Kumi. Oh, I shall man up a church. Or be under day, and upon soon as any be audio. I feel one corner be an opera hotel with him here. Or by the instrument, when you can see it, shall be a wood here, Cassavica cracker. I feel also one corner be a hotel with him, a man cow, minimum ding. Then son of a wood here, menon, oh yes, menon, also an opera. I mean, shop on your case here. I mean, fuck when you're gonna pay. Now, memo will be at you. And 20, you better swap from B104.5, remember?

Yes, indeed. Yes, of course. I was here, Yafu 20 and Crunchy and some Yadibano, Meshasi or Potoka Semiria, not media by a dim, my one sweat me at my sea palm. Yam found two anamon, Yam found Tioko to Jim, Yam found my bra. Said a bear brana, Minumi and Yabono, bet me a sea, Adi Ama Inina. Meshasi or Potoka Semianam, the Abaka and Cassim, a tea wire crowd, the young quay, or say, focus on your goals. And ignore the distractions. Then some funny beam or say focus on your goals and ignore the distractions. And Tabusia media see or potokasem. Na made a bad man of Pem waiting at my see you pandia. Or say no pay my winning kun or botay on what it. My winning kun when you swaddle who what it. And pay would die or some winning kun pam. Now fee. You were new free and you may be a sea quine. Emma, when you swaddle who ain't me and memo and my war. Ain't in a penalty baby, sir. Would you be simple at your baby or teku? Ain't in a pay, Sabby, oh sorry, ye, oh, but I, oh, when you swaddle who ain't and yen sembia, no, was so to me, dear chili. Sabby, and yen and sembia, no, so to me, be one no echo. Essence, oh, but I am. Oh, and you swatting home. Sabasa, what do I be a design your manner? A betroom pun to us in Senna. When you bet your name, Renu Quajau. When you bet your no, now what the pebbia throw. When you bet your no, what the papa be a say. Essence, I would give you any if you had the papa no so. And I would do any echo din, you may be a sabby. Eight mean from pun to be umbrella, ye dee. Internal pay. But when you come, but I am what it. A jumana who is not winning Kohu. A warrior woman winning Kohu. Any pana one in a bob brand of winning Kohu. Yes, you when you free and you may be home. Now, yen and say, bet me up, Bopa. I'm when you swatting home or botaye, who susuini nano, et me up Bamudi amount. An open yamin cane in a home. A foot winning grandchance may have by name. Maybe be a minum in your tossing or body and ankasa. A may moon moon. Mako could draw, intimate pim and queen him. I was a trenum near Butta Inano, Emremu Mayan, Ewo Yesu Demo. Abusha Media Siano Pay, Kain Ketesi, Ghana Mistrada Roma, then Samne Bano Pay. My main chair, my senior brother, war in Sawam Matthew, who took me from Pong. Oh no, how can you not permit to make class a multi me pa? Oh, bad in Islamo, no, you must see pa. Any of you see any na? 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And you're welcome, dear. And you're in the same way, you're in the same way.

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Ninja beam crabata be on him say Ghana Mr. Memonoko no man. Yes, you're my papa, and sir, every me I can be and so. Now, you may be to say a man buy fragrant rice, someone who's you in a day. In channel pay up modern song, Sabaka be a mammy. I'm watching your movie to say, rest time, brand rice. I'm going to the JJ. A banning and no pandia. A boom camp at a fire say chapu. Into a boom is a munina brand. When you're digested about that, yes, so now you're moving. Apple ball at the Google Secret, the Bushia. When I'm a chakra myself, say 1 minute. But so regional, so be a juma. See the Bobby and Office of mine, can I not pay you? Benya and Faso, also. And Crabata, the Chinese, the kind. Come on, coming too. Reben Plan B, Casafidi. And Cram Pumpuniman tell me, I have spent test rules. And then comes 18 Janssen, no, any D and Renemo. Winning by Infimantum Central Region. I want so. And then to hospital junction, and it anymore. Me and my boss, you see, I dear my work on a man. You pay beer, you hear beer, Bushia, sir, a bit to me, I can be and so home. Nano page, no more than penny four, and Casamaya 02-0678-7723. Ghana Mr. was say for the unborn. Generation of Pamada Roma. Tetchy did it and Samuel. They butch the no pay at the Amawa. They can't get any idea free. www.bfmonline.com. Pinchy, why a crowded your young co. Former Maslock CEO Sadinam Tamaklo leaves from prison. And Menoka say, and can a boss Adema Maslock. Yama me Sadinam Tamaklo. Menoka said, yeah, Timmy Janet free prison. I'm your Jan, who busy.

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You are Kofi Bento, Vice President Edma Imani Africa. And the watch him as a big. A musie beyond my gentry at work. Sir Adamu concession, I can't once mean. I say, I call China for insane.

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You guys are school to Azoba co headmaster. At this young boy, Binia Chachevaka, I a Catho. I come to my bachimpa. I coach a headmaster. I burn a brotro. Almost you say headmaster, I could see Abu Frebi and Munoso. And Jayan SMP. Now, one now, you want to intimidate me, no, because you are so much perchy. You don't have me answer. Then you pamia see some patch no. Do they can air quasi before aka Allah and watching so appear Arthur Joseph alias Nana appear as one of Penchy and I've heard your tossing and son air Desmond Ousu Desmond so that's on a page is all money if you move my part. It's me because Yamia Duma, 17th of Agassiana. Yes, I'm a friend, Samono. No much, sir, Quaya. Headmaster, almost yes, sir. I see Abu Frano. I'm Ramichi.

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Honorable Frank, I know don't pray. 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

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I know Pemaminos and I'm fancy. And Fanassi and all day and Coma. 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
0: media men fo bia so we lawyer me ame ye me
1: lawyer
0: yes
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0: ah but me media me no no
1: ngoje
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1: na o na jimi media na me ya fo ba no bia ka ba.
0: All right. What's up, everyone? Open watching.
2: You so busy, sir.
0: Okay. We have a call there.
2: We're trying to come here, dom. There, they say car attacks for it. And I say, I said, then I said, they the most trying to come.
0: Sir.
2: So I feel so now. I depart as I change. Tin there. I said that any the most trying to come here, dom. Na in check is so and come IT for say brand no mdu mfidi eto plan B efenom ti ye jumadie in chain B and so enko Emma a branch ye feel Joe Boy Kasambati, aka Tobe, and Chakasi, and come on you to a hene and pay me Chamunina, and Chani B. So, and come on, taxi for Mr. Frederick, that Dumba and Mr. Ike, and pay in Chani B. and call and for Mamunina. Now see, the AP more into the Fidensua. Then the AP Green say, head the Health Ministry. Of Ghana, and I'm the insane about to judge him. Said the attendant, say, and confirm more HIV, said you, a more drug, I found antiretroviral, medicine, and I said drugs, no, which me say, and Pimpy and I said, and Drano, the name, a trick beneath Chima, a much, I say, a drone, I doubt me say, I shot it, no moon, and I see Siano, the Ministry of Health, air can say, sir, and some day I doubt me say, and you're no quit, now a drone, you be a hopper, now more BIB out me say, a drone. Na ese okwa na otimi kwa jini tisa bia bia na ese otimi kwa na kwa jini die okwa honma onsa ebe timi ake droni bi tinsembi e free the Ministry of Health enchen enso enono na we enso e free the National Service Authority for Akache eno mso mudi tuja eche mse enkofo 21,311 applicant auti mse applications are omode bae for 2026 2027 what team say national service not say because of process na any validation say say nkofo na team here not team say nkofo na team anya team pimpin ma reject say nkofo ya no say say be etwegu na the medical to so so enso hm nkofo 121,754 almost so and pimp more easy or more pins out to me so almost on bet me the edu national service in who juma out to me and also bet me abo me pam now in pimp the members of Okada Riders Association Ghana and the National Union this of Tricycle Operators Ghana and pimp my idea friend or yet just say a more trima and pin for ensure now more and legalize it say ye di Okada eye business ye di tricycle eye business o omo 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probably on already 35 years. Only me, only Imam, na idea the friend, Masaud. Abdullahi, what you say? Fa in Zambia, what you say? Now, only Yamin Eka Abrana, oh, yeah, oh, my Samo, and I say, Oka, and Yamiasem, now, Nisem, not Miss Okika, yeah, in Zambia, and I say, in Sema, and I say, a bit maybe, Ojene, Eddie Abba, or Memo, and Tino, and Huntino. 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

0: 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Good morning,
1: Master
0: P. Young queen, man of pain. That's it. Good morning. Too bad. 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Men for Freddy Cannon Fancy. Good morning.
2: Morning.
0: My patch, what didn't be free for Adarama?
2: I'm big Joe, because I'm free Achimasu.
0: Okay, Achimasu, Bakwadia, Eastern Region. Wow.
2: I'm in Daroma.
0: Okay. Yan Tuasu?
2: No. Offer an appearance, so my memo about Super Papa. Men's and Trenia. Or not me ready, Mascaniano pay your money shoes. I hold you a cost of a memo, but me grew on in someone walk on. No, say me stay with her.
0: Opa,
2: or men we pant that Ben Panny in the between the assembly as he ever said. Yet the infier say up to her, it is our time now, or man will be free, Dabin. As they say, ye in a person, Janico, a man so near Coboy, a blah, man, I timuno. Niema, a woman. Ye two years have been cooling in fine, ye sucker. Yet the penny be bever cock or tonight, the baby yano. Not only a good snap for you, nah. And I don't quite at the post in the moment, say, I'm on fine show more. Then to the mechanism, my cotton could be rather. Now say, Unim, not your two above ye, not Ubio and Ocula, a cassa be a say, ya. Oh, cow of fat. Now she could dear him into which you say. Or mine, you have a fire in Tampa, if you are new, Biaka, to Akogana, Akobob, letting you all. In fact, near my heart, Jane, papa, near my heart, Jane, and then Bellum said, I wet to crab a hair. Offa, they can say a talk to us, wa. No, come, my dad, you mean, move before from the nature and I
0: dream. Good morning.
3: Good morning, OBD.
0: That's right. We didn't be afraid for that, man.
3: Next in the bush of fun and men, and I can move. Meanwhile, a politician, what the most answer to this guy? 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
0: 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Good morning, last caller.
1: Yes, sir.
0: Yeah, who's that? 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
1: 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So when I can sit there, so when Kwa say a rapu, me and Tiafe.
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0: 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Sir, some of my teachers in a crib woman as in a crib and man of pay one quadia or noa a bit me in one. It means I remember some a bobby, some about non 20 for mother 4 and what she made the summer back was about George Asabri now on also et me at one son and some no et me at one son of pay. Some a bobby, aka a bang and a pay me watching.
5: Now up for me.
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5: departure
0: sir, sir, Ghana, sir. 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But they be different.
5: Oh, eh. 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I'm going to go to the house. Yamisi yenka. 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I think say yala. Minfa wa kwenya wensuna. 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
5: Chese constituency numi kase minfo. 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
5: Chantoni, Apollonia, Oibi, any
0: constituency in Supra,
5: Kubekrom, Katamansu, Zenu, Pom, Chesse, constituency near constituency, a Suyepa. I say, I pray, dear, Wawinum, Juma, a dining,
0: okay.
5: I say, a veggie position, nay, dear Juma soon. 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
6: igi this is plan B 104.5
5: be respond nim
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6: 104.5
5: location no executive members ni nyina dudu na nim ho Muba, Muba Babetua, by Muban Sua executives in Mumbechiami. San say, my Bebrina Timini, our radio stations are all on our moon, Mumida. Yakusua knew Moka Samum. Let me say, Opera so who are by a bamba bow Nasimumna Saturday, our Mr. Ampofu, 1 week in our by me, Mitiwa.
0: Right.
5: And I'm Yanka Samimia Pa, just a Mimia Kituan, so at that for ma.
0: Okay.
5: Chef Fridge Moses.
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5: Me free up,
0: Okoho,
5: Mochiro, Yako, Yan, Mojo, Miancasa Moon, Nancasa, Bain, Mimiam Nimpompa,
0: and that for March, Vemayako, Vemayako,
5: Chiami Brass,
0: that's right.
5: You won't
0: change,
5: Miss Shama, new rules, Moody, and Yamia, executive members in it.
0: That's right.
5: Be assured, so Mumbefin. Ashama for more at the
0: Pamushen Kofwa. George Asabri.
5: George Asabri, I'm moving to Nani. Yes, Sister Rose, Rosebeck. Eba, Munimujuma, Rosebeck, Munsu di Bua, Shama for. Asabri Munsu Bekam, dear Juman Benjamin.
0: Yeah.
5: Including young Kasayeni, Papa, your chairman, Pacha, my Joe. Ah, me assure, sir. Well, by your doing, sir, the contest in India.
0: Right.
5: Yes, I had your movie, dear, but I'm a one.
0: I'm a say. George Asabre. George Wolfans. Maba wawin yina mranti ya bakope. George Asabre. Mi amini.
7: Kuri ya bebe miyakwenye kakrelu penjia.
6: 104.5.
7: Nyesi mejwane kakrela kushima che kakrela. Yada ya miyasi.
0: Yada
7: ya miyasi. But then maminchia ya disi fompeni fonjina.
0: Yeah.
7: Na minchia ya di MP for Ashama constituency. Honorable and there's no baby okay. Obi ya na pemichia.
0: Right.
7: Na minchia di MC of Ashama constituency. Honorable Freeman Chopo. To be frank, by Juma wabo. But we di mede adesiria di kakra ebe for fidi yesu akoma. Honorable Freeman. Do one call, see me to me a friend privately, but we di mesrena se mede fa radio.
6: This is Plan B.
7: 104.5. why yeah, yeah, gutters, culverts, but drainage system no. Why yeah, almost nini na baby or say, I think say he's on course, he has done so well. But baby or no man say, oh, yeah, culvert in you, you know, I say, eh, we are no, some combina, fence, side drips machines, you know, normal level, eh, aquanus, so I think say, and kebab boy, we know say, aquanides, most of them, on their contract. I believe say, going forward, Nana say within short possible time. No, but say so more ye acquire nan kasa kasa. But I think say for the interim, no
8: 104.5.
7: My because senior, or the kind of us were one year careful. I was so kind of a spare pass. No, I'm on consider you.
9: The work can end in 3 days. My name a colleague back way before I can also. And now come back and watch him say, Quan idea. And yet.
7: So I believe, sir, honorable Fima, oh dear, confess, I may dear far say, but I believe, sir, a bedru, so now, Munizel, so dear, Munya Tepe, you work on it.
9: Okay.
7: And let me tell me, Mamia Jabba, the more organizer for Shama constituency. Let me
8: tell you, 104.4
7: communication officer for Shama constituency. Now, I buy a cab is a Ubiobe contest, but I doubt so be a contest because. He has worked
9: Oye Juma,
7: and he has managed to hold the communication front.
9: That's right.
7: I believe, sir, going forward, you know, he's the best person to lead the communication team now. Or my boss.
9: Today
7: I'm a boss. Abba.
9: Right. George Asabre, medasi pa. My member, Samoa Bobby, Sema Edu. Now, I am fine here. First issue concerning national service personnel. And they see a bit too much goo, uncrankrenu mecumono. And they uncrankrenu mecunsu pina ebri essence over here a poor sebo mutri adema bana. No more we are base here ya. A bayon who say, Sebi, private companies, private sectors, and so air contribute to quota to the development of the country. A doom now was a bano, it me here a horn so aspect nana. A bayon, Simadu Odia, Yonko.
10: Topica, what you are to do here, Topica, especially here, you to look
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10: unemployment issues are a war or mining.
9: Yeah,
10: I'm saying, yeah, co campaign, yes, she share bo concerning jobs. Now, I think, sir, His Excellency John Dramani Mahama, since our befa to me, Obeshe. Previous regime or buyer or jail to me or the man
9: MPP
10: among your co a year 2016. Oh, free akunyasu na unemployment rate in 8%. But His Excellency President Mama,
8: this is Plan
10: 104.5. Na a free 8% or every almost 16%. It means he said another 8% unemployment rate in Abeka old.
9: One.
10: Okay. It means he say previous administration there say you can unemployment rate and unemployment issue are. Minya sure so mube to media manu at mubi. Esan say omu ba kunyasu abra na omu petumin. Omu kachere say one district, one factory. Gana phone na any who say any tia say abain ba one district, one factory na. Or bohun de runu, ne a yorudu, rather someone, nukraba kukra kaini. A kuchu semo mubetu, intina tembia ya kachere, gana fuoni se, ye bekosua kai kai gana fuo se, say to me pa ye beti mi asadia share MPP fuon semu biemudie. 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Esa se omuse unemployment rate, President Mama Jama omu 8%. 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In Kayadi or mutimi ye be found one, and Kanyan in
8: the same place. This is
10: plan B. The air can is a private sector now, play a government is a or the national service personnel in Nukwako Guhon. Your best dress, eh? Omu ya uncran crown with your moon.
9: Yeah.
10: And ya buy a juma. Since ya mama yanya and tias, yes, I buy a juma na chokua. Yent mean for Munko Raho. And until she say a bay, Namudia to a quemudi ma,
9: some private sectors,
10: ya, a mobet me dia fa,
8: a
10: youth, a youth, Nudia Quaco, a Quaco. Emmy said, se wankasa ukita wankasa akun aya wankasa wajuma na se upe se ufa obibe wemwa it means wankasa unim condition se wong
9: yes
10: enye ize sa ya basire se wede is excellency president mama otie gana foya sem
9: yeah.
10: Mi ye sure sa no pay so onyamble ntie ye kura na government officials ni bi tie plan b ya Adiem isiseye na omudi gu akwamudi ama private sectors no se de ebeye omudi opepa edi befa youth
11: de ra 4.5
10: ejuma mu
9: yeah
10: emi se work kan bi ya adiem no mu hia omu bepe se taxes ebeba for mama
9: on that's right
10: emi se ye ko election su ye sise ebo concerning electricity issues
9: yeah
10: se nyame ya aduma esa ni ye policy ya na ye ton ama Ghana for 24 hour economy no ye di sise ye di gu akwan mu edi ma private sectors no esa se se want me empower private sectors na o mo nyam for wo government no kwa se government no want me nye
9: enye ye
10: enye ye
9: yeah
11: this is plan B
10: so we need to form kura na private sectors no na fa more workers yes. Government
9: yeah.
10: Institutions
9: yeah.
10: No
9: yeah
10: esa se ankuna kura a o mu kita o mu di o mu ho a omu ankasa yo omu ankasa adwuma no emi se enyama kakra bi na omu hia
9: yes
10: what you say inshishe ya aban di begu kwan mu ama omu a omu so omu hu ben han omu a private sector bi enwa obeye na dwin se obeye adwuma obeboka
9: oh yes
10: enti se wan fa inshishe ya papa ngu akwan mu ama o how do you expect say omu befa
11: 104.5
10: Ghana for ejewura
9: adwuma ni
10: adwuma ni
9: yeah Abedin.
10: Abedin.
9: Abedin.
10: Nti ye besre aben yo tisu. Previous administration ye twemu ye nim nkontompo semu omu betwa echira Ghana fo concerning private issue ya.
9: Yeah.
10: Eye benefit omu kache yeah. Ye Ghana fo se yeah. Omu di babe ma private sectors nu. Eko wi echira nu taxes mom na omu sue di gu private sectors nu so. Am omu complaini ya omu die.
9: Yeah.
10: Ye mpese bi betu ye. And not messre, Mianka Samaba. Yes, I said, Mr. President, Mama said. On fine, she said, Papa Ngua Quemu. Said, you pay as a private sector, Simu, Fa, a friend, National Service Personnel, Simu, and your rem well moons, almost memoir. Omo find it difficult to be a. Because on my offer, I yaw, so be ubet to ba, a year school. Na a colano baba bet nephew. Na wasabe ya bedi na dia tu wa awufu no so
9: yeah.
10: Enye bete
9: yeah.
10: Because awufu bia pese ni ba wie sku a otiminya
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9: yeah.
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13: Oh yes. 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
9: Edimau.
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9: Adwumboni
12: 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I think say omo di shiche ya kura egu akwa mu dada
9: because we heard the youth development and empowerment minister na kan George Opariado e kan say we anya me talk na
12: mo
9: say pagu akwa mu ti na ate ho
12: ya
9: kire Ghana for ade shiye I hope say
12: ana o ye papa ana ye ofa Opariado su onu na oda
9: you oh yes one da no yeah
12: ah onu su I think say ye election youth in some way e di two join my youth You to know soon, yeah, GDA.

0: your mommy said though, the deputy national youth organizer. Yeah, for the NDC. On your opportunity, so
1: 104.5
0: National Service Secretary. Also, or the soldier for more or less like he wanted to install some form of discipline into Oma opportunity, say
2: 6 months.
0: Yes.
2: Yeah.
0: Those kind of services, you know, training, and it was very good. And you see, uko other jurisdictions now, cost that kind of detainment just to instill discipline. Because senior Ghana say no, be a friend discipline. No, as a yeah, yeah, ewo mine mu. Yes, so it's one of the. I think said they are also doing youth in agriculture and other things. It was good initially. Who require me
3: and
0: youth in agriculture, no? Because Obi Onuma watinaka any those places. Ebe first a bro, who a bro more or less a dear pain, and it's a way to inculcate that kind of idea of farming into the minds of Jirasi, the youth.
3: Yes.
0: Ah, they know because. You know, mean car the last time we call for, cause we call for, maybe July. What I say? Because we be up and crying, we be up and say at least. Oh yeah, Juma other than say we call for you. Juma
1: BFM.
0: Maybe we be some say be a crying. We want to call Mura Makodu. We call Kudu Burua. We be nyebi area. Now we be nyebi Edi. Me call yeah bra. Now say yeah papa. Now say the youth commander. Those is the minister. Is all honorable. George Opare Ado, but once a soldier is always a soldier.
2: Thank you, Pablo.
0: He's a youth commander. He's still the youth commander. So you see him as such. The idea is unemployment, yes, still I was through. I think the last year I checked is around 13%. Yeah, known for the course, but I think they buy, you know.
1: 104.5.
0: Newman, John Dramani Mahama.
2: And I would check here, 13.5.
0: Yes, 13.5. Yeah,
2: 13.5.
0: Yes, above four. So it's really positive, but still, we want the rate to come down because Nkwafu Bebile Okuruma, Ejuma Efren, Ejuma Munye Binye. The issue is, my boss initiative, you know, private sectors and they are recruiting, but most young guys, you know, M-Peso Mbeko, the private sector, identity.
2: Yeah,
0: because so Omoko Honoma. The kind of treatment that you go
3: through. This is plan B.
4: 104.5.
0: Salary, no. You see, Obiako University. 4 months, sebi, ebi, anipa, ni family, ni background, ni inibi. Wa struggle, anya, akwe nyako university, nevye. As your service, oba, ose, wafo, ne jumam. A juman, na wade, ban, obi, onma, be 1,005. Degree holder, also, oman, 1,005. And you see, you realize that some of the government sector, no, somebody is taking like 5,000, 10,000, will be edgy beyond the roof.
1: 104.5.
0: On an ethna classroom. Probably go be ground, it was even better. The grades, better grades than Obi or public sector. No. And it's earning so much. But Obi could take a degree, even some minimum Obi or master's degree, he's taking less than 2,000. And I was taking around 2,000. And see, most people will see, say, may waste my time. Akwa say, Juman, it's better than making a fee. Because it's
2: but, say, but there's a saying, say, half of a loaf is better than none.
0: Yes.
2: And also, who is saying?
0: I believe in that. I say, half this a loaf is better than none, provided the half is not small.
2: Okay.
0: Say, half and then say, I'm going there. Say, say, I'm going there is better than none. But you see, send a meeting. A Katuyano is not motivating. Ain't he own wasting the time, Krasse, or Bekoho? But I like the initiative, and I say the idea, I'm a person, because they be a me be some say, I didn't in a service in credit buyer.
1: Plan BFM.
0: It's a way, say, Bebois, most people, say, at the end of the Umbeko. Yes, Umbeko, they'll have that kind of social kind of connections, and I said, you better build that kind of cultural differences, no? Because Obi one man off, no quarter. Till you may administer service, you don't go to Norfa. Over back to Accra, you said the environment is different. Who make it policies?
3: Yes,
0: you may administer who hold this some position, you know, make it some policy in the country. You sit and say, oh no, Accra, Ghana. So you consider those factors when you are making the

0: stations. Yeah. So Nina Ebwa. But when it comes to the Juma seminar, Ebwa wo service personnel. Emma unya some form of skills.
1: Yeah.
0: Because sebi ye schools na ye kono. Practical experience. So this kind of jobs no Ebwa ye. Some of the public institutions, more or less, you turn yourself into a messenger as a national service personnel. Private sector now. Yes, at least you have the practical feel of whatever they are doing there. Because most of the time, private, you know, workers. And to bank one there, they'll train you to work.
1: Okay.
0: What did I say? Mm-hmm. You'll be trained to work at the end of the day. So that's why I say it's a very good call being put in place. And as I say, yeah, China see to me, yeah, a bit boy as a country, bit me reduce unemployment. But there's an issue, Sanya earlier indicated.
1: Mm-hmm.
0: But going forward, no, in my view, sir Ankebeya, after the service, no, they should ensure say, that companies now pay no, at least there should be something on Beyafa pay structure no. Senior, Obin to me, as I said, Obiako University now would you on a town
2: 104.5
0: and job security. Most of the private companies know, I didn't offense job security. The owner of the place now, so he's not even sure the future of the company. Now, would you be a partner now? As a young person now, ordinary question, how is it going to feel?
1: Okay.
0: Why is it? Oh, yeah, Juma now, him say. They can be sat and answer to me at any time. Who here Juman crown to me new yem and find ye Juman. So I will plead. So omo share that kind of arrangement. They should ensure that they will engage this kind of
2: this is plan B
0: companies.
1: Man bit me a partner with private sector no
0: their pay structure no.
1: Okay.
0: Yes.
1: Okay.
0: Lebanese and it's Chinese senior.
1: Emwa.
0: Eya reho na e mobo. They will use you as a donkey. Some of them they don't even see you say you even matter.
1: Yeah. You be dirty works in na.
0: Yes, because they know say there's high unemployment rich in the system. It is a one year. Based on that, they are taking advantage of most young people and most Ghanaians. So that's why I was saying say, it's not say. Ejuma any that kind of private sector space.
1: Okay.
0: I know a certain company every month they recruit. Every month they are man for jai. The question is identity. Because the youth will go there, or by 1 month, 2 months, you know.
1: Yeah.
0: They feel that no, Ejuma they mean to me yet. And you go. Okay, you'll be a shiner because Obi Tivia or pay Ejuma to 1, 2, 3 years. Only Ejuma. And you'll be forced to go and do it. Also, you can cry and Ejuma, you want the dice even sign on to do.
1: Yeah.
2: I met a certain man
0: who was into this kind of private arrangement. Private people.
1: Agent for now.
0: Agent, yes. They have that agent. Kind of. He's been doing those kind of things. And share some youth now. The government sector now. Because everybody wants to go to the government sector. Because a honor. You know, say your job is secure, and salary in a banner, sebi, and your credit to be more than the teacher's pay.
1: Okay,
0: this is much higher than teacher's pay. It's better.
2: Five.
0: At least you'll be able to be a manager who you are between the Abobra.
1: Okay,
0: but private sector, most of the private institutions, Juma is difficult to live a life with it.
1: Okay,
0: so I'll call on the minister, says, so it should be. Thinking about the remunerations now, and I said, Sikane Beba. Yes.
1: Okay.
0: Because Okoye Ejuma now say ABI service. Around service is paying around
1: 1,000. Yes. Previous 700.
0: Yes.
1: Yeah.
0: It's your amount.
1: Yeah.
0: And see, at the end of the day, no.
2: 104.5.
1: I'm Mike Nevo when you.
3: National service personnel. I
1: put to you. That's right.
3: Yes.
0: What is so? Say, Okoye Ejuma, at the end of the day, no. The salary, the service allowances, no. And then, pay na nanse or ye juman defense de ma.
2: Yes.
0: Sebi motivation ben or be ye juman. So I called on the minister to ensure at the end of the day no. A year job security one will be ensured and then the two.
3: This is plan B.
0: And the two. A year pay no. Because all other factors might play out to be. But at the end of the day, no. I know should be the prime focus. Also, the minister now, yeah, I know say he's willing to ensure that they know. And maybe we need a juma. I hear 133 and I have buying person come and say, I know me say that because per the engagement, you know, everything is on course. Be free so as a government, you know. And 133, at least you can pinpoint either one or two companies.
2: That's right.
0: You know, say, especially private companies, or more 133, they're 133, no.
2: Yeah.
0: Because that 24-hour economy, you know, me and young who be and for as a government.
2: But
0: and I know, say, measures have been put in
2: place. But that's
0: sure, we get
2: there. But that's fine. But when we are making 2 minutes,
4: you have 5 seconds.
2: You have to call
4: my chief
2: one
4: complaints are almost it means it's across the nation.
2: That's right. And maybe to my last 3 days.
4: I mean, you will be a beer to me.
2: Yeah.
4: Now, complaints in Yan is a quina and Yanu, and Nuna Moya Domoya, but the Muyan were illegal.
2: Oh, yes,
4: and family are quina. And not to say, the Ababon, Tinse, Yanchena Task Force. And to me,
2: a good call.
4: I was saying, assemblies in Omutiana Supreme. No more employee task force in the cockroom.
2: Okay.
4: Who drive a beer? I was saying, first say, 5 city. Ah, who you are doing, say, a son who the who person who achieve, and the opposite who gets you. Who to me, Aji Abrusana. Nay, the one family acquaints you.
2: Yeah.
4: Naye way dia ma ashem su di dia ma afufro because jo mu ye nu omu fi se e ka nu omu ane
2: omu dia
4: yes
2: yeah.
4: Na dia ye hi kura ni se omu ye sa dia we abra ka won aye di e dia ma timamfo ana omu di omu ye sa niam anu se ewi abo na se omu nya passenger sa omu nya sa niam anu won ade nti na ye di first aba mu won hihye ye amu di ji Aye, friends, the transport first.
2: Mm-hmm.
4: Is she said that?
2: Yeah.
4: I think said drivers in more union.
2: Oh, yes.
4: Say union far. Charges are not said. What you say? Now say I full increment by. I know we are so much so much to be president. As I should suba from more. Oh mama, inti ya besre. Sani yema no muye na nya dia ebebua ye nya kasa ye nwo.
2: George, for 1 minute be come na me come tie for
5: you. Yeah. Ghana has it no. Say my mra ye juma.
2: Yeah.
5: This kind of art no enko so.
2: That's right.
5: I don't see why obi betumi atena ne fie. O story ya se me increase.
2: Fair
5: no.
2: Yeah.
5: It is nothing say. If it for tena se ka say before e beto eye fair mu no. O say Omotinasi no more Giorgio answer. I'm the price paper.
2: Yeah.
5: But I don't know whether it is political motivated and also sebi a selfish interest. Because say, sorry preoccupy no to unyom anyhow. Increment in fair prices no affects almost everything.
2: Yeah.
5: So unya increase fair price now, it puts much pressure on everybody's pocket. Wow, kwakoton yo man. Who the better home?
2: Yes.
5: Me and Bebeto Sanyo, at the end of the day, it's going to affect what we call the inflation.
2: And
5: say if measures has been put in place, or material says say no, see the Biayana. Now sorry to just go by anyhow. At the end of the day, it's going to affect the whole country.
2: That's right.
5: And to me, Mesre say it has been proposed by DPRG, say Ankebeya.
2: Task force.
5: Yes, to be put in place. So at the end of the day, no, all charges unapproved fair now, you be dealt with. I think that the law of the laws of the land.
2: Free. Yeah, Chirako Committee 1. Omuji says it is 50%. 104.5. But 5 CDO. Yeah, just says it is 50%.
5: What I say? And Ubisoft say one catch them so money. They tell say
2: yes.
5: On the office. No.
2: Yeah.
5: Don't have him. You don't. Yes, that is your office. Yeah, you too. But at the end of the day, no. Your show said, just that amount, you have to go by it until same penny for the new fair, baby. No,
2: that's right.
5: I mean, person winning at the end of the day, back up with creating any Oye Nebia ever bad at the end of the day. Because if it is not well managed, Omeka Sebia, ANDC for now, more or less, almost that time for four. But I believe, sir, people should come together to ensure, sir, you should dialogue first. This is all about education. You should be educated. They should be informed about what is happening. Because Omoya, it's Yamra, and you can, be prosecuted for that.
2: Meda Sipa, George Asabre. Inti me chie fwa mutimi ye. 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Good morning.
3: Apare kasi ye.
2: Obedishye.
3: I'm not going to be able to do this. We are driving, Makoto Fue, the boarding. All you lubricant, I'm missing some military more, you need service, no widening. All your foot are widening. Break food, no widening. Car step up, no widening. Nothing me, I want to make a sweat, marriage, I mean, Moka, Makoska, the head, and I'm showing the head by Advoprana. And so when you do that, the car war, dear, and you don't know how to go, can't wide, you better put a mock, you want to pull off a truck with you.
2: Good morning.
6: Maybe be a Madina, a fine deputy communication officer. Poker was small. When Jan is a Maho, an operator of Great Mo, and so I better see. And tomorrow, Fred Well and Shepherd for his staff, one view, that the deputy communication officer, a commando, the Samu, or non echo, and a college, deputy communication officer, oh, to move to Miss Samu and commando, and a last one. My kitchen, who driving and Yatiti, was to be quite intensely. Ah, Jabras, the girl behind me that was to say, oh, so. Next time,
7: this is Plan B.
6: Jabras,
2: right.
6: Next time, they can say, Munji wants me, not quite to see that. Honorable Abigailon.
2: Oh, but I say, ABC. Good morning.
8: Come here, Sundian and
2: Council Pan.
8: The family of disabled neighbors, communication officer, public cluster constituency. I'm saying, I mean, she's done for one of that. Many of them have a whole zoo, then never know power. Anyway, I mean, I'm not ready to get them all. And I'm a kind of dedicated to get that crap. We will see if you're the man about the challenger by a jit minister by about 7 years, even a bit more cobay and a half. So, in the view, and send media for a way if you never crack. And not Petru, this is 17.something. Petru and Kasa was 16.something. When Kasa up and drop a phone, when Kasa do a whole pet, a 2 month a year, as you see a year, which is you, Lisa, and my Missu Demos will show up on Tony. Now you should send your phone and see Petru, your pencil, a biker, who tell you, or this is the craft for, and at the end of more years, I found media for, what come on, what thing more? You know, we have to some blame, man. Because your parents media for anyone in here, and your parents are talking about media for, which make
2: The last time I won election, who winning?
7: Hello, good morning, last caller.
9: Hello, good morning.
7: Okay, last caller, family, what do
9: you mean? Oh, Baba, I know, because Baba, yeah, yeah.
7: Okay, Baba, what do you mean?
9: Okay.
7: What do you mean? I'm going to say, why?
9: Okay. Baba, I'm going to say, 104. I'm going to say, I'm going to say,
7: okay, yan tuaso, yan tuaso.
9: Of our own video. Yeah, yeah, yeah. He said, okay, a woman fair woman, a mocha. Only just 5 hours with the woman, yeah. And I don't want to say nothing to do more, but I was okay, I should carry it in. And now, possible fact, you better know why I am to do it. If you are going to have been a crime. So, and they said, I took one to a class. No, you are you. I have a good. You're working the catch of it. Or what can the new lady against me? I've got no that's what one tell me a pass or father or do anything. Open the other on and the money and cannibal, and after patriotism, I took off. It means a woman, a woman who are also a person, and they do a new demonstration. I don't know if you're also a Ghana or some other one.
10: I'm going to go to the house. Emi se obi ambo modin anombra na yenkoja emi se saada nu emi se na otwi da nu emi se to asumie nu
7: okay
10: but other one nu emi se wo phone so
7: much as
10: e ti mi aka won se
7: do bi asumie George
0: obi de se
7: yenko
0: we dey message e ndc phone pen phone na say going into our internal elections no ye clean campaign message because yeko elections no kodi di obi atem na se e kine bi wi no ko frene se omra na yenko ye campaign for the national elections na e be din ti mesre se sa personal attacks ni to run people's reputation down ni dosen just to achieve your political ambitions ni e be sre se e man emra for so that then no dey no betumi atena power
7: right
2: Meda sepa abusua George Asabre eh regional communication team member the man DC war asama about Trump was on a paper than asepa Samson Samuel Bobby eh jina said deputy communication officer the man NDC opon kataman so no pay Madam Nina, Timmy Nina, Madame Massapan, we knew my dear bar, quick one. Or say, Nenchaka, Siancoma, Auntie Joanna Francis Ada, Honorable Ali Maiga, Clotty, Emmanuel Chiman, Ope, Wachomina, Amfusi Fabuache, Uchima, once in Chakasin and Edia Panti, we free Nemo, if we tamacom to Chunaba. 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

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Selso ene Nyamibe Chair Information Center and also ewe Jumako a France. 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Enyo radio set and so kwa na biti miate yenkaye online radio no. Eye juma papa penu to do search engine swa. 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It will be peer website and so no ask you like a crack or down. Ubun se eye on air, but plan so obete enka ewo ho Facebook unsi e live ewo ho e honso e ye plan B 104.5 FM e honso udra like share ne comment e fa maye sa follow page no e fa ka hon e maye Instagram unsu ye wo ho e honso ye plan B 104.5 FM e honso udra be like obe share no comment e di amaye no wa sa follow page no e de aka hon Twitter aye ni e friend is X unsu ye wo ho e honso ye plan B 104.5 FM e honsu do a like share na comment if am my self follow page no if aka ho if am my yen YouTube so ye wo ho e honsu ye plan B 104.5 FM e honsu do a be like obe share no comment e dia my yen obe san so subscribe e dia account na fa do me bi da se e no e notification button no message so be boso so na be ya plan B ye post video obe nya notification no wet me akọ share TikTok so ye wo ho And also, a plan B 104.5 FM official. And also, do I like a share and a comment? If I'm my yang, so follow page, you know, if I can home, if I'm my yang. Ebusia Makanisana make house and age, you may dear be a wood day. Say any man a wot on dear woo ye piano. Napasem pim pim ebetoon canoe. 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And untin a fraying. It was 0551 656655 0551 656655

0: Okay, yeah, that's the auntie Aggie's or Fred Odie. 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Hello.
1: Hello.
0: Hello, Machin.
1: Good morning.
0: Good morning. Pacho Odini baby akasefri.
1: I mean, I'm not.
0: You, Nana Pacho, my interview.
1: This is plan B. Yeah, again, I'm a crepa. Now, the plant is starting. So, one more two. Now, we've been more with more tree, a plantier. Now, baby, and you're waiting, man. I don't know. I don't need to go back. I don't know. I don't know. I don't know. I don't know. I don't know. I don't know. I don't know. I don't know. I don't know. A Benukuma body of Trump. A Benukuma, you,
2: Plan B,
1: Yamano, the Wunku, Bida, another quarter, Plantia, then looking like a bomb of four. Nothing who was the other one. Patch, you
0: may be one, Nana, it has 0551656565 and a 0551656656. Ebusia, my chin.
1: Doctor,
0: Tactical and over to my top.
3: Pastor, good morning.
0: Good morning. Pacho, Dini, baby, I can say free.
3: Pacho, me, Vic, me, first, yeah, Shama.
0: Yo, ma, Vic, Pacho, my interview.
3: Me, Pacho, me, be, Sate. The Nippon, yes, sir, Nippon, no, Mukon, Rim, Extreme, on Kubio, Munso, and so, why, a bear, and a man.
0: Pacho, you be, you are, no, ma, Vic. Episode, my chill. Hello?
4: Hello, Abuja, morning.
0: Five six. Unzu bits me afre. Edward Jinchere and I was in Bisa Ede Aba. Ebusi amachiun.
5: Ebusi ame kusu na mpacha apume obapa.
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5: Bo, mankana. Anka tete no. Mpacha udi, mifan from 93 by 2000 mwono. Nanka sanse mye tipa abeti from 2000 ni bebi eze. And if you have a guy, no man in a good change. But I was saying, Yamisa was a star. Oh, no, I wouldn't have banned radio so educated a man many up here. And if it's in the Messenger Bayer, and maybe I'll buy a monkey be down on Becky. Uncle, so now you see it here. Yamin, come on, no, you're not.
0: Sounds like that's see it just 0551656565 and a 0551656. 5 6 unsubitimia fre edwa jinchre and I was simbisa ede aba bawa saba jits o hesho ni life ewa tema community too BBC sanso ena Thomas Aitin so edin a message aba ewa Facebook and so 0551656565 and a 0551656 56 unsubitimi afre Edward Venture and I was saying bisa if I'm coming near to change 104.5 Edward dear aba Edward and Shana Yeny in Sembisani B. Anno. Okay, Ubiaba. Ebusama. Hello?
2: Abosia.
0: Atiana.
2: Pacha me way.
0: Okay.
2: My ben ready.
0: Pacha so we.
2: Good morning.
0: Good morning, Auntie Anna.
2: Hey, as a line will be.
0: Hello? Oh, hello? Oh, Auntie Anna, woman in Yamba, Mess also be Jina baby. Na wasa afraid to unka power has own tea and can. With the air, would you need to be a and not what's what? 0551656565 and 0551656656 unsubitimi afre Edward Jenchere and now was same bisa if uncle mine near the chain who subitimi Edward dear Abba Edu
6: Abuja,
0: any is a Miss Annie Biano, we buy near Fano. As a Miss Eddie Kino, okay, me ba. Emsa Machim
2: Abuja,
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2: Is that me them?
0: What them, your own, can't you, Anna?
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8: Auntie, Abusia.
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8: And I say you don't ask for an army, me told it when it's away. Me have a 22 now, best year, you know.
0: Yo.
8: I know that's why you show some of your own and best year, you know.
0: Yo. MC Machio.
9: Hello.
0: Hello, Machio.
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0: Patrol,
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10: And canoes, Okuma, Babia, and your boy, and a book, 0.5.
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11: mi timu program no ya no kware pa sebi ni saye But me papa can be this and can I will. And Timia, a papa canon, so a bomofo, and a quarterpa, and Nunina Kamuma, young yet, and a man in your way. A man in a Yayayano account. And Timidana Sipana second, a if it's an old Nomu Ayanka, or Tibia, a new man in number.
0: Yo, yet I see. Ever say about you? 104.5. Hello? Evangelist.
12: Martin Luther niye.
0: But you to say.
12: Oh, Peter Dumon, I was right.
0: Me sume huye Evangelist Martin Luther.
12: Who's the Ghana? Mama kusode wa ashi. Who's the Ghana head the pa?
0: I head the pa.
12: But the money for you, I said the akoso na pay ka kri krampa. My ya, the Ghana diye. Cause you view hanga zanga zanga ta. Can my mama hear na kri? That was a minute. We're friends, and I'm here. Oh, can I hear you? I'm here. As a true friend, being to him, Madame Fofa. We've been so for a number. Look at Ghana, you come on for first, and now soon close three. Oh, could be Ghana Michel, Jacob Michel. Michel, I probably get you for you now. Are you cool? And the fact that I'm coming in, Madame.
0: Yeah, that's say Evangelist Martin Luther. Last call, I'm at you. Pacho Dini baby akasefri.
11: Pacho medindi Elijah nikaza se don kwa benya politank masomo.
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0: home.
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15: I know they were nyasem.
14: 4.5. A bit quick to me, but say, yeah, well, one name be an aqua de bia, or muko fuma, and a muko a hayo, and as one new bia, one in the air qua hayo. 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
0: I be a day be this uncle when I'm designing your number.
14: Now, so you're the universe.
0: They've been come off from when you boom, mm-hmm. It's my ABA this uncle.
14: And today be a night and a hundi. I know your boom for you.
0: There be
14: a num bay,
0: a num for fro,
14: a num bay.
0: M. Say, Kinty, dear. There be a day be the Kinty come on.
15: 104.5.
14: Kitana Kinty,
0: Kinty,
14: Kintangasa, and to my
0: end. You send me a Kinty.
14: Boom, real phone. Okay.
0: Amen. Ebusia Adriana ba okrubi enka ena motie no. Ye twen ho Friday ba. Ye the second segment no. Ebe jeje so.

Ebusia was so tiny as a fear you made ye a plan B. 104.5 FM so and chen yet the second segment no as she so na answer no. Mammy found co PM ewo Mco Ventures. Ebusia what's the Mco Ventures? The anonym says here and papa fie a ho and a medewo a bere ka papa fie a wani Mco Ventures. So opeka to opeka hai a Mco Ventures and I may come for a day amount. Some we are sorry, some we are school, some we are a cool namo co baby, and amo pe basa. Edumbaco, Edmabasum, Jim, no uncle, some umbra, namo behind basa, papa, Edumbaco, Edmabasum, Jim, and crown crow pecani be a higher, empty sebra behind me. If I do, Jumani, now we are with the abba, salso, and a can whoop a beer to a city of bottom city a piano, ube PM, or Mco Ventures, that ube be at all. Shannon soon, Sir Mco Ventures, you offer tourism services and unto tourism services be our panel. Or do any betch them our Mco Ventures, sir? Ubenye be or pay a chiraqua vertical plaza opposite Taco Bell, Tema Community 6, a hall, and a Mco Ventures, your war, ube to be so fraying. It was 0246528380. 0248 637923 and I will pato opa hidea Mco Ventures a ho and I may come for a day amount. Ebusia Adole, Adole. What's your Adole catering services? Dia. Nanim said, Jane Pefie, a ho, and I'm a dewo, a bewray, so a pegan, and Jane, so a paman for frosso dear. A Adole catering services, and I may come for a dear mamma. Say a jollof, say a banku, say a fufu, say a mutu, Ninano, a Adole catering services, a ho, and I'll do any quichi, my benya, Jane Papa, at all, a di. A ban in quire, hodra, a ben quire, and cut a beck at a contour, but a nina, no be PM, and what dolly catering services I will be ye be at all a defroyer, so I would draw, quantum ringer, dua, cause yes, still nina, no be PM, and what dolly catering services I will be ye be at all a dishadow, so see a jet orders, and into your name, we are wedding, we are year, we are party, we are corporate event. Now you said, Janibe Piazzi, and qua, dear, who be here, so do me and a seminano, a babbe dying, a dolly. Catering services program near come a program near come a do an anno, ya nijine gian and a swan until we be here. So we do near the same dinano, a babble die adole catering services near when you're in the amount. Come on. Oh, pay a chin acquire your opposite community aids, number 3 primary school, a whole and adole catering services. Your war, who bet him so afraid. It was 0245707628. 0245707628. Say, I don't quite, and I will part of OPEDDI, a Adole catering services, a ho, and I may come for a day amount. Ebusia fast trade one more any pram traditional council no and a name one maka woman to my edia banwa one more the fast trade and cultural food festival a day a bro a pram home hall celebration and unti a basso from the 14th of August to the 30th of August a quick basso a pram Anglican park and so. Eho, and Ajumedia no Ebaso na san say a year from the 14th to the 30th of August in Tino program lineup no enunye 14th no a grand opening and official launch 15th no a music and cultural display 16th a vocational training day 1 17th a vocational training day 2 18th a art and drawing competition 19th a Pasmo day 20th a back to our roots day games 21st a music freestyle show and no a singing and rapping competition 22nd a DJs on rotation and eating competition 23rd a homecoming celebrations and our things so no from the 24th to the 30th of August no a market sales a all day every day to the babano babani a dija ewo ho shannon so a say a from the 14th of August the 30th of August 2026 a beba so ewo pram Anglican Park and so a ho and a jumediano a basso open chin with a chair media jenna bay then in penny for and chicken home and common 0546
0548 918 116 0548 918 116 0548 918 116. We any numbers and penny for Eddie did you men to the cell panel and check me there. Fasana man on any penny for and check your home. And come more. Ebusia nu vivi cake semin kai was say. And nay, and my last minute celebration, and your bay wows ah. Wedding coming ya cake, Eddie, me birthday ya. Kebe me de pie, be an a one planet. Also, birthday in midden is sigh, it be a program be now yours. Oh, program media for cake in Cahon, else who bones the last minute answer. Oh, care program media and Kenya cake was ya. 104. Kebe come and come any beggy. No, you do San Abons Afeno, now who dear when young home, and unty, and a new vivi cake, some in Kaitra will say, and nay, one will be a friend, is an express cake, I express cakes, and I say, same day cake, send your nay, and about him, so we'll pick cake, and I say, we'll pick cake, and you do, you may be a new vivi say, and ya fain, I bet you know why I say, but the time bay, and I may shake a cake tray, you obey me cake, and dear mammy, that bay, no bay, ye be, ye be, new vivi say, bra. I had a swell 2 hours, not just here. We know about cake, you know. Now, what they call a noon to the day, say a birthday, say anniversary, say a graduation, say a office celebration. There was your beer. Then you put to propose, ah, minya cake, it was, yeah. Many young catches and uncle cake was in. We say, and my young one show in stroke, and nunty and a warm war hall, and nunty bra. Now, if I bed die warm. 2 hours pe won beye e di amao. 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Aye re suwa don shuri miye nu. 2 hours. 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And until Jenna Bay, the friend we before, it was so. Now it's me, I place you order 02677 86648. 02677 86648. And I say, who bets me so, a warm www.nuvivicakes.com. www.nuvivicakes.com. Nenya 10% discount. E was so. And unti ene inu vivi for se men kai wo se. 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

0: MCA was good so routine and supposed to be a Jumaj and plan B 104.5 FM. So, yeah, the second segment, no. So now our three topic, you know, managing emotional insecurity, and no any topic and our three yet to home and come on and yawada that him say yawada bian so yeah the topic no and bo a dry fear yes cool and I think so yes sorry mo and ho and the other topic no and bo a day a rat again about could be a sign a bit that say you call it che. Yes, I'm on a quab, baby. Edu? Yeah, yeah. You be able call. Yeah, yeah. Okay. And I want your topic, you know. Managing emotional insecurity. Nene, what topic in the book. Eddie Ray, fear, yes, cool. And I feel so, yes, sorry, boo. And ho, Eddie, the topic, you know, a bo, a day, a ra. Now, said it'd be a yellow no topic, and you have a chassis, yeah, it was say, ye chiriman sana, ya bo, a day, a ra, and grabata. It's best, no, say,
1: besides, it's 104.5.
0: Tell you, I would say emotional insecurity, that say, a differ, not ya twasso.
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0: And I watch you be free, Mr. Be free, can say. Or what's now, mammy being chain? No, what's not in chain, mammy being a no catching and say, who first will be a new soon. And first will be a new soon. A chain watch, I say. If you also need be beer in two catching and say, and first will be a soon. Not just a hand watch, I said, the quadia, so I said, no, mammy, and a kayano. A hand a power, emotional insecurity, no. A billy. Then to that baby, one rock a chain, he paddles and he say, no, so any infas, which is all you use less than him. Yes,
2: and to work us as a children. And you've been a backer chain and say, it wasn't a bamboo. Aye, and I think a catcher said, it wasn't a bamboo. Indeed, and also sooner a yaquina, and also faso that this emotional insecurity, and also a bunny
1: pan 0.4.
2: And I feel so soon. Ostro be say, a dear me ye, ye beckon was him. A dear me ye, ye beckon was him. And t near papa bia me ya nasi dear me ya minimus a year crano, ye beckon was a messenger. Aye, and ye me prahay seconds ne yasa de prayer. I be see, that's our air prebium, just my knee ye. We just say, near basic. We just say, near basic. Aha, did I just say, I dear may you be an idiot, I dear may you be an and so any penny. At the naturalist, Mesos, ye more, because M. Conco Bassa, my praha, Nancy Sia seconds, my me, or on country, I say, why not? You and I saw on country, I would my bro. And so I brow on so far pra, and I saw so far prayer, and they as a prasubimono. I asked my catcher one. Aha, I asked my catcher one as a unimushi. It's by me, mano, nemo, and the ano, and so I can't ask some of the achremi crono, and no smoopa, mamma bumabu. Aha, and also sonno, a cobby said, near nipa ebay piano, na ye casa achreno, and I face sonno, sir, aquada. 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Nah. And they are so for the idea. Say, they are sorry. So cool. So for you, a jar. so for a year, so for
1: 4.5.
2: So for such a training, natural senior, enough for in Jagosia, Melco, I'm a so for
0: okay, Hemsia, Eddie Araba, who could be Emma Mutsin and Ka, Ewa, Ben Dim Hansen.

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1: Yo, I could see Amedassi. Michia, young papa near mammy, plan be a tearful in your name, Jumai phone, you know, sir, and then a dead the kind of wooty and so are. Yama quaba, a bar, plan B. Ebusiano emu na mechia Cornerstone Assemblies of God Tamakomtinai members in na
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1: na wapaya item iti akusu ya Amenia Pomboati, a Michel, Yahoo, and a Michel. Me home your sons when I'm a Wabutre.
0: I could
1: share for the Wabutre. Oh, Jacusia, dear Mo, I could share for dear Cosia.
0: Oh,
1: Jaja,
0: I said, do Ediana.
1: Oh, Jaja, I could share for dear.
0: In Yabutre,
1: Ediana, dear, said, send your own in a tea in tea, by all means, or beckon be a mamma. Tea.
0: Yeah, I would too.
1: I could share Medassi. I said, so.
0: Oh, so for
1: like a so for
2: this is Plan B 104.5.
1: Yes, Mamma May. Reverend Banson, Yamishra, and Ra, and Timiamba, as we to me, and say,
0: and my Reverend Swinton,
1: and Timiamba, oh, and a move and chain. I could say,
0: yes,
1: by Yamini Hene, Yamini Hene. I could say, ye can emotional insecurity, a cost war ye and fear more. Kameka se bebre na minim se min fanfa efiefie mu mbesi school ni asori mu yo ene yan shase
2: 4.5
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0: dying like it happens it when said they nicking enye ni pemu no di to you emotional torment.
2: Mm. This is plan B.
0: She was insecure.
1: Mm.
0: Two, she's been tormented emotionally.
1: Mm.
0: So, you see, a situation, you know, and a man need to fit
1: here.
0: See, a move and again, be brain to a fee, ako, our rear, any kwanso muko. Because of this emotional insecurity here. Mm. Yenyawo efie eyawo fo especially so what a family house
2: are
0: and the other time cry when you are living in a family house o maame ene o maame nuanom ana o papa ene o papa nuanom ene o grandmother no grandfather ne wo siblings nyina ti fi ho enti competition 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honor say obi ye na de agbonso de odi sie obi tu kwa agbonso de sie
2: 4.5
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1: okay my name is miraculous clothing or say good morning say say me care this ne brother Jerry the same story and miracle they send me beto dwa e wo ye first segment na so
0: okay
1: ah na o che say ne bra ko so ko ware e wo me fiance or ni ku so ko ko journalist no do fie e no make che the say oba no be ware no no o papa anware o maame enti no o mo ma hun kwan e mo o papa side no e fa list no e ma wo mo and also key and your mom in the side so bit me the list that day.
0: Ama.
1: Now the other list, you know, ebe bani say, oh no no, ne ma ma enwari, you know, oh fa list,
0: it happens.
1: Emma, oh mo ma ne wari.
0: Esi, agosu ya, esi da, enye enonkwa, ubi ohonu ma, o di adini, see akon di adini, out ya se.
2: 104.5.
0: 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And to both say, emotionally, you know, there is, me that me friend, emotional torment. 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
2: This is plan B.
0: So, for those who are almost sena si nyina, they are being tormented. They are being emotionally insecure. To those who obi wa honu ma obi te, otin ne hu fi abisuye no hu. 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He or she is being tormented. Yet tete no. 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
2: 104.5
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0: 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And this thing is, in fact, is affecting a lot of people. Especially in Africa.
2: 104.5.
0: Yeah, the self-esteem. It has been shattered. Let me give you one example. Ne self esteem wo from ni tinu won say oh self mean tin ye self we dear me pa cho mo bi fufro ye but why who say ade we assume say betimi aye nti who boost ni moral sa encourage ni sa onya so ade ni 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of judgment no ye beka say eh na say e kan say ade we onim say won timi nye to know who so hu instead of say what make it attempt to say obey ye kura no na we ntimi ayen e twasa wo bona ba so so mu oh I dey we dey say ka wo ye ni say ya ke be yi inti next time o ya me nye ni say ye ni say so mu at least what say no again one man no experience no exposure no so mu but obi wo hono ma huh o stress obe ye te say okoye pe be ka say ah say e kan e utri awu
1: Hmm.
0: Ubetina in China, womo muni ma koye no. Ntubo se next time mo friend na.
1: Oma.
0: Because osuro se ye bebu na bem he or she will be judged.
3: This is
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1: Omo koye mi ye nsu ye be nya asaba ka
0: o. That is it.
1: Mm. Po wa ye ade
0: ye na.
1: Eh ya ye won che na nim se.
0: Wa ye ni ye pa.
1: Wa ye ni ye nsu nipa ba akwa e bia obi o look up to be ka se. Mhm. Ade no wa nye ni ye.
0: Wa nye ni ye.
1: E mo ni ye na nim se nchine ni ye.
0: Ah.
1: Also, I'm really in church. Da who see a monwa.
0: Where I woke up here, my mom video be a machine. Kentra been in a ma or moon where Biani. I got to minus one's a video now. My mini bar on any banning new for him. No best can't for any share or cashier not seen chinning him. And my mini go far, Madame Nocofan, send a by say, the banning
2: fell in chinning five.
0: Or didn't chinning man a banana, Madame the Danin. And I call any Danny Chinini Sio, one film, no, you could see her. And of her friend, Madame Safi or Mecache, Madame de Bayo Becache, and I say, eh. And so I find Chinin Gumo. So, Chase, I did be a baby, and yet, until Chase, ye bet into no tune say, Osuno, in whom I'm a go for the bray, aquele back. Example, we are making or Becache, and not say in Chinini. And look off and chin bread and banny say on fine chilling no dan in home. Why share some fengum? Or dan in one and a banner thing, pinching another man who could see her. And no noon one or sank off from Madame Sel Mecanche. Or buy a Madame Becanche and say yes. I feed the ancient in here. And so I'm fine chilling. So, ain't you know, I dear be a honoma. Oh, yeah, dear, say who ni say you are not doing a dear na wo ye no to please somebody. Say who ni say pe a honor. Who wants say self can say emotional insecurity no projecting a hope. You would seek approval from people. Because you are hano, who wants say obi wo honuma on inside de ya wa ye. Why any ye pow? And so on one kasa nye show ni muse adena wa yen wa ye wye. Itu bon se, or seke approval from people. Ofa, adena miye ne eko se. Adena miye no, unhu ne se. And he se, oh, kase, oh, eh, fire. And son on nobe jia tu mise, eh, fine. But on one kasa di onim se adena wa yen no.
1: Eye.
0: Seeking approval from others.
1: Yes,
0: eye, as a result of emotional insecurity.
2: Aso for we pa
1: constant sick
0: and waso for mu pa de make aso for ike away ye invite wako program na anase wako program bi ma me na aso for wako ku dem a wa hu say o ministry no anointing no any omo level ne emfa so na mantle na beto so say wo be lady prayer na say wo be lady be ma word akosia o preach we are preaching in a good power. O boss of the transit problems will be beside your tenant and suffer. Echo ye. Echo ye. Just on you, honey.
3: This is plan B.
0: So I saw for ye. Okay. You're inviting the sir Omer program. If I say, may invite or so for Ike, sir Omer revival. So o preach we are the Nankasa cop powerful. No, or better nasty we are no bisa. So for no inviting the suffer. Echo ye, dear. So, seeking approval from, say, who you be, I was seeking approval from people, you are emotionally insecure.
1: Okay. I was here for Abrahama May, Abetina say, or your auntie May, or your ADR practitioner, or Sanso, a stylist, Abetina say,
2: Sanso,
1: and Prophet Isaac Asante. Ono ayeso fupeni awo da Rema Prayer Ministry ano Tema Community 5 yen ko woman cheni e mo machi e ma wo mo akwaba e beni fo wo machi
4: yeah ajoso
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3: this is plan B 104.5
5: school mundi so I want him say because of being parenting guy that like I will follow into the baby on the amount collab you know especially I'm a chauvinistic kind of atmosphere. I said, Papa, and Cassa will be in Kibi, and Nema mean to me in Kibi, or bad time be over. On one Cassa, Nemo finds or Tiana back. We be a daddy bar, mechanical
2: FM.
5: Into Sabofano, or court baby, not so who's her by what be, or co school, not so who's a young girl be any, my dear. A scene, on Tiasi, or baby, not say be or co school, ya, not say, if your question be your answer, with Tina girl, not can, no, we try, on Tinny Wansi. Why, as I say, you bought a bar a basso. Unim say, oh, people who fear be what? A man, they are seen as like. Omunye fiadie. And if papa no be oha, sebi onye hia for unkwa o, sebi omu muni bi na meka.
2: 104.5.
5: Ne mama ne ne mama ma e won nchen. 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
3: this is fun b 104.5
5: there's a girl na kola no oh yes I dey ma kan wa ha abofra bi a na obro girl bi a finally, Ibusa now say, why is she the one always getting everything right? Is that one? It's Obulino now, but Franny Kofia or Titi say, Mommy, boy, this particular boy, Unyamia, Obe Prami, because every time I took me, so he had to be talked to. Boy, no had to be told. He said, oh, yeah, Unya, and Unya baby also said, oh, no, when I ask her, she doesn't give me the answer. My girl also say, when it is exam time, I can't give you answers. As I said, well, now boy in the full say he has the right. And yes, sir, ain't you know,
2: 104.5.
5: Sorry, when he was told to say sorry to the girl, he never said it.
1: Onim,
5: please, can. Because of Phil says, that position any right to be told the right thing. Mm-hmm. Say, 4 + 8, nay, I ain't one can't tell me. Why is it to mean can't tell me? Well, sir, into school, Mune, mo fra mi hun kola bia o mu sun ade na boy no I just say ofifie ba no kra na say ni papa e de gudi mami so dada to betna say we see ni tiasia nti preocupe na teacher no so busa question a girl ni man ni nsa so no teacher no e bo girl ni di
3: abusa be
5: we see ni tiasia e na your boy girl ni di yanfa ni say bia Grace sorry your pen na boy ni man to sit down. I the only one in the class, sit down. Na said your tia no small girl ni sure e not na say o kan kola ni kasabwa teacher ni here the girl couldn't give the answer so command na ohu ofie no eno na waba school na or exhibiting into school mu de en kola to kola no o mu de fifie o fi wo no ade bi ye ne fe sa peer pressure na enti no hu se ase sa do mu de fifie no mu ye team. He said, Omu collected the weaklings you know, around themselves to say. And he said, also, we are small boy. I just say, oh, we are fascinated about what the girls do near them. Ubeshana, boy, natural. Why are you praising her?
1: Mm-hmm.
5: Why are you following her? Why are you asking her this? Na a year what to say, why do you say? A year what to say, the boy ne can hear right.
1: Mm-hmm.
5: A man is supposed to be stronger than a woman emotionally. Into behena omoti group almost
2: 104.5
5: group sebi obi no motiti sa luta ne sa groups na I say sebi BBC omoko only gangs sa nyoma na epinum sanyame amwa na soko hunu bone no mu ne ade de ka ho da chea na asay. And Tinu said, BB Koswa, I didn't have headmaster, yes, sir. No, I say he's always on top. When you're afraid, I'm pena, and go swabby trying to want, I see, I know my dear, I'm my dear too. Yunko Bubu, Dan Yunko Nansedi, I am rampant. We are school. School, I won't expect success, and your money
3: is 104.5.
5: And Tinu, Obi, I can't say. And can this time, you emphasize psychologists and go schools.
1: Mm-hmm.
5: But sometimes we'll be exhibiting character and traits. Be a school, I'll say, I'll call baby, you're free, no, hey, bruh. Obi, I guess I didn't make a way, no, because Obi, schoolboy, I guess I didn't know. Teacher be a steady name say. I said, there is something deep, and so, Zabo Frana, so, my dear, baby, funny, ya won't you know. 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
3: this is plan B 104.4
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2: and
5: say e se bi o obi ebu ni kwase a enti no ono so kra mema ho ye ne hi enti no a small boy cry, oh, whom to say, man, my inquiry before. And to say, oh, no, sir, teacher, no, so, Tian, oh, ba. Nka jose teacher bi akole bi e won ni class a otwa question bi as mo otwa question bi o ka tin say we two no mhm me akola ni twa but he's not able to say so oh, clap for him no or answer question bi a no twa o say we two no so oh so o say ni exo so say ni kuno
1: transfer of aggression
5: serious hey 104.5 say ya ka say enipa eh ho ahometi o sa kwan no so a I am very serious because school ni mo hono mo no. You don't even know the school ni pa dream of school. Teacher bi wo hono mo a oba bi ebu ni kwasea na bi oba ni de marry.
1: Mhm.
5: Nti school girls no mo de marry ni nyara mo ye ni tamfo.
1: Mhm.
5: Oba bi wo hono mo so a teacher na ni boyfriend ana ni kun obu ni kwasea e bi a Daniel. Nti sadi no. Ni part to me, I emotional, but I dear be who number because you should know what they free and was saying, Tia Nipa.
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5: Oh, be a home to teach a bill hocker. I'm finding home about other teachers every time. What's in him? I said, me dream a free head to be more. If we be a word, diawa, on to me working at it, and I am my own sano. Teacher be saying, or saying, who because or say. School na omu wano, so omu kwa PTA meeting na. I said, na se be a headmaster, na se, mfaso ni so, nyansen ni. 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
5: Na se, media me kan, yenfa. 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
6: All right, michia, with you for, Yambwa Otna Friday asole woho. Biambra asole.
1: Okay.
6: And I'm going to if I didn't talk, if I don't talk well, I pray. 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My break a crap. But I think on Tuesday, now okay, baby. Let me I want to throw more light on there. So you should be now okay, Tuesday say
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6: Look what worry. And now you catch any. I think that the girlfriend catching is say, "Odu ni mami wa." On this side, it's more ye. Say, "Nipa no tiye ya, awari ano, on film, implant you no on yai." Say, "On one layer, it should not even there."
5: Fabric you have been so.
6: It should not. Nipa no on fat only the slippers. 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
1: Run away.
6: And man no cry. On forget it girl. No matter how the girl is looking like. Now, oba half an hour wale no. Or tell her how to lie to a money parent. And how much on want to lie against you? You have to be very careful. It means that there's something called unhealthy relationship. This relationship is unhealthy. Relationship is yale. Now, mo wale ya, ebe yale mo. Doctor bien mo abit masana yale ya, aje ma mo amumi enu. It is a branch no tie ya. It should put a stop to anything that on your banner wall. M1.
1: Okay.
6: M1. If the family have their own criteria of Bema be a person in the banner, among us on copper man. No, I'm putting baby in tra. Now, medical council can't, they are very many. I do a high hygiene, and I want to talk about it. Who are Sabi, Wawa Mammy and Sam? A be a second one in your one year for the chain. Now, Penny, and you'll be I don't want to use any words, but I see, say, skip my language. Jimmy Sam,
5: soft speaking,
6: and American. Miss Lamar. Oye, ja. 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Because what ke chile?
1: Yen fa miracle di ene en kao preko. 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Miraculous clothing. and run your first segment and so and no dear ye our year was soon then a man could fast as me the by no send a brother. E shia o ba o pese o ware no amo ma kofie oni o ba na kofie o pese o kwaje list ye bibia na nka aware ne baso no duru ho no e no mo ka che ni se o ba na o be ware no no o papa an ware o maami enu nti no omo timi ma ho kwan e mo papa busuafo no e mfa list no e ma wo mo
6: ajo akoso mete mi ba se metie
1: ko ehe
6: so wala se che mi mra ko wai on it, never know a man of again. Or forget again.
7: This is
6: plunging. I just said, ah, now we talk about Ugo Ramu. What should they can give you peace? I could make us our money and then assume you. Our year is assume you or Obama assume you. As such, what you guys want to do together, the business of you is very important. On it, I didn't know why. I didn't buy every two Ibiano. Yet, passing you any of my eye and any a body. So, what I say, our end of Ugo Ramu. Already in Tokawum.
1: Mm-hmm.
6: Look at the rules and the regulations in the family. Mm-hmm. It means that the family, they have a problem. And would you push your Abusha into this problematic Abusha way? No! Man, Kumukra. And I'm going to say, you see, Obama says, Obama is listening. And now, Nippon, Obama is listening. He said, Onosu, Neman Wale.
1: First instance, ne dear, na yen ra yet chin common yes, a mamma quine so dear baby I will free no bear man a busiano intimate fallace goes one worry or bano. But second instance, ne dear na a ya quack to say ahwaya and a nipano a di disaffice a day in tina may baby why not so ban worry.
6: First instance in it. Oh, ni papa wanted my mint to the papa and to my list.
1: Yes, I'm a mere quine so dear. Oh,
7: I don't know which I'm.
6: I don't know which I'm ever there in the back.
1: No,
6: that'd be one mammy. I'm just saying, that'd be me back. One mammy, and that me back. One shed down.
1: No, mammy, your story.
6: That'd be one worrying the mammy and answer one.
1: See, or say. A sinful sooner mokoy.
6: Okay.
1: A horn up girl on the fringe, a horn on mokoy. Into a cold fear horn, and they say, a mammy will crumb on and say, Papa na worry, ma menu.
7: Into my own ma.
1: One car on an car. Was it?
6: And to me, what a show mo, one worry, ma menu. That does not deprive the man of him owning his daughter. There's no law in this country. That's what he said. And there's no mamre. So far as on him, Obana wo, na ayen a banner dear. Unto me, deprive him, say, unto me, my list. So one two akwani di no one jack one to mua. Only but it might be can one that one jack one to when I say he didn't accept akwana one two badi. Ono can deprive him kakra. But I say one and a man many dear. Ono the I am brahunu, that's how I say it. I am brahun, I am brahun. I go say I am brahun, brahu dear. I am brahun, I am brahun, young two baby.
1: Sound come when you dear. I mean, before I say, baby, sanity.
6: Now,
1: you say, if I say, and come, I mean, we are Kebema, Bemano, I ye, if no one were you.
6: Matias, all the men are yard, but so far, so tears here, dear. And you by force a chantinia, Manwaloma, Mintia, now don't have the right to give your incoming husband the list.
7: But from where? She said, your man, Obane, she said, what's a major? Your man, too, na major. Obane. My minute, it seems she said, your man. Dear, a judge, you are worried, no more. They
1: can't.
6: He is a father. If he didn't marry your mother, doesn't mean that I had a by force.
1: Listen, they don't want to become, but the thing is,
6: No. If you are a number of circles, the family of the wife doesn't have that right. I papa no one sound right. The family of the lady's mother don't have that right over the man. Don't have the right.
1: Okay.
6: They don't even have it at all.
7: There is the second one. So me, but
6: they don't have the right.
7: Me dream when they say yeah, kasan so we are sick. Yeah, yeah, baby. I think that like some of these times I am not my dream. So for my statement, I yeah, all can say. New money be brave. Yen shen ye boom. Say me better dear. Now catch them, me say me about 8 o'clock as I did with me in Tom Mawa. Now me pouch all now Tom Mamia, me matomus you. So what I say, for somebody to tell you, say, me bow worry ya, mean you be bow worry.
6: I am being some.
7: I think the story about Quaima or Obina no can say Fancio and Fabra. Every time, Obi can say media semi nye ya. Obi a nye ye with Ebusi anymore. That thing is a threat to everybody in the family. No, so what we pumu like or the sracho so. Oh, it is as simple wa. Oh, yes, dear, I am ma ewo ni pa kuma mun any
6: feeling.
7: If it intino said my dream wa or shamu, I say, hey, akwa we nan send me check here, yes, wako India, Indian crowd kwa ye wa is hey, yes. Ko share business partners bi ho na wonu abaako e mi share ya na yesi ono
8: so sister
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6: let's target enko to the lady's family fighting the man.
1: This is crazy.
6: That's my problem.
1: Say that no music
6: can be. Only who's all right to go.
1: Okay.
6: No. Where
0: from my future? My fa kakran ka ho. When say dey here can ni nyina no.
1: Mhm.
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1: miracle dey me say me sure say generational maybe generational resentment say you see case favoritism
0: yes
1: cuz e bia na e bia o maame no cuz e o maame nua bema o ba ni maame nua bema and so untime fa listening yedem

0: Emma Womo. If you say the mama and worry, and a miracle, they are supposed to say. Eh, lady, I ever worried me. On Unquana, it's near be PMO and cry her. Mama canning in our village home. And to that quiet to say, Unquana ever worried. And I mean, they tell us, say, generational resentment. It be a, or mammy cry, it be a woman in the pub, be na ba.
1: I'm not saying that it's not the same. So, Sisi, I know any hossa, but if you be a honma, they still hold on that kind of belief. So, ain't you know, say, Obi or Hon Mukrapa, Obi or Hon Mukrapa, say, or Beware, Nasa, or call papa or cry, ne papa beca, and say, call my me bushim, now call jet list. So, because they still believe in that kind of, they hold, they are still holding on that kind of tradition. So, minimobia or coware, no nim say, ne papa na ese man list oni be man ebusu anfo ko ne papa ho no ne papa ka yen se no monko mo ofa ho
2: Say a call, Papa, if you tell me, Papa, we. I've been working to out 8-10 years, Grana.
3: No, I've been my
2: own. Yeah, I didn't do a yet to me, the man, I call out. What I say, send tomorrow. Obi, Ben may be our car or Papa Fee, yes, or who can say, or do I worry, no, do ma.
1: Mammy,
2: one fan to Boswa.
1: They hold that right to Obane Busuafo. What am I saying? And in a honuma, Obane Busuafo, Obano, Mimusina Mikano, Akolano, ne papa Busuafo, it's me catcher Akolano said, Monkomo, me Busuafo, Monkomo of our Swamu, and Swamukomo of our hand, and of our backer said, Dabi, O papa Tiasi, ain't in a Monkomo papa ho, na Mukwaju or papa ho. But ye de ni onyami e bibia be den e be ba be tabuchi e ba ni sa e ye different
0: mate once ye
1: so what did they mention
0: am ready and they said basically because se ni anu na ye di nkomo no enko fo bebere be chese e kro bia ni se ni omusu ye omo ye omo ne ma etino omo de no de e de beto nche na ye nto aye nkomo no
3: so ani me o me fo mo ba
0: ye nto aye nkomo no so
3: ti ye wa so se na me ka no ayi before me kwa so ni so no se na na medical reverend ma mfa kaka so nka anti media no about the school no what I was saying is teachers ni ebinum enya butre ma student 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Mm. There's something he's hiding or she's hiding.
0: Mm-hmm.
3: Who the parent, you know, don't overlook those things.
0: Mm.
3: Especially mammy for be in there or so much could ya and tenebano. Eh, kwesi, also there jolly, usika daha. Oni bi bia about tenebano. So what I say. So everyone said, time me bia over basse. E be a COVID time you na e be a mamma and papa no with you. Not for once and ebano. E even not so pet, not the bano DC. Cause only ho. Now why yet?
0: Mm-hmm.
3: So we have to be very, very careful mm-hmm. about that as parents mm-hmm. and as teachers, you know. Sometimes, you know, as parents, you know, or the back school on go. And see the money school, meaning university for people, when they finish graduation, mm-hmm. They will go home with torture. Mm-hmm. But on campus, they drive big cars. On to me fast winning call. Because mommy and papa no they are not even calling anyone. Maybe call senior high school.
0: Mm-hmm.
3: My mommy. Or senior house master number or my teacher's number into one because school now ban before we be do no kwane ya friends on am kwane so ba into one baby a offer so when I say obu wa ya be school kra 15th 20th after no ba what go say baby so what I say but the yan no me there you get to see kwan mu a na ya friend until you do ya where is Isaac go look for Isaac and call. We're going to see the master. Huh? Are you in? What time did he come? I said, oh, say, hey, your mother called me.
0: Mm-hmm.
3: Into what offer baby? Ya. One can say, one so what I say.
0: Mm-hmm.
3: Into what I say, I can't say, baby, go ahead now. On himself, on team for BBNC. You have to voice it out. Because definitely you will see it.
0: Mm-hmm.
3: But one year, no one close it. I can't know who I can't. They be emotionally insecure. They be, you know, after over so soon as a man. Ma, why do you want to know? Ma, they tell me so. No, offer or brush you off. Before we realize, you know, now we look okay. The news I saw a lady in Kumasi, mm-hmm. very beautiful girl. Now, a boy see, cafe boy see. Now, again, no brofo. In Tomu, you see my brofo. And now, on yes, can a woman is going to be. I'm a tall drugs man.
0: Yeah.
3: I was see with Jai, and the lady was speaking. Now, hen, no brofo. And yes, oh, no brofo. Bocono, na parent, you know, a part of Vena Debiana or Reverend Boatinka say. I did be a busy in Pebian if you fear. Let's look at the house first. If you know, yeah, Juma, yeah, yeah, baby. After my member, I'm sorry.
4: There is so I cry. There are a lot of university students. One more campus and now, I could say, one more castle, one more control exam, sir. The parents don't. Follow up. In Tomu control exams now. Result no mu come on parents. Exams go mu true. They fought the result. Mm-hmm. Parents. And there are a lot of graduates in the system. Women real university and some kuta certificate. They went they passed through the university. But woman try exams back o kra. But they be oje. Hostel fee or the pocket money or GBC we do level 400 when himself will ban level 400 ah or be graduating or graduate pepe a do graduation na omo kwa no akoje na nimia na down for gown no the chop picture thinking parent na what if you know himself ban we invest bonus what if you no better than bed in also and ti sa awofo a me ba wo university ye nim hostel or that. Ye ni mwe ni akwala ni freya na ya sende momo pepe ni adi amano os I just want more wa ye u sheyi
0: Reverend sir e yin sir situation most of the time say na ejina wo phone so cuz e bia ne ba no course akwala ni person o ye no be papa ni say na maame ni say da bi e bia wo so koye medicine e wo so koye pharmacy e wo so koye si e bia na nka abofre person koye e bia fashion designer wo ho
3: e bi
0: ho enti we ama ne kwa ama na nkoye to ko first year second year, we say,
3: Y'all can have no correct. And collaborate in some new hall, and I will follow suit be a course. We make it a boom fee. Me do the machine direct FM. Oko Winiba. Me and I'm a cocoa to your fees. Me and I'm a good to your BBA. School when you educate yours with different course. What do you call bizarre man? Mammy tea, the tickets, the tamka sepa. And I can come and go in your struggles of that. Your school school with different course. Course we so differ. Students know what different course. We didn't. We went there. Nipana. Mama, me do obi a only mini. But you know one. My friend papa say younger. Papa na say wash out. Didn't him. Didn't. Oma me different course. Didn't him. As at now, or so we school 25 or Chadwo. But we win by Okwan and Kabacha Chadwo senior high school. And the Chadwo private school, GSA, GSA. 4 points. I know Benya. I know Benya. I can't, mammy, a pork was a police, and you move down high, and you moon yama, a long ground, and then yama go jai. I have to go to a mammy and I go to go. There's a 1 3 year as a parent, no one was had you here. One said, the two of us are, I was in charge, my mother was in charge of referring to it's cute and I'm and you had no opi. I'm a sister, no longer than watching. Meanwhile, there was a lady here, oh, mammy, I'm for, or got to my brother know her. No. Or a junior, my brother is senior. And the lady named university, no? I'm what Sadu will say. I'm what I'm in a doctoring course. Five. Want to be a doctor. Abra, me, in there, my brother, no Sadu, private, SS, DSS. When I say, which, I now could tell me, ye get a certificate now. Okay, a better time. Into one, you hear the end one, boom, with a more. Most after, later, not a song, no. Now for a crown or the channel.
1: They
3: can
1: say the parents should be monitoring.
3: Mm. Papa can with your high. So why you call a Abrutia? 5 years. And I'm not crying. 5 years. One good school, no? Yes, Seneska. Or San Senin, my pan, my me by so. Or my graduation, okay, Sana. School, no, because I'm
5: 4.5.
3: Dollars, don't let's say. Now, come you call 5 years ago? I'm going to go to a medician, so Brazil's. And now, Bibiaba. 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
2: What's your problem?
3: Let me start with the members. Some of the members are insecure emotionally because of nyema bi omo ye omo fi se omo so bia bi hu. 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Which onanga se ni mi se he or she is the cause. Enti on fam ma kwa ma so fo kwa me hu kra ni me kasa. Because the attitude at the church is different from the attitude in the house. And to onimna so odin ebuche ni bi ba pe. Aye ne ya ebuche ni ma be teni ton. Se asem nsi obana se bi on no jina LED injom to on no ye osha. Meanwhile so oba fia sa kind of character of an osha in this animal. Any fie or ye different person altogether. And to on mo bi kura memu kura mo unsa hana me kwa asole woman so fo kwa bi hu. Impo oni be mo ne ne tie. And most of the married women are gonna have on for mukun kwasole. Only the panel quite champion, one for the kunun ko, on for boy and co. Because or the boy and qua, I do ya was so hono. When be no man, no one said, or by ya na say a different one. So I will be telling the ladies and say, oh, baby, or by another day, when I say, my bass, sorry, I say, me quite in fun, and I'm insecurity, you know. Because why you be being tina, boy, and go and get this away, or qua, sorry. I have most of my members are on my boys ever be ten months or the eighty to see sir and pass again was follow. Insecurity no. It's not on the tears for them. So me, I will always be telling members and I say, sir, if your guy is behaving like that, it means that you are not truthful. The guy is insecure about you. Because then I owe you. Because as soon as I owe you, sir, if that the church is really reflecting in your life in the house, sir, the guy will not behave like that. Then let's come to the church. As of for plan B, we are more insecure. And then tia. Because we invite soft will be bass or listen and we or bow our sorry ya or be ya sorry ya or be her guess some warfare. No matter your man mess. No a frere gun for a kiss of phone so epe at the foot for guess maybe it's got for gum. Or be peg some warfare. So for one drum mine was in clam mine sabi. But it's in numbers. No, a friend gonna focus on the party for when you suffer for us, and dear, when your friend are Roman Hotel and Manon, sir. Now, what to ask the Quaunia be cracked down for
0: hey, hey, hey, hey,
3: hey, hey, hey, hey, hey, hey, hey, hey, hey, hey, hey, hey, hey,
2: hey,
3: hey, hey, hey, hey, hey, hey, hey, hey, hey, hey, hey, hey, hey, hey, hey, hey, hey, hey, hey, hey, hey, hey, hey, hey, hey, hey, hey, drama. 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Now, me soft one, my eye.
0: Hey,
3: we are soft for the minimum. That's what I was over the kind of. Now, my boy can remember the joke. I will guess in 1 5 hours or them.
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0: aso.
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0: 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bibia say so for me me invite so for you from outside the country oba ba ya asole maamia wa di seed o we me say oh bishop why I say I have special counsel at those people let me say special counsel no or person ko fan ban oh no ko di seed no I said, Mimadum, Ebuna, Mimadian, Ebun, Minyabi, you know. Special counsel, no, no, could you see that? I see, and I was bishop. Ningana here, we don't do that too. Ah, yeah, yes, how are. I saw for the people in Tiama. They said, I saw for Mimina, who is here, Mimia, Mimina, and four, Mimina, so far, and four. Because my family be a moi, Obebano, not Omebano, or Bejaco, Obebano, Nenipa, or Guan, or Cram, or Nobede, or Bejafu, and Massa. Security na ye penu ema and so for so e be careful. Most of our members are not able to open up to us because so we bu an member be eka de suma se michena opritia or no or bekasa. No. I'm not saying that sometimes obit me the preaching that I am fatum. But men money panity. If you know it's not good. But some of the men of God, or back it come when you go. Yes, Anna, you've made the person insecure emotionally. Okay. A man go down. Now, man, in your mouth, so I hear bass. Man, me, most of my members, some of them, they help. Remember, we go out to AC, they are supporting you. But I say, Papa, my mommy didn't. So I say, Obua, on Pesa. So sometimes respect what they want to. So what I say, now, Emma, almost so many of you open now to you, Nente Memboa. Because some of them do not have anyone. All that they have is us.
1: I was going to make the back.
2: Just 30 seconds.
1: Insecurity need being so ever war Oma giving. 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
3: 104.5
1: because of how others give in church. So to most of you all ma yeah ma boss why perform not at all. So for praise ya, I see can for no more saffonim no and no praise you or Oma, woman, if she bow meeting. So, but Yanka who say, I saw him no, Yanko pon one fre, a sicker phone qua, or fre, woman, so war, I do much a dear, Oma do a much a dear, a boa, Oma hoarding. So, Obi or how ordinary hoarding boa, or be pras or dem, or be sis or so dem, now who's can in a better class. So, into who's can in Oma had 10,000 Ghana cedis crap on her. And chain near or no so then I'm membrane and I'm more than Abeprano. We now we are the same in the eyes of God. In your software, a war system, Nusiano, Yansha Safo Nusi. Now, one more, Sisi, I saw them prayer warriors, one more, Obia department, Bia, and Wunia.
0: I don't know, Muska, so I'm not so for no, we are insecure.
2: Okay, managing topic, managing emotional insecurity. In the answer, may you share quite a bit, Pastor, you be managing emotional insecurity, name your phone lines.
4: So for extraordinary, dear.
0: I don't know how to manage it.
4: It's not about the salary. It's about say, sika you soon. Oh, until you see on pay the day. Sika nankasa ne kind nankasa ye interest. Say, wako ye juma na wa brena o ni sika bremi na mi kind nankasa mi say, judu o say na ye nya ye nya de. Inti sika kind nankasa no, eh, ya adia, eh, to say, I don't know, eh, ye ni onyamse. Inti no say, me kind o sika ma wade. Gen na hun ye inti ya usu oje, oje free me se. 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
0: 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Say, hey, dia me who ye bi na me ya be who ye bi ya na.
1: This is Plan B.
2: 104.5.
0: I have to talk to myself. I said one kasa we ye wo hu adwuma. And na whatever eye ye fears no so say in prayer chain mu ye share, let's tell each other. Say wo hu ade bi wo ha. Me in fact, wo kan no kra kire me a eh ha me say wo be trantron e kire me hu say say na no kra ni ni. And to tell your partner, and then I saw for cancer, some of the things are red flags. Semi bede too. Na oh catch let me say me go introduce watch let me parents who Plan I am. I shouldn't tell them. I should tell them somebody else that na say oh papa ne oh mommy. I'm gonna find it out. A parent do oh I'm you well educated. And say ah what only my brand here with and then I hear yes idea with. Na if you were your free money say name you say so our family know I'm to say say oh neighbor ba ku ye say ba ku ye say na for me profession na me kind enim. Papa be fro na be man na de ne ba e na o se o ye se ni se na on tisa until we built our relationship on lies ye the entrona she imprintry na se nti aware no ye gu na wi cracks abe mu dada oh lies
1: 104.5
0: those things until no ye trim pna ye ndin kan open up oh who you are obi wo ho no ma one wo trim pna no or she obi foforo so oh that is why I always say sometimes my jiwa to me tokɔ so me ti we me dwen se aid ye da chi be ye fe ye say na wo so wo show bia be bold and tell me so me say relationship na say in tema e ye since ye be ware ni e be gu aware ye se wo ho enti no say relationship no mami na me ni chi wo ho but me am wo school na me ni girl bi se why think say no so why
1: this is Plan B
2: 104.5
0: broken heart be che me but no comment him. Essence say, and crofoning crofoti, or be one a boyfriend fear what could the weekend. Now, or see, or me, sure, dear Wahaba. Now, obi be engagement pictures a trooping in on your phone. So, and no, so be a wha, Sabio, diabo, and the name of a boat, dear. Now, Sabi, so one cashy, crana, no quano, eddy. But, yen, ye obligated to each other, na yen. Tie not be an ye trim play there. Ujamia
1: 104.5.
0: Not some crying yet, they say, met it. But so when you worry me, there is a level I do. Now, if you want to so, see, baby, you do the web. International, let's know, put every card on the table.
3: Okay.
0: So, being plain is one of the solutions. And I, go through emotional stress and also emotional insecurities and also nominal. So, don't let us put them into so much pressure. Oh, Uma is robot. Wako, so for Wako, sorry, Wapu. Ko baby kwaya sorry
2: for that.
0: And to me, I'm sorry how come to five. And I say, me fram and son come, my friend will be also sorry than cry upon your two more. Me, maybe I saw for so, yes, you, but you are putting me through something. Okay. Let's be open to one another.
3: Okay, and she not even be a phone line, so not 84 and fat or margin chain or missing missa. And from Bramestra, so oh, ba, 1 minute, not just say, what the one same at you, that would be so it's me about. 0551 656 5656 and
4: 0551 656 5656. Ebusi amachi. Akoma jo so. Kofigana. Oh, meda. Meda si. Yo, sana waka no me ni samba wai. Eh, dem pesa me kanete. You are tonight, you know.
3: 0551 655 655 and 0551 656 656 unso betimi afre edewodie aba ebusia machin.
4: Hello
3: machin.
4: Good afternoon.
3: Pacho odin baby akasefri.
4: Yes, my name is Aitejun. I'm calling from Sigi.
3: Yo, please talk. We are listening.
4: Please, Miss, I'm SHS graduate this year. Please, doctor, I'm thinking about students being in the school, then they will.
5: Plan B, FM.
4: Their parents are not money paying too. Some of our friends in the school, they rent houses in the town while their parents think they are in school. And so it would be good if our parents have been monitoring the students in the school. That's all I want to say.
3: Okay, thank you for calling. 0551 655 655 and 0551 656 656 Unsu bitimi afre Edward Jenchre and our Simbisa Ede Aba. Emusia Machin.
6: Yeah,
3: I know. Baby, I can say free.
6: Pacho, me de sister do am be self free teshi.
3: Yo sister Joa Pacho my interview.
6: Me Pacho me da mo ase ene mu efutu amuma me da ne da yeso yetie ni dedia. Na senior reverend kanu me baboy wo secondary school. Sa me me wo headmaster normal. 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Nti ono atama ne teacher no akola ne be do school wo na me ma fleda. Miss Lemmy to me, catch her headmaster, and said, Miss Lemmy, send me banner your bonny dear. On fear, no, no, so I tell me that, for an idea. And young collabor, and send dear. If you never saw a school, would be an amity. And here, a dependia of one, sir. I bring a mobama, and so I was your course over your near teachers, a funny head, this as a boy, a man who now would be bonny be a course over banner blab. So I'm a damn was it.
3: Yeah, that's say sister Joa 0551 656 655 and 0551 656 656 Unsu bitimi afre Edward Jenchre and now was in Bisa Efa and Komani Yachi Hun Edi Aba. Ebusia Machu
5: 0.5.
3: Hello Machu.
7: Hello.
3: Good afternoon. Pacho Dini Rabbi Akase free.
7: Hello.
3: Hello, Pacho Dini Baby Akase free.
5: Ah, okay. Me ba cho. Ba me ako ne we ni so the kind say ne bra no person take different decision. Uncle court marriage no. So I'm thinking about the future too. Tabi sebi e bia na da sibi na lady no a few more. Ebusua do funu nti. And also say bit me I cause problem.
3: Okay.
5: And na dem miss me ta we ni so ma fe mu. Me go show me cause me ya me nya be ma me de ne call your chrome. Me papa ka share me say eh omo je yan fe so but omo an ye wo ye papa me papa ni fie omo de yan ba me ma me na chi nti ebusua peni na o ye bibia ye ko ye no kinkeke and so na me ka na be ma ni bi say ah na de no ma ye wo papa na papa ka share say I said, so all the way in, and sana, with me, I be behind. Because of that, and see, and to me, inquire our any.
3: Patch up
5: for him. Hello.
3: Patch up for him.
5: Hello.
3: Oh, hello.
5: What I say?
3: Missy Patch up for him, fan.
5: Oh, line, eh?
3: Oh, yeah, and so, Kafra, Nanke Honin Su, Ibi here. 0551656565 and 0551656656. Unsu, it's me, Afre,
7: Edward Jinche, Eddie Abba.
3: Ebu, see how much you? Hello?
8: Hello?
3: Machu, good morning.
8: Good morning, madam.
3: Pacho, Dini, baby, please.
8: Me Pacho, you can be a baby. Me first, it can come to 12.
3: You, Pacho, my interview.
8: Now, more programming, now, Bechi. Now, opening back with the assembly to Liga. A fire and call, I show you. Then, the past, opening, it can be a major issue. And, correct. So, when before it, what can I do with you? Then, it's a bar.
3: Wedru ewa brabo munti no obeye court marriage no na chese wa pebusuafo a wo mo age atum sa ware ne maso no media chire ama ma ibi kakra edi aka ho nti no eno so ne asema miracle edi betu yembe fo mo ye mudwe no ho sei
9: media on your dance FM because on your banner wo mbo bra what about the children so we should look at the future so option assemble one all this obana one idea but there is no on any fault and your banner is your fault so obana say and I want to on obana betena na say no call on the frame obana free mu and on be man free mu on me no ba bon be chere so assemble any the fault into me I come for him one obana one and to che the banner no yin boni aye that is not his problem and as you see to it I'm going to say
10: Okay,
0: 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One thing about my dream, man can impoche. 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
0: Okay. 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
0: counter. Between Safrubi and Pipe, but she, I'm asking, din, Pipe only dreams are 2 hours. Naya pong.
10: Okay.
0: Thank you.
10: 7 a.m. and p.m. and
0: 7 a.m. and upper 7 to an upper 9. Pepe, Naya pong, with me on page.
10: Okay, Ebusianfo, Hannah Beb, Haberma, Quire Medic, Jumedino SE, Utsi, Reverend Benjamin Boatin, Inca, or no Ennis of Penny or the Cornerstone Family Chapel, Assemblies of God, Tema Community Night, Utsi, Abrema May, Inca, or no ADR practitioner, or Sansu, a stylist,
0: and
10: 4.5 Apostolic Ho, and I was some Sansu, and I would say. Prophet Isaac Asante and Prophet Isaac Asante of Penia or Rema Prayer Ministry and our Tema Community 5. You better be asked, so Jay Bray, it's Kenya Sapofia, you made your Facebook phone in Naya, the Muni now, Master Mamma Freya, Mamma went to me and Freddy now, so Yakupon in Shiramo, said the Virada, Mutina Sapofia, you made you. 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
0: Abusia, Shanesua, Sugusua, Uti, a real prom to break us here, or plan B 104.5, a year, your water map 2 and 3, Jans Nosin, yes, in Kunya Casino, yes, threatening Cobham, a day, Amobibia, a real show. Yeah, demo live oh Facebook into what you're saying about Facebook no. Major Benna McKinkan, dear my Nadia, Mabo Modias, my Yermo McKinkan, Nina, come on, come on. Nancy, the Asha, see a banadia, many young wardens, I can kind of no editing today. And your Ben Pepper Penna be answering me across so at the Amena. I was here, young to work as you so our and send for from Bimwe and from when. Now, yeah, to us, our Bambo and Sensimwa. 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I don't know so abuse what my obey not if it tell you, yet they agree so near kinny me. Now you say a tree, you know, and when I say you after the end you can't so a certain crano as a certain car, never and so memoir. I don't know so, Mamma, no can say a cobia sole. Now say, Guamujum or Moody and say, Sir, and the one who get the nomino, a bribiano, or Mother Cocobo, ever too simple a password, the man, you know, said, no, or see a chimichi home, F. Frisa, and the bonny gradient, and Vince Nenoir. I don't know, Sum, a qua, Elma said, yes, some bet me, I says, I do wing and not sabby. You bet me to us here, my uncle Gadam no. I am in a narcotics control commission, and we are 20 FS and Nako. Namuka say, the writer general, Adama Narcotics Control Commission, Nako. 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Ya, watch my schools, your pump back or man crunk ganemo. Any of Quasi Brunebekana, sir, University of Ghana School of Public Health. 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
3: of Ghana School of Public Health in 2025 estimated that there are 82,500 people who use drugs in Ghana. The drugs they use include heroin, cocaine, tramadol, methamphetamine, and this drug that I've mentioned excludes cannabis, which is the most abused drug in this country. So you can imagine. Out of this, 16,300 are coming from this region, Ashanti region, honorable. HIV prevalence among persons who use drugs in the Ashanti region was 6.6%, several times above the national average of 1.4. The study also found out that 10% of people who use drugs begin before the age of 15 and 54% before the age of 19. Those figures should make us pause and think about how deeply opioid use and misuse has penetrated some of our communities.
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0: Abusia, any atie director general Edma Nakok. 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
1: 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And your zoom, my dear, Ghana Water Company Limited, or one or more better room. Now, so nay, idea. Yen, ni any, your sunny, a fine, your sicker, baby, a yape, and number of crimes, one. 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

0: 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A bar now they are short to send you a doctor's lie. Laptop is in a number or to two yoma kama kama no. Na what me and son of beat me a kama. Eti a whom why in Simbisano? Eti tempen vochima. 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And yafina casatin ten on cronba. A bit me a cost no momentima. One or more person or so. Any of Quambias will be a bit me a kama diamo. One so mu paper and yet me a summa. A trim 900 near children or so. I had a pende no. And pen vochima and she be an also. On bet me a dia guacamo. A dia ma.
1: Union wing. I was never to go you teach and say, what's your sex? I see two times a day.
0: Yes. Some men will be paying. Why aren't you all throwing? Then some are throwing against them.
1: On one
0: on one on Tiana or much as steady pa. And young woman.
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1: pieces of information from the eye witness accounts so until we get all those informations and put them together we cannot tell the actual thing that caused the accident but around 4 o'clock this morning we had a distress call that there's an accident at this place where about 6 cars were involved and 1 tricycle. So when we came, the people were trapped in the cars. So quickly we have to come and manage the cars and extricate those injured. After being that, we saw that there were about 11 people that were unconscious. So we retrieved them and gave them to the police to be sent to the hospital for further confirmation or otherwise. However, we have just received an information that those 11 people that were sent by the police, all of them are dead. And 13 of the casualties were sent to Dutch Motor Hospital for further treatment.
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0: And yeah, what ye ADO1 Assistant Divisional Officer 1 Edima Ghana National Fire Service Yura Nate Kin and Yeti Ninkano Ese Obu Yinchimo Jesse Nipa Fomo Ediomugu Ambulance and what they call Edie Adia Nipi no Munano Etuan Hiro on Kwa Nipa Eduna and Suet Media Copium Ewa Chimota Hospital Warhe Se Waneho Ebit me at Awomo.
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4: on behalf of the President of the Republic, His Excellency John Dramani Mahama, and in my own name, to come convey a debt of gratitude to you and the entire church for the remarkable role you played during the evacuation of Ghanaians from South Africa. There were those who were hopeful that the situation will improve, and not express their desire to be evacuated during the first round of evacuations. But the situation deteriorated and they became stranded. They really had nowhere to go than to seek refuge in the Pentecost churches. The data we have now indicate that there are about 500 Ghanaians you hosted for 2 months, 2 weeks. You hosted them generously, you provided them shelter, provided them food, and even in many instances suspended your church services just to take care of our nationals. There's a third branch, the biggest one in Johannesburg, where we still have Ghanaians. We are going to be evacuating them on Sunday. We have two more rounds we are doing tomorrow and Sunday. So after Sunday, you will have your churches free to conduct service and to continue with your amazing work. We also want to remind everybody that this is not the first time that the Church of Pentecost has done this.
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So, you a single album, an answer EP, send us a promotion, and I yade a guacum at your movie beer. 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So, 0551656655. 0551656655. For more, the answer and penny for a bet me at Dinkomo. From BFM, yes, see a Dutch in tea. 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
9: 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How can you do that? 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Second half. This cheap ball. A player lying on the floor can score you. Ah, it's the sense of work, my friend. 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
5: 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That's one prayer is the normal, just the normal of them. I forget it. It will be the rims is small for that match. Yeah, the rims is small. I said, Nefusa, you understand what I'm saying? 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

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Mitre, the most prestigious community soccer tournament in town. Se se die, teams ni nina nya bedrasa pejanti. E jet ye tuo. Aha! 32 teams from 32 communities. Ano na e chaguo no, wankasa unimu dida. Ye biem, e shase life. E wo tema. 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Na meke yi, 22nd of August 2026. Eko piem, aye 13th of September 2026. Mechire 4 weekends, Saturday, Sunday, ene jume die no e baso. Afiewe die no die,

0: jerseys and a gold medals. The better swimming, no, no, one also Ebenya Sikapa, Ubenya set of jerseys and a silver medals. The better swimming and sand, one also Ebenya cash prize, no, a Sansu and your bronze medals. And your nunqua, your Sansu, our best player, top scorer, one any golden boot, no, and a best goalkeeper, golden gloves, Obeje, and a fair play team award, no, and also our own. Now you'll be winning answer that the two teams in a Obia and Kokwa, a Chede Befu, our Homa Obibia,
1: 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I a Kick Nation Sports Agency Lam BFM Grassroots Cup 2026. A Buffalo, I Taiti, Emma Yedi Jumadi Ebreo, Dedikain, I a Kick Nation Sports Agency, and Yomunqua, Sports Water, Vena, Womu Edimu Akotene, Sanso, Enna, I Little George Health Shop,
0: Afeso Kickedin.app, Tech Bridges Africa, Amatola Digital, Duvivi Cakes and Pastries, Yoka Group, and a Last Hour Kitchen.

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2: 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Aha! 32 teams from 32 communities. 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
2: It's difficult for me to answer questions about Ivory Coast, what they have done or not. If you're looking at the expected goals, it's very clear that they have been taking their chances, have scored more goals when they had the opportunity than we have. We have missed too many chances. That's just a fact. But hopefully we're going to be more clean this tomorrow and take our chances. We know that we have a strong defense. If you're looking back... 1 year back or something like that, the goals that we have been conceded is more or less own goals, or they have been touching the wall from a free kick or a penalty or something like that. In the run of the play, it's maybe, I don't know, maybe three goals in 1 year or something like that we have conceded. So we know it's difficult to beat us. They need a little bit of luck to score a goal against them, and that's something that we are happy with, of course. Already.
1: Oi, and in sema aye Black Queens head coach Eddie Tuja, which I said tournament in Nano before said tournament in Becosono or say Ghana and I want the best attacking team. Our motivation goes to pa, yes, and Timanko and Munafedi or their bad defense, which I said Ghana and Kuta the best defense team. Our tournament in Munti, a bad din say Ubi Ebitimi Ashanti, Omo Aviataso, say Omo Ebitimi, Avini Africus, and the Duena Bibiansu Etimi Akoso. Now, or Chesa. Tama aye Malawi ese Ghana no ebutu obia ema Black Queens omo ahwese onenu ombetimi ati omuhuma Ghana so ani atimi aje yenti ura Kimlas ensema odi tuja.
2: First, we wish that we had a opportunity to play a semifinal but we are not so now we need to deal with Ivory Coast, to make sure to grab the opportunity to play in a World Cup. It's still a pretty good chance, but it starts tomorrow. So we need to be here and now and prepare in the best way and make sure.
1: Wey, enin sema aye kemla sadi tuja ose pressure biya anywa. I wanna so omo be delay with Ivory Coast na Ghana for ehun se. 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The Vero Stadiums ewo Ghana hano. 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
2: The regional director, and she has assured me that it will be ready. I think we're looking at 4 weeks from now. We've seen the work that has been done, and work continues to be done. The sprinklers are now working in unison. I think the problem in the past was some were not working, they were not functioning, so they've all been done now. So water, which is a critical factor in making sure the grass, you know, breathes, grows, and stays steady, will not be a challenge. You have drones and high-tech equipment that NSA would have to procure and ensure that we are abreast with international standards when it comes to the maintenance of our pitches and our facilities. So, yeah, I'm positive that her assurance means that we will be...
1: A 2027 Nations Cup under 20 Ebekoso Ewo Ghana Eho Ena Okane Pain say as at now wono ena Ghana sports facilities in yina echeninsa nenso ubitimi edia tuja se se ene ochina ene ochinechi yakasa under 20 tournament nkoswa Ghana yin to me yin did or dituja
2: which is now very big. I mean it's always been a strong tournament. I know CAF have notified the Ghana Football Association with regards to the hosting. What happens next are processes, and the NSA's job is to give communication as to the readiness or otherwise of our facilities. And you asked, are we ready? What's today's date? The 12th of August. And we can't play the AFCON, you know, in any of our venues tomorrow if we had to. But... we can prepare if we put things in place. Obviously, it's all about funding and also it's about improving the structures that CAF would want you to have in place. And at this moment, we are in we're in transition to trying to improve our venues, including the grass. So we need time to prepare for that. And once the final green light comes from CAF, the roadmap would be put in place and hopefully we'll be able to beat certain deadlines to.
1: Wei and in Sema aye Yao Ampofu Ankra Edi Etuja Edibi MIT for na Yunkochi aye Josephine Bonsu wano ye Black Queens aye player and yehenim se bubu kunu bitimi e deliver na omu etimi ako omanim ewho 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atwene but ene de omu ever se yenti de odituja.
3: This is plan B. Once
4: really good as coach said, we have to take this opportunity because normally we would be out of the World Cup now already, and since of the new rule we can be really lucky that we have a chance tomorrow, and we're just looking forward to the game tomorrow. In the end, we're all just humans, so the body language was first a bit down, but we knew that the journey is not over yet, so we knew that we have to get back up, and we did it. We also did some team building stuff, which helped us to come together as a unit, which is very important right now, and we know that the results haven't been what we're planning for, but this has been in the past, and
1: Wei and in Sema aye a bonsu Josephine Edi Tuja and so elho na yeninu ewe no okase Ivricus Wubukunu omino mu eshiapa omon respect but enedie omucho mu etain Ghana for enter umuchi sanse ombeshe Ivricus ema timino. 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
5: 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Mitre 4 weekends. 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

104.5 FM Plan B. And I was Ugusua Wutino. And then a Thursday. And then a 13th August 2026. Emrason, say ye di a young co-farman soon sem edi ebro bibia. And then I will show you so Plan B. Permukan Sports. And then Thursday afternoon meeting. Edi Bernard Mensa ube to me. Afreme comments. Na and then we know. And 10 tem nano. Mesha se edi efi Endra. UEFA Super Cup Gamer. Ekoso. Ewo Austria memu. Red Bull Arena. Ho and I would miss Paris Saint Germain, Womufi France memo winners of UEFA Champions League 2026, and Aston Villa, Womusu a winners of UEFA Europa League, and also 2026, Womuchi Freiburg for Eshomono, Womu the Super Cup on Ebony, Endra, Emma Martin, Ebane Rieno, would miss Paris Saint Germain for Echi, a Aston Villa, Ebo Mekamunu, Emma Womu Etimu, a Baku, a Brantia Evaraskalia, Edi Kain 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
1: Fantastic. 2 years ago in Napoli, now in PSG. Today he scored a fantastic goal. He was one of the players. He wasn't in the World Cup and he's fit and he showed it. He scored one goal like he's usually scoring. We tried to avoid it, but his quality, his shoot is really fantastic. And for it's not my decision, but I think he can win.
0: We any and someone openi Unai Emery wono ekochi Aston Villa ewo premiership nim edia tuja afa abrantie Varaskalia hua wono su esiakan edi Emma Paris Saint-Germain sise ni die wotumi se openi eye 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Klaksvik, any League Poznan, and also 5:30 PM. Tima FN Vikingo, Womu Anytan, and also 5:30 PM. CSK Sofia, Womni Maccabi Tel Aviv, and also 6 PM. Anderlecht, any Puk Thessaloniki, and also a 6:30 PM. And a Hearts of Midtjylland, Womu Ewa Scotland, Womu any Benfica, 6:45 PM. Ignacia, any Shamrock Rovers, and also a 7 PM. 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
1: and we were watching TV and it was in the morning sport and stuff and we sort of said oh does the championship start a week before we do and you know this is a real moment you go we made it to the Premier League and we said did we think we'd be saying that this is myself and the staff like 17 months ago or whatever did we think we'd be saying that so it's a bit surreal but it's a lot of work done a lot of great moments had together and the greatest thing is that we've managed to be part of a story of a club that's been through huge difficulties for a long time, 25 years out of the top league. And since we've come in, you know, Mark Robbins did great work. We were 17th. And all together, as in players, staff and fans, this club's become incredibly connected in that period of time. So now we have a big challenge ahead of us.
0: We any and Samuel Wapeni, Frank Lampard, wonu eye coach. Eddie Emma Coventry City Eddie Atuja we describe omu jeni no how our team nesi abre omu afa eye difficulties mu ansana after 25 years finally no omu timi qualify BP mu ewo eye premiership ni nyamia next weekend ena esha se 2026-27 season ewo England memu. 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
1: that's
2: Ghana, you are listening.
1: Most important thing, also why I decided to come here. But this will not happen overnight, especially when you have such a big transition phase now. Then you need to have a clear goal, a clear vision where we want to go to. And that starts from the decision makers up in front, from the management, from the board. And then, again, what I said already, if you have that synergy with the fans, with the players, with the staff, everyone included, to go there, then, again, I'm pretty sure it will.
0: Matias Jessel, wano eye coach, edi ema new coach, edi ma team my friend Newcastle United, ena wote ninkano, chese, bana wabano, nyese obaya, obe magic, na umastati Erini Games, Newcastle fans, no, 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No, or much as FIFA, they were, or Penny Gianni Infantino, or FIFA no abon aboso, or they year corruption, a pesica, a dandanano, and more football cra, into a mode of mumia cra, and ka a FIFA jumano, or may rotate no FIFA presidency. 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has always been a dream and being able to represent it today from this place is an immense privilege and great. Obi chese o agree the share. O national team afre one ma. 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
0: Afe, so kickedin.app, Tech Bridges Africa, Amatola Digital, Vivi Cakes and Pastries, Joker Group, and a last hour

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0: ah number fixtures
1: no number fixtures
0: yes oh that one
1: for south 48 teams no the division 1 no team say Barcelona mo chese say say no 2026-27 fixtures no ohwe a aye Real Tamale United RTU Abusuan Drafts New York Biase Elmina Sharks Okwo United hey into Okwo United on Premier League ni bi mana
0: oh they be say ay omodembo
1: hey
0: Okwo United ay omodembo
1: enhu
0: omuntimi
1: oh waden
0: say oh ay omodembo say say new team sirimbi ho no mamtutu na mai so what I say on say kotokore has say into manka
1: yeah
0: by Adriana
1: has like in two three since ago Koya Crow relegation.
0: So what I say? They say modern day football no. Say one to me I am Brazil with the modern day football no.
1: I say mu. And he say no much say November 18th August.
0: Yeah.
1: And normal day fixtures in Ebeba. Now before that in the crown, Andra in Krata Black Queens for.
0: Etro de bae.
1: Say ye di omuka aya anopa we response from ministry no abano. Tinze no dia ye isisi no. Why na eka no kure?
0: Yeah.
1: And I say why ni isisi ni yonko? And I say why na oma ye hu facts ni na?
0: Yeah.
1: And any issues because on say me hu ministry no unswe hu
0: yeah.
1: Response no. Normal day attachment biaba.
0: Yeah.
1: Ofe hu a place na eden assign. Slide but two CC players no jiska.
0: Obia sign.
1: Obia din or we.
0: No, $700 and Ghana City.
1: $700 and our hair.
0: Players and Obia
1: sign. Tizeno, Oria, and Maiwano, goalkeeper, Findib, or no sooner his signature ye.
0: Obia sign.
1: $700 in dinner or no.
0: Yeah.
1: Usman, a year who's in $700. Omunina Aji. Na Mintia said Intia. Mind the car say
0: the room
1: outstanding per DMB me is a bonus.
0: That's a more GM before I said you.
1: That is a scan no Musan Kayana.
0: And I'm sure say GM before said three.
1: How?
0: Say, I don't know what can.
1: And I just say a ministry never release this scan.
0: But I did back with who say and Crofonso sign signature
1: was sign. Oh, but a Mayan Endra may show Musomu and Kratau Mudibayan. Almost see. ye di omoka ye outstanding ye bonuses per diems any niwa bibiri ena omu chese oman no a neglect yom ena affect your mental health because Black Stars e kobo World Cup no wo mu hotel honum no mampani ene omu ye Zoom meeting vice president e ko ho Europe Ibrahim Mahama enso e ko honum
0: David.
1: Ibrahim Mahama enso e ko honum ena ye kan dey say abamu penfo bebere
0: onse
1: pie mu honum
0: onse
1: but omo mu say bakope and a bahon man penition bakope omu sha on bimu ye. It's omun tiasie. So enti minim de koso because oh says you say no obia blame me and my one.
0: Yeah.
1: Say woman nyadi. I didn't
0: because my whole statement be a sports minister no. I be defending GFE. Say let ne ba no. GFE phone mu hwe na man na atro de aba.
1: Mm.
0: Na minister
1: ministry dear no
0: ministry dear no
1: say clarification of matters relating to the Black Queens no mo dia bay no mo dia bay so hun enti wo mo ex say wo mo
0: Kofi Adams is not Kofi Adams is unhappy with the Black Queens players statement
1: and no dia un say obi ehu a any evidence or money buy na say ya obi assign ajiska na mi kwa nana mi hu mi say Black Queens for anyade because say wan kasa udin wo ho wa sign ajiska na obi echi wa sign tron crater say yin tia okaye de oka it means say the problem bi wo baby say na wo ka say ebia na ska na kweden akwa ko si baby and unti na unye de wo omu ehunu because say wan kasa en ohun crater Emma who said what confirm say ya send you ska emo when you alert from bankers. Say when you sika, $700,000. Na what's an signing? Emmy who signature say no moon or my touching in a and away. Say go keep our sign, who smile we are sign, we are sign. Om signatures no we and a winning in an away. Na and yet say no over case on send kaya. It means you won't yas ye. 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
2: 104.5.
1: If you actually say, well, in jail car, now Peso chasing. 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
1: 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Inti, you forget it.
0: Yeah.
1: Now, you tutu nye me yi.
0: Okay.
1: No more address is a issue, no. And your Black Stars in Kwana di biya, no. Yeah, before 2 months to game, no.
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0: 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And outstanding per diem payment. And also ministry no into I. Better management support for players and officials. And also Omuhunwe. And after mental health and well-being support. And also Omuhunwe. Now, sir, message. If he Black Queens for ho by said a make no. And no, and a ministry no so at the above one thing say Omone a ye omwa omusase sa a ye later na seno and yadrin because per diem no omotuya ah say per diem no say any bianca meka say can say sly infant to so sly over to me that so o de fatus mami china fatus mami na ye per diem no Ministry of Sports and Recreation claim sheet. Okanya payment of a year per diem to Black Queens players for participation in a 2026 WAFCON. Not just a per diem, ni die. Ministry no dia ba bon tin sumatia. And he say slide over to me dia to sumamia. Na any evidence na ye said it here. Utimi say okay. Players ni nina. 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Oh, this is plan B. Yes, sheet no ministry, sports, and recreation. Or claim sheet no I try say Black Queens. Ubia beji, aye ni sika. Say, meti hey, ena plan B for, sikebi wohoni yese yemeji na me mako akojibia. Minti mi metena ha nka say plan B for the meka. Me yes, sir, my ni paboni sem. Inti sa na Black Queens for nunso. Say, muni mi se pedi yemo no, yedi amamo. And a much raw estate, a war, a year, and crack animal, and a magia, my any pabonism. And a, at the end, so, and a way, players and Ubiana sign, as an Ubiana signature. What's right? Ude, Obi, moment, Mundrani, oh, Facebook, Ramon here, sir, as a my aching. Aha, may I say, Ministry of Sports and Recreation, claim sheet. Or say, payment of per diem to Black Queens. Players, Black Queens players for their participation in the 2026 WAFCON. Omutuya Sikano on the 8th of a year, Omudi Kantuya, per diem, Omutuya from on the 8th to 14th. On the 8th to 14th, and he and 13th, but Ministry no claim say, Omutuya, Emayuan Sikano from on the 8th, Kopim Ochina. So, and naturally, say ministry in the omone Black Queens kawo. Ministry no omone Black Queens bobo kunika because ene 13th omo tuya tuya ochana de e de amomo But girls and say, woman san can sika biya. Enti se se sika no ewe. Black Queens for pair DM no. Ehe fan ewo. 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Esevu as employment. Serious one, Eddie, I want on no. Okay. Number of unemployment, people, youth, I want on my no. I can say sports, support to omo. But a kamia kwe se, obia ba, o yusu na jen, Eddie BT, sa, sports, people, no, Eddie and Rechene, ho. 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I say, a can, echi omo. 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What I say, be follow. Side and yet, intinu, we know, it's about, say, Ghana, President of the Republic of Ghana, His Excellency John Dramani Mahama, say, ni maye kosu yinano, ono wa appointi, sports minister, Kofi Adams, idi. 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
1: this is plan B.
0: Hello, good afternoon.
2: After the problem
0: yes ba kwaku
2: 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I need to say, SS4, the school, you know, only nine papa. 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I need to say, Zuta, and I'm what? 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And then all gonna do teach that. Oh, because I have a panama traveled to say, Gana from Pejuma. Now, share a move, but all India for Gana Sanafo. No, I can't, one more, second, I'll save you, Kuro. 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So your ba, is it any dancer? And the management, you know, your yabba mouse, is it Tinsi Kanza? It's called Babia, your genuine Zanfa Juanamano. It's your money, the Biocolia, more than Papa. Over, the American or yours, the money, or would you worker? Oh, be our own Yoka, don't think I said Midioka. A big crazy that the money of Mutuoka, the kind of the Obia Oba, no question of that and a couple of marcha. And I don't see a great job over that.
0: Good afternoon, sir.
2: Afternoon.
0: About your friends, all Casa Free.
2: Masapi,
0: and you?
2: Okay. You see, one day coming, the man is in Jomaka. The voice is Yomaka.
0: Okay, mira sepa. Mamma, in Fawin Tuda, Poy City.

0: omo eh prepare ye pa any positive ache true democracy etwa omo kamiansa ema omo ntimi ante as part of my preparation towards omo Ghana Premier League first meeting no and as a meeting edition no omo eyade anope positive omo ache true democracy ano momo 3-0 straight enya sem kitwa. Good afternoon.
1: Good afternoon, Mr. Okusa. The very DJ Atal Mikatevichu.
0: Yentiu, opening.
1: You can grab what can say. What's your Black Queens in the seminary by Bana? Black Queens for the best strong, almost a year because Ghana had a word to say, team, your parents, the national team, we are here. Ghana for any bit me out for the amount. Your parents, the Momo Pay Diamono. Ministers, next year, we pay Yaman. We ask my new, we almost Yaman. Then we pay for fine bills to say, we need to say, and then I came when I know I came on Kurano. A year ministry, no, I said, people say, a year, a much year war, a fence, a fence, you watch that. This is such a happy bonus day. Happy bonus, Pata, a fence, that's the kind of being sent here, a fence, a winning bonus to qualify for the farmer, a man, a man, or more, and yet, in fact, we, you say anything, more born with me, I qualify, yeah.
0: Good afternoon, sir.
2: Good afternoon.
0: Okay. Good afternoon, sir. Hello.
3: Okocha.
0: Chema, you from South Kasafri?
3: Ah, coffee, mani.
0: Oh, asama. Yeah. Are therefore? Na, maybe I'm okay. Na, how change na asama into uka?
3: Oh, go. I'm on the twice.
0: I'm on twice. Okay, yango. Okay, yango.
3: Oto mo bet na fidi ni sunamu kasa na obi anfra. Akwanza atente urono. Gana for the one who puts one dinner. You are just an amom. If you come out, and a blaster, I'm ready fun mom call World Cup. And who pay me who penny BLC? I'm a bear accountability. I'm a omino. Say, you to Moko 5 cities. You to Infinity 5 cities. You get the Hanamon 20 Ghana. Not that yet. Anna Frankadam say, Anna, your name. Yeah, I am more. Maybe they can, and they're much to me. Many guests and a man of Cody World look away bed and papa, papa, papa. I'm sure they're not with him. Thought, and yes, I'm a place and I found. Poor boy, man, I can't live. A man, you're not one player, being poor, no Bob Bassa, and Manny Bia. I can't ever. Mama, much in money for Mama, my campion, much in Kumua, and I move both police ladies in the idea. Two on. Very bad,
0: okay.
3: I can catch a metier sports with a cousin, journalist. I will come, I say, we now move out when you're good for. Now we need the move, you can't say, am I a man?
0: Okay,
3: I'm money free. Okay, only I'm in Juma.
0: Mirazi, Kofima.
4: Hello, good afternoon.
5: Hello, yeah, Simple Potany.
0: Simple Boga, take over from my
5: dad.
0: Straight up.
5: You want me to share with you a picture for?
0: Okay.
5: Yeah. The best thing penny for say, it's kind of with your money can talk around one if you were a moment. Let's say, no, penny, or the sort of one where I've been one kind of credit, and you won't be one kind of credit, and we actually be in tea. Would you won't be a from a man, number there, your money and William, and move on. Sabbath,
0: all right. Mera se sempo waga achim kade yachia kade fujina. Okay, inti eno wa semu nono. Hello, good afternoon, sir.
6: Afternoon, kocha.
0: Mi pato, bibi abo kore ye?
6: Pato, na di nansi.
0: Boko pa, Mr. Imani.
6: Pato, anana
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6: Ye, nan pese mbuka se, kocha, jusha gane yebe yin. 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Sika almost were depart ya some money basic 10 years near Kogun Ugota. We tell them to eight. Now which Miko Disika we not more jano. The Jeffrey will give you what I assume we jam one together. San and Tedon almost ready. And it's up Jeffrey Tigo with Jimmy Baby home. But no Kogan Gahunfi, second. This is Plan B. Like, CBI, WC, Ugota, no, Akan Awe, Unimba Hunfi, will be on the business Kaka Krebia, Machia Kadam, Nakomo Diboisi. I don't know what they could train me just that I don't know who CBJ is banana and you could have real problem. Spin to the government is CPP and what is some Gualango for my. We need to make a crazy to be a woman. This will be a Binaka Krebia to be a woman. Chia Kadami, vote me to place for outside. And I have to form the Monto place for fun. Commands in Zoka, commands there. The best I think you know, and some may have for me. Now has I circle the Koda Dabia. One can have to want it.
0: Okay.
7: I'm not a man.
0: Okay, hello, good afternoon, sir.
8: Yes, sir.
4: My day is a facility name, no my yet to know. If you are next 50 years, 40 years, 70 years, or man be nothing about that year, yeah, that data. Then you are jam, as I say, to the better. Command the moon, also bear man. That your man is coming to bear man of that society. What is really doing my war? And no school, Yabapa, or sitting Yabapa, who goes to the Grand Panel, by street that the answer, and no, because all light in Boca Dima.
0: Hello, good afternoon, sir.
8: Okoja. Hey. Okoja, your family, Boachi Adon, because every pram, me mobile money shop more pram water works.
0: What's your mabi is, sir?
8: Oko Brabby, now the blood, Udigan is Yoku, the Kamamio now. Oko Makacho, dog, if you knew who.
0: Hello. Boss, good afternoon, sir.
9: Good afternoon, Kuja.
0: I mean, yeah, Bibi Aboko, a first worker, Safri.
9: Yeah, because it's a Kuja.
0: Okay, boss, ain't you?
9: Kuja, I'm Pasu. A man can he find it with a man, and what am I, and Kuja?
0: 7 minutes, you need to.
9: Look, I think I'm going to come and get over to Diana. Eh? Would you cry with your mamma, with your mamma, with your mamma? When you come and make us over the woody. No, was so many a thing. Never will put that to one another day, which I didn't over the way. Ah, okay, the moment in question, why, which I yes are. And you, of which I may have borrowed. What was the madam? We have yet my bye bye.
0: Okay, Mirasipa Penicassi. Hello, sorry, Mirasipa. Yes, also, but my main father will say, and to just make him for a year, MC a year wellness clinic at the amount. Yes, also. MC Wellness Clinic, and I may come for any amount. Say, Womo Ewo Ashamai, main traffic light, Ewa New Market Road, no. Womone, aye, soccer bet, and Ewo Beardon Bakum, Ewo, aye, Ashamai, Ewo, New, aye, and I say, Ashamai, main traffic light, no. Omo Bajumapa, say, aye, Apumudi, Ehun Semkuandi, MC Wellness Clinic, and I may come for any amount. 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

Ojo, Ojo, that got all America for sure. In Nitro, you got the thing for call. 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We know that you're coming. The credit. No doubt, no doubt. I'm going to send the rap support. Rap support.

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Shed in Susaria, Mini Esther de Reynolds, Ayana Yatrasia, and yet you made your name, Yadi Baba Summon, a Bibianzo to me a repair. Shed in Susanne, Evania Hoho.

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0: Hey. 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What to me, Adia Sumi and a BBB answer to be a repair. Shadow Sumi and Afemas. 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Plan B dry. 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And BBB answer to me a repair. Esther the Reynolds.
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0: 33 packs.
1: 10 billion packs.
0: Okay, and then put your mink covers in your say, Debia, dear, be any that there'll be any to ya.
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1: Unka se BBC nenti me be ku me hu. 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
0: Yes.
1: BBC nenti me me chese e bin see da. 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
0: Yes, yes.
1: Na niye fene se e tu uvi ya u befa hun unwa jlin. 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
0: Yeah.
1: The more I was sorry ni. E na wudi unhu se yes. 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
1: Inti mesra mo. 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
0: All right.
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0: 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And you're not doing bad, yes. You're not broken heart in good. I was young, but you try homeless, you're not very. The Akano, you're fun to us from Farmer Mode, BBB, and soon to be repair. Aha, I am Plan B 104.5 FM, of course. Plan B Drive, I was good. So, I was young, I am resistant.

0: I was young, I'm in Samoa, Habio, na Memoa Quaba, and Pamela Plan B Drive 104.5 FM. You know I'm hard. I was young prime rocker say Kenya nyum tunia just eh and yanya sem ketwa and no more wa bodo me na me ka tro nyum no ano odine pa original sapona nkasanga sa nyum tuni we prime prime rocker say o je 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when a baby and to me in your pair original support.
1: Bia mami oba,
0: oh, bia mami oba, and oh, yeah, and yes, will be a honor. Okay. Okay. Original sapo yenhwe edin sapo na eda osu ono.
1: Edin sapo no. Special African person original.
0: Oh okay.
1: Kabuman wenya sapo
0: no. Oh okay. Yeah. Okay. Enti short and as edin na wa kabuman na aye short.
1: Yeah,
0: okay. Okay. Yenhwe during music inum sisi aye nyuntuni a wa bon nyum din nyum bebre no aba monte so. O carry anymore, what face challenges be? In print permanent, okay, say challenges be coso.
1: And then, normal, anyway, we are saying,
0: okay,
1: basically, our raising. To Utima Bango, say, more new songs, so you're raising.
0: Okay,
1: and to be asking the doy be a boo which was with Utah and Inti. And they're normal.
0: Okay. Okay. And the young share, production, it's saying, a quanya. Wonyom ba montin so ni ade ade no so unkwana wo wana o produce onyom o producer senate ye
1: mo bloggers be choose three.
0: Okay,
1: I'm no mo yejuma. Yeah, na mo producer so
0: okay
1: until everyone there team.
0: Okay,
1: team here sap nation.
0: Yeah,
1: sap nation.
0: Okay. Okay, but then I was here plan B 104.5 FM, of course plan B drive and I nay was gusua with ya. Yanso and ye yedi jumedi no a day ama mu fefe. Original sapo no I just say ubia mami oba. 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

0: Papa Nkwa, Ebusia, ma yansa mu akwa bebio. Papa Nkwa mpa, original support. Yanhwe Papa Nkwa dentina enwumi enwum dentina ba ya Papa Nkwa who produces anyumi.
1: We are no honor say. Ona na say ukuta dwuma pa.
0: Mhm.
1: Na bi ocean Papa Nkwa wa babo.
0: Okay.
1: Yeah.
0: Okay.
1: Sa ifu ochima.
0: Mhm.
1: What is our we need babo? Let's talk with them again.
0: Oh, okay. It's a now transia now mean you way by
1: Monte. Because me particular answer, I'm inspiration from bathroom.
0: Okay.
1: Yeah. Inspiration, I'm not bathroom. Because of every day, I'm married 2 times.
0: Okay.
1: Well, I say every day, I'm married 2 times. So imagine, say, I'm married 2 times a day. Trying to make good demand, I'm Ghana for. Where my first album, Bonnie.
0: Okay.
1: Yeah.
0: Mm.
1: Ghana for the way, watch out.
0: Okay. Ma yenhwe wensone yembrasisi a we say Papa Nkwa original sap we nyo bia na boma no. Ono a na bo ne nwuma wode ba monte so yenti we na
2: all listening to plan B.
0: Okay. Yenhwe na ve yenti we nsona ve yembrasisi na bibibia entumi.

0: Yes, I was sika to the pocket. It was a yes. Sika to the water. Support, yam share a new way so didn't know trans here on unis anyway.
1: Between me and my brother, Kwame Yogurt.
0: Okay, Kwame Yogurt. All right. Okay, okay. But then before that, Yanja, a brave bang, Anna, a new to a bar when you saw so perso chassis a yenum.
1: Well, yes, that's actually.
0: Okay.
1: You described me, Kwame Yogurt. Boss, we have no mention at the end.
0: Okay.
1: Magri Road, that was 208.
0: 208. Okay. That's
1: an abandoned Kasahare.
0: Oh, okay.
1: And then Control Street, OBBC, anyway. Because there is street dances.
0: Okay.
1: It's here, share, and you want to us at the end. So, we'll be on him support you out of Mahadu, and you support them.
0: Okay.
1: The whole Ghana support a backup.
0: Yeah. Original support and Kazangasa.
1: We'll be on Ghana, have your better support, you'll tell me.
0: Okay.
1: Yeah.
0: Okay. Eti yanhwe wo education system ni mu eti say wo ehim fa na o shaase ye di nwum ni free ye se bia o shaase ye di free si ye hu yi a na de shaase ye no education system no so na eti say
1: me mean street boy.
0: Okay.
1: Yeah.
0: Okay, that's nice. Okay. Okay, that's nice.
1: Do you want to see any some
0: more? Yes, and also ye kama. And also ye kama. And also ye kama pa. But then yanhwe wo share nwum tu ya say unya sponsors be a beer will be boa and answer one cas and answer aside that a crown of war in quanching to me beer to me boa with
1: me full time music.
0: Okay,
1: but I'm such an installer.
0: Oh, okay, that's nice.
1: Yeah, installer. You my dear. Just you want some talents.
0: And one, no,
1: when who's had in the
0: beginning, no cray, no cray, no cray.
1: It's on there. They be a more streets.
0: Okay,
1: working hard.
0: Young share one. Bono so far, me show you ya, and yanum ketua cried, you guy cry, and yanum ketua. But then, yamlin in tea, ye betty kita wha penny a boba quas shim ni and dia. Yamsha, and yum no, obi penny beatia. Platform a hood robin will be near beatia.
1: Oh, Sapon and Casa, okay, all the guitar platform, we yamin yamo.
0: Okay, in tea,
1: Apple Music.
0: Okay,
1: APR, because my industry won't match
0: it.
1: Industry there.
0: Audio Mac.
1: YouTube, yeah, support official.
0: Support official.
1: Official YouTube.
0: Okay.
1: But I'll call all the platforms for you, my dear. Support Nankasa.
0: Okay.
1: And also, boss

0: pressure album now. It be yaba my own.
1: Okay, okay. It is Sapona.
0: Support Nankasa.
1: Support Nankasa.
0: Yeah, Nankasa. N E E K E S E.
1: N
0: A E E S E.
1: Okay, and I support and so
0: S A P O R.
1: Okay, support Nanka Sanka Sanka Sanka Sanka. I think I was here from B Drive. I know I was good, sir. We did. I was here. Yam Resis, yeah. Okay. Yanko.
2: Can't wait.

0: Okay. All right.
1: Okay.
0: All right.
1: Okay.
0: All right.

0: Right, Abusia, Plan B Drive. Anna was a good Zawitera. We know what can say if you help me.
1: We know what can say. When you are defined, yeah, and you're some big question. If you have interest, I'm going to be here.
0: Before that, Abusia, Yanche, and you're here, your boys is here. meaning of that, we will say, and you know, it's saying,
2: I don't have just a problem with the other.
0: It's
2: a dollar that did the other.
0: Okay.
2: Bemano, when you are coming to my Indian, you don't have your comedy with mother. I
3: love my fan base
2: okay.
3: in Ghana here, and my fan base before outside Ghana. Mr. Tini, I'm follow me, so meet him there.
2: Okay.
3: I say,
0: Okay. Yo, I was here. Original support, Anna. I was good so with you, no. Tell my boy, proud to say, Bano nun to moi, me and nay, a real boy, me Phyllis, me bombing anno, sa, bombing sana, no prep, to say, no, and no dinner pa. Original support, I'm sure, sir, Cobani, sir, ubi be so Rachel, a beer. A bonting program dia and also senate ye oho and also senate ye
3: e juma no se entra fa ko dia but but sorry it's my problem
0: okay
3: but plan b ha na sabe kam
0: okay
3: and oko all the me media handles sir support nankasa TikTok e support nankasa oko a obehun wo
0: okay
3: na open number open number be fro benya me so a number wo a
0: okay
3: for fro so a
0: okay
3: it's your WhatsApp number
0: okay
3: yeah
0: Eti sisi ameno kase me se onyom mako mako 10 ani ehu wa ha sisi a eno kwa ne onyom ana se enyum bi osan
3: onyom no ho
0: enyum wo ho pa
3: nje me kase de bia me dwale 2 times cause me name especially from bathroom
0: omo
3: me name street of yanim sapona ngasa do ho Ghana
0: okay
3: nti no kase me onyum wo ha e so se ma se mo mo future
0: enyum mo se ho
3: yanim fa mba ti do person pe unyam program a se Maybe I'll be social media about Plan B FM.
0: Okay.
3: Oh, and I got all radio stations. We could be Ubenyami.
0: Okay.
3: TV station Ubenyami. How many follow me? They know.
0: Okay.
3: It's even open number as well. 053
0: 606
3: 606
0: yeah, sorry. Na before that, na wanu di sem wa sem kakrebia. Pia peso di Jack Ghana fwa.
3: Me da Ghana fwa ni asi from day one mo support me. Because I share social media, unya followers.
0: No cre.
3: Bakumi yenu sa. Nakubani si akuye ni. Me drop it a domini video no so. Okay, YouTuber, who say views is okay.
0: Adum. Okay, Adum. Yeah.
3: Probably
0: yeah.
3: One of the job.
0: Yes,
3: I want to special song. TV show. Every day.
0: Okay.
3: And we'll be on touch with TV. But you want
0: to video, you are out.
3: Out.
0: Okay. Inti akobano say TikTok onia dia de sa social media platform.
3: Full video now. Call YouTube support official.
0: Okay.
3: But support official YouTube full video in that
0: okay.
3: Yeah.
0: All right. Abusia. 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
1: Oh, okay, yes. okay.
0: Me din di abu broncos
1: 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Me shira wo.
0: Yes. 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
1: me do bibia so follow me from day one
0: okay
1: oh yes yeah
0: okay
1: and, so when you have time of on the phone, I said to me, it's a man from day one. Because platform is why me who you may be any who I bet me a day.
0: I can't
1: I reply more, but sometimes you say the we be assy.
0: Okay.
1: Or I say, Obia mammy or ba.
0: Obia mammy or ba. I was ya Obia mammy or bampa. A brain tea, you better na fey. But then before that, send your study runners and your Ray or Tigger or no. Young Conin Chena, and we did send you a chat to no. Okay, umvan to Jana fey, Vianchia via SD. And the story of the DNM to Yam.
2: I didn't know you had to say, and that a full live performance.
0: Yes, it's Shibu. I didn't know.
2: I think so. Mini in Indium,
0: come up.
2: And then the inspiration behind it,
0: yes, and also your come
2: up, and your bad, and your Fidia grow cry. Nanny, do you know kind of coming?
0: Sapo. No, Rahanka san, you must say when your friend is Sapo Rahanana, just say.
2: And one in the where you're shedding crying, yes, I say, microphone crying, some patrol. Yaya, dear me,
0: and one
2: to mean, ya, yen, ya, ho, uncle, support you, be a witch. Sometimes, oh, the number now, I won't crawl for and promote where,
0: yeah.
2: The more, yeah, share, near born in your near enjoying,
0: okay,
2: and no being so bad, dear, too. Na
0: or no
2: so
0: akonanim into wedia. All right. I don't tell you see I bring tea. I hadn't no. Yadi ABC. But then.
3: Sapona kasa. Obia mami oba.
0: I don't tell you see yadi jumedi na si hadn't say. Ya sum of it no me as I see no nine. And yadi jumedi verso.
1: And I dream it.
0: Yeti of the best. And yanti me am fa of freno. Mumfanti. Push him. Bibia to me every pay. I will see a penny catch it up. I will bring Cosia, I did be inside that every minute. Esther the Reynolds, and a trans, yeah. Yet it you may be ever so more. I was ya, ba.

transmitting live from the Meridian City of Ghana. This is Plan B. Transmitting live from the Meridian City of Ghana. 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

0: civilized countries, certain politicians, people are there because of their merit, not appointed by politicians, and they work and serve well. Look at our security agencies, puppets of the ruling party, ruling government. And so they are not able to open their mouth, even arrest thieves who ride public cars and are fed by the state. People who earn more and better, well salary and fringe benefits, occupying official houses with chauffeur-driven cars. Benefits come in thousands. They steal the most in the country. Go around the prisons when we go to give communion and pray for them. Some remand for years, and yet those who openly steal and plunder walk our streets. What kind of society is?
1: What will be different between the special prosecutor's office and whatever office of law enforcement? And the reason why I agreed to accept the nomination is that this is a new office. Corruption has done so much damage to this country. In the conflict resolution, it is called structural violence. It's an invisible violence that kills millions without anybody seeing it. Taking millions of cities for oneself under illegal circumstances deprives people of good health, education, and all the developmental facilities you can give. So what I want to do is to be able to set up a credible institution with a credible culture, which will be able to block the leakages and the seepages. If I'm able to do that, I don't care even whether I am not able to prosecute anybody. And part of the law says that it is preventative, that if we succeed, we won't need foreign aid. I will say, with knocking my chest, that the amount of seepages and leakages at the ports, if we were to close them, our budget will not need foreign assistance.
2: The Church of Pentecost is over 3.1 million, about 10.38% of the Ghanaian population. And we have brought in 15,000 signatories. I believe that this is significant enough. If they give us time, we can even bring 2 million. Yeah, just to make a statement that this bill, we support it 100%. And so we are praying for the parliamentarians to make good arguments. They should know that there is a creation. This is a sovereign state, but the whole world is a sovereign state with a ruler. And then the one who created us reserves the right to tell us how to behave. If we leave the right to behavior in the hands of the creation, then soon every lifestyle will be shielded by law. Till we have some anarchy state, lawlessness in this nation. Now, if you want to have sex with a beast, I say it's okay. If I want to have sex with a pig, it's okay. If I want to marry my daughter, it's okay. If I want to have sex with a tree, it's okay. So where are we going? So the issue is not about rights. The issue is about morality.
3: Because we live in a world where we are told we are the leaders of tomorrow, and the politicians of the day have ensured that tomorrow never comes. Let us today tell the politicians of the day that the tomorrow they have been talking about is today.
4: We live in a continent today where, as the young man has said, our young women upon attaining puberty cannot afford sanitary pads, but our public servants have iPads which they do not know how to use. We live in a continent today where our leaders who preside over our health sectors have no faith in the health sector. When they are sick and their families are sick, they run away to seek treatment in Germany, in France, in the United Kingdom, in South Africa and India. Even our health ministers don't have faith in our health department. We live in a country and countries today where the political leadership have no faith in the education sector. They bring unto us what they call free primary education or universal primary education, but they can never dare take their children.
5: As you, Yaban, Omo Amuchi Omo Galamse no, Omo Atu Omo, Yabama Omo Amnesty, no more Saba.
6: Then I asked him if he had ever been offered a bribe before?
7: You mean as president?
6: As John Mahama.
7: As a human being?
6: As a person.
7: Any human being in the world would have encountered, you know, corruption in a way, one way or the other, either being offered a bribe or a bribe being demanded from you. What you need to do is to put yourself in a position...
6: Mr. President, did you take it?
7: No, I haven't taken a bribe.
8: But even to think about it, it doesn't, it just questions who are making these policies. This is what happens, that when you've mismanaged the economy into this hole, then anything sounds great to you because you don't have any option. You see what I mean? And this is the problem, that anything that is taxable, that can feasibly be taxed, they are trying to impose taxes on it, increasing withholding taxes on withholding and so on. All of these are hurting. They are hurting the economy. These taxes are hurting. And therefore, you are not going to get the growth. And when you don't get the growth, you will not get the revenue. And when you don't get the revenue, you go back to increasing taxes to get the revenue. And then you are in a cyclical...
9: But I can tell you, as my colleague, Deputy Minister said, we are not going to the IMF. Whatever we do, we are not. The consequences are dire. We are a proud nation. We have the resources. We have the capacity. Don't let anybody tell you. Like when Joshua, Caleb, and the 10 others went to spy on the promised land, and only two of them came to say that we can do it. And the 10 went around the community, murmuring, you can't, da-da-da-da-da-da-da. We are not people of short sight, you know, and we have to move on. Okay, so let's think of us as who we are, a proud, strong people, the shining star of Africa, and we have the capacity to do what we want to do. If only we can speak that one language and ensure that we burden share in the issues ahead.
10: Get the industrial peace. So you have ministers in the government have been performing like this. And if they are performing like this, what is the reason why a president is just going to take his green ink and say, we'll be told you. There are others. Saying so many MSs are, because there are several people who have left my government, which I removed from the government. There are people. You know, Biana won my first term or no second term or that's what. But there are some of them, some of the longest serving ones, but there are so many. And that is the reason why. And I think there's good explanation. You and yes,
9: Thank you very much.
11: If I read your compacho, you know, Bosome Frem, Assembly members, or much as Omoon, na ye friend Bissani in Tia Mano Abanasa.
12: I'm so moon.
11: Bachelor,
12: my womb,
11: Chief Bachelor, I'm afraid.
12: I'm not too much in the womb.

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Abusia became Hona Fien to Pim Koyanim. Sly and Oyakupim El Honuman and Bray. Nanumbray, because a Jumedian El Coswar, El Plan B, because of Jenim Hano. A Sanson Amabe from the Tafidian so www.planbfmonline.com. 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Nani Jesemba, I'm going to say TikTok 1-1. Nani Jesembia Ba. And it's a program, so who do I ya yen one? I ya no. Me ya yanka, a program, be a mu ya ne, fine pump, and semi tia mubium. Obo Rumo Honoma, Nina, no, and Sabaka Honoma, Titi. And it's all do on so I like wash enough, you are commenting. No, I follow so Eddie, I come on, ne, a queer name. Shamon, you are not so on to me, have been as on so follow. Nebusiani Yakasiapa, and Tabusia, yet demo our TikTok and so on. YouTube on Sia Demo Honoma, Twitter, near friend X, and near Fay. Instagram IG no and you see demo honomo pa and we remember me did you meet you champion e dia me jesus ya don back up na e see the star boy go via over se ba kope opo onpo me say now fast in me opo 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the 20 person obo hunde wura and hwe ba bia and obro ni be kan say look no further aha I just say plan B hanu me say fe ben hanu fe embo hunde wura and fe ma wo say ye ntade say ye mpaboa say ye dwom 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Oh, friend, a bedroom swim before nobody didn't come on. Now, favor to me, the Abner Bohunde Road, Yamau, Emma wants when you get your good bottom.

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Mamicha, on a soap, Pierre Manibrea, one a book, Buama, Jumedia, Kuranim, obey at that day, Elbutum, our Tadde Garden, Potem. 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
And break jackets and come on, Mina. After a passenger for hold of Motet, I say, who do then in Bray Mubama, Jumedia, and even a Mutiamu Bomu Tunco, and I'll pass a much of my dream and then Bray Chiamo. Maybe be a mocker riding for Munkudu. Also, I'm over riding for Mumedua some dream, maybe be unto me a Kamawazi as yet. And it's a man to me, your man more than a Sebeko Yedi and Ejaminu Mianuso. And it's the idea, Banis, Jumedia, Diaboa Kremu, Ser Banis and Omay. Yet Timu Nanso and your man Koyen and Penfone and Fia. And then Omay, yes, we now say Nancy, here's a God, I'm saying Becoswell. Omay, yet Timu and Shell Kumi and Nansum Penfone and in a pause or do go come warning yet. And it's the evidence a banner saying, it's a banner saying, and you're my way near Coswell, may more. Nancy, what can the four when it do a man anymore? Nanso still, no man at Coswell. And it's the other thing, Kunjas, I know I have featured a second year, see it to make ya day ye ne 22 ye ya nko ye ne se yetumi ka ho asem se de bia bibia betua to na akwa mu a oman be fa ne ntuma pa 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

Namidi Media, which I made a brevo slide, you could be on Facebook and so. Here can I produce any bray? I'm on your mate to me, Connie Nimopa. And I will say, I'll call online portals and I'll send some of the air bunny at DB Ababa Sumo.

My main hour is our cast video and that's our plan B 104.5 FM. Bani said you made in a boa quemono. Naka is an unsafe free a dadra question if you had a song. A brab when Bruno and Copim Zeno is Yababo. And I yet not say Eddie Babesum war. And it's a woody who cuts a video when you bring Yamisra. Mintin Jagas and Coma Christ Apostolic is for you now. One walk on a fan and a baby if you did Coco Duo. This is my new town in Baltimore. The president of Larry and Rogers, thanks to my pastor, Pastor Dakwa Solomon, Ekani Dinho, and with Michia Pastor Anderson, and Brain So. I was Seki too, I was my new town. Michio Bibia, sorry, my friend, I'm Jam and Brain, Bibia, I come up. I was young, young, and even for online portals and seven, and to me, and for MMS soon.

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Abusia, you call letter to the president, you know, so. Can I say higher plan B 104.5 FM? A panacea median was Ugusu at Woods, you know. A boy can be free, a dad, rather, could see if you had a so a crab when Britain and I come in the other ball. And it's an eternal say letter to the president, and yet do so. Now, ye be says, oh, man, yen, ye dear one, bro, and I saw mine, ye dear, bro, and I'm gonna pen for ye dear, bro. Oh, baby says, I didn't, yeah. Because I will be able to say, oh, I didn't have rent a cassa. On my yetim, younger son, ye dear woo. And I say, I bind a dear woo. When him say, Laura Fair, GPR to you, and they add that transport union for in Adia Baba to Jack, say, and to Laura Fame. Now, so

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1: 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Ia abang. Because okay, last year I did see a commanding. He met in the driver no pull car. Okay.
0: Yeah.
1: But it me yes sir. I been ma. Driver no met for. Mudi it mama phone. Me see a meet come. Meet come as the ship. I go. I get this year. Mudi me see. Sir, no mudi. The last year, I be do because you say you pay for me. Oh, you be oh, you say a bushwa say you go. Master, law is the law. I get every year, you man, because oh, the man share with some master. The next year say they put an abetting abo. That it may say transfer minister. Ufa perform go from station to station. Omo catch omo. So a driver ni ana meeting ni oji fair a bro saubetia. Make me achi o. Aboba. What must ya?
0: Because
1: a bin mufa a ma so musam. And yes I ne ekye.
0: Okay. Medasi.
1: Yeah, make ya ohini kena. Maybe I'll be ya.
0: Ohini kena Josepha. Hello?
2: Good afternoon.
0: Afternoon, sir.
2: ABC. Uncle Albert.
0: ABC, we have a call here.
2: Oh, we have a call. But, people be now, almost say, Gahano, almost so much. Hey, Jimmy, sir, you say your boss, Mukwa. I am most of them anyway, Echo Castle, Obia Cassettiano, I'm a patch of MSC Inferno. Now, what's well, that quite for 4 years, almost all the Jesus. I just said by Bartina.

0: Ya boa, ya pula sum. 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
2: hello
1: pa cho odi be bia ga se free. 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
1: 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Nay, and Casso, it's phone so. Okay, and say a tomo or a honomo. 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Hello.
2: Hello.
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2: 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So grab a big child will be a big one. Passengers be a chair radio. I'm on a photo of my police. Now pay your call. Without
1: me. Miss Medasipa. Hello, last caller. Okay, no, so Ahumano at Bomadiati Atomo Ewa Hanomazin. May your friend for chat walk rock and naffy, Devi. Hello?
3: Hello?
1: Yes, I'm Bajo Din Baby Augustine Free. Master P, Pacho Biabo Cordier.
3: Yamiadum,
1: Pacho, Master Pienko.
3: And no crazy, once a costra, Michelin, a buffer Moses and Michelin. But to be frank, that was an issue. I don't know. The infamy could be any example. Before the 30 defaults in 50 pesos, and the Pagasu decreases. But since the 2024, I bang in an open to fail that. But when you can't take the musician choir, Kaka, Echo, so, the video. The normal semi answer in the club is your mother because they make you too many times. A moment to move that. If you have to push a stand and car, more cases, you know, and they are coming. But if you have to be a car, you know, you can't give me an anchor, a door. So, you know, say, I'm not to make you, no, two things are clear. I can't say, but I never put a name to your sense. And no, I'm not going to be able to do anything. But in the video, I was like, Jack, yes, what about the 40 and 60 pesos? Happy. 1 gallon, sir. Jack, yes, sir. And then, no one means to judge him every time. Let me now soon come and pass. Don't say to get 60 pesos. Can't say, that's the guy, Manamika. For me, too, that's the person of one. Let's just say, you concern for then I concern for no more. I'm one partner. And the two couple of quarts are not ready to communicate with you. And I'll go like one. But since about almost 2 years, we are in the United States. We are in the
1: Eja nanka yes ren se nanke ebe ya mbra kwan so se de beya because omo she unions ase e
0: wo hu that am aku for the time na na support there for say we do ya ya ya mbra kwan so as no omo for so
1: enti de enre en yen still en so ama na yen sa na yen support ne sa nkwa na eni de nugo mu
0: that enu en yen na yen se di go so mo so mo kan ko
1: me da se. Hello, last caller.
4: Last caller, if you are crab, what you say?
1: Yeah, me had a Jose, me too, and go with you, so I check.
4: You say a lot of your chunk of care, or what do you do?
1: Yeah, me had a Jose.
4: I'm a lot of fun, I'm another bit of oak.
1: Lord Fenwa.
4: Now, Patricia, me and I are the same price. And that Patricia and Antafia did boy didn't see me. I mean,
1: as you know, Bianca said, you see Tony dear. Ayana, a bar price in the Annie at the bar once in it, as one Bediano Binomo at the Tomo dear, so you've been also a moment in it, said the Abano.
4: And I got a visit to Tony dear, so you said to Tony, I don't know, yes, sir. I've been in my uniform, and in my uniform. Your cash from which is about for my first house to be not this reasonable. Can you now be the same pressure? We are so many questions. Yes, that's for it.
1: Oh, and you soon a woman at Eddie at Tumsey. I go ahead now, so I'm my friend. Hello, Mira.
5: Hello,
1: Pajo. Kubigana.
5: Yep. Yeah, from the original Tantana, you could pick an idea.
1: Oh, original. You have a body.
5: I'm not. Yeah, maybe catch it. Mommy highlight in the kitchen.
1: Highlight in an air, a transport fare. I have to do tomorrow. Younger said, yeah, pedia to my brand. Now, every GPR to another other transport union. No, I shank a four and one gas at two my dim.
5: Director, Mr. Justice, yeah, boy. 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original Tantan and Semina Miep and Moa. Master could be two of the cap of my name because Tamanani was near for commercial dollars was so near the other. Yapiswa, my Samra, and no Cassay, and Faso was so. I was a Womotisoma of Timamufoso, El Tomo, Woman yet. If you need driver for a bunny, say, what so ya say, two city. And the end of the Amoko, Yena, Yatisu, two city, Amao Noa, what the. But I didn't now do to me a two Lorus Fenum, Amatimamo for. 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
1: 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Yeah, that's it. Yeah, that's it. 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
1: 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But the IJ din pa, eye Christianity and Islam. 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So, on mine.
2: Okay.
1: Obian yan nidi, obian jeni di anindi. Yes, obian ni faith.
2: Yeah.
1: Wa uji udi edia, uji udi edia, obian beti, obi wakami. Believe in the democracy. Want to read the constitution now.
2: Sir.
1: So one of our key objects in the constitution is the protecting of our fundamental human rights.
2: Mm.
1: Under the article 12, chapter 5 of 1990 constitution. It's quite clear.
2: Okay.
1: Your best there, no phone, say, not a escalate, not better than a tribal war between Muslim and Christians. Yes, so sir, as every way so
2: far.
1: Most of them for Muji did say, or Commissioner Muhammad Shah Alaihi Wasallam, on a day or someone by. Yes, so a Christopher also did say, Yes, Christopher, so no, Obenya in Quaji. Obian Jenny Jenny did, was it Obin call Mamma, this at your own seminar, Obian who and call Mamma Catcher and say,
2: Sisan, they are the best.
1: Obin soon won't call Mamma Catcher and say, Christian is the best. Yaman in Anjimbo, na Eviam Denu. 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bebia Minkotum,
2: okay.
1: Yeah, the papa,
2: yeah,
1: media.
2: Where I say, young class, seven or so.
1: A seminal accident, I go to back hour on my mind. I no cry a DC, Sebi, HIV. And now say, if you COVID 19, and maybe two more quarantine,
2: yeah,
1: accident quite poom, the papa says,
2: and you
1: but you need M. Cosso. It's a bit say, so, a yes, a bear coin papa. And I say, a benam, a coin bonin in yaso. Meaning a regulation, a road safety for Edibegua, Quemua, Ebema Sanya Main in Ida, a snow Ida Ultra, nothing so DVLA, and now the AJ Lances, Biano, said the baby by J Lances, so the three car, young Shushi and Adrimo, and Shedding Ninuman with ye, and Sunday Yaman Lances are Yamano. And me say, and penny for any M. Cosanya Mawe won yet. I don't know Yama Mushia, Yadima will be licensed, but the men also say, ye be hwehwe sa nyamayim na ye di ishiche bi beba ah ebe di 30 to bi numu nsa beba ni bi numu nsa na ko tna ka ka bi echi ekotu 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
2: me no
1: yes me no ka say me see a bo best 7 and that's pepper who the fast traffic fit traffic ko do Newton Junction Ashama moto ajika no fa it ni pa kra no enya ba bi o mbefa me no e ya fefin bibi amon fon ton ton ton ton ade no ena moto fo no so e mo so o mo so ma park park wo kon ena ka point ki tu e bi ti se
3: once you won't see your cabbage to my bra, a baby boo name, I saw a brabo. Okay?
2: Okay.
3: And that is setting me yet a quire. Uko am a man of swa, Oma Coma, Niman, as a mad developer, a yenu. You will be your motto, Effa. And I have the car, I can see as well then.
2: Effa.
3: I said, yeah, the Biakan, it was offer. Your person is a shiny, a bay aquia. Your person, your manu, the Engu aquemu, send a bay, sir, at your enchemy accident. Chichinti, I best in the Kumnipa be brave, Yasino. Let me see, meet me to come, who can answer. I could call an answer upon you, come a trap when Mukrana. Not me yet. Because a woman said, or ya boa, but a boa no so much. I want to move. What you see? But dear cost of the time, no dear. Another question, I'm not a thing. Me see a common nipple classic HIV, AIDS, and it's a COVID-19 or quarantine for 2 weeks. No, me na me catch you. One accident, she nipple who ye. I'm also a gentleman said over nipple 22 or sign. And they woo a monomoa, a beautiful name with Bubua or my brabo up by a ye. Then a road safety, any a buy a backup. Any this current one, yeah, dear sister, in your way, and quine. Ah, yes, this are in 70 bibio.
2: This is confirmed in 11 people.
3: In a well, 11 people. Oh, the papa could crack one, and who hear more, mino, and in a bush here. Minia, a fifth. Okay, then, yeah, and this abobo yafoy, omuba. No, I just said. I don't know. Then, who can say maybe do at them? I almost said nipa baby did. I almost said nipa eduma then. And you want to be so eduma no so ya no so odi di di. I don't know. And also just say unforward doing any eduma. What you say? A car bet man say a lot of acquaintance for so many months. Now it has so
2: easy.
3: Lot of people we have country. Na cars, na traffic, a check. Na cars, a war, a bone, no, that could bomb say, bang, na a cum nipper be pray. Okay? I don't have phone, so a best red GPRTU, all the authorities, road safety, any transport ministry say, I don't have phone, yen check woman before I say, I'm on Lancer, Yamamamo.
2: Okay.
3: Yes, me can't I do way emphatically.
2: Mm-hmm.
3: Yes, yen should be no more dream. Ne yen should be no more among Yamamo. I'm head state of Ansana.
2: Okay.
3: Yamano Lansisa. Yamano.
2: Okay.
3: Yes. Because the air cost no nipa woo too much. Too accident.
2: They are nodding.
3: When Yamano Sam. What you see a minion sabor?
2: With your sea.
3: Yeah. And me obu obu one wa bre. It me when me pe can't find him, Mache. Oh yeah, me ba program be nothing. That's the same time, my child. Because Obo was bred a new coon. It's not a coroner then, or so could trick her. Not what coon nipper be bred then.
2: Okay.
3: Just like that. What you say? Just like that. Then your money be go aquemua. San Yamanina and Subetra. Obo, what? No, I boosted SRAM. Braveni. No, I called Jina. What got in a car, etchy. So, or the aquent to four echo. Obe, who are on for one could do? Not brown. Careless driving, overtaking a hoon here, and a young passenger. So yes, you I say, you play.
2: Okay.
3: So, Deba Newton Boise. No, okay, cannot. Yes, you best have a top pressure, Mano. And I never count. And I depend them. And I say, my leg. My ass, Deba, yes, sir. No, what my Deba Nakasa, why you confused? It's yes, so you can't be. Yeah, I'm going to phone so yes, you can't be.
2: Okay.
3: Obi Biara matters. Wait, I will not play politics about this one because I nipa nkwa. I nipa nkwa. Transport ministry, road safety, any GPRTU, all the cooperative one amu work to me are our drivers for no sono. And for nyama engu akwemu, they should check the drivers.
2: Okay.
3: Yes, and with the passengers, you know, so yes, we are here. Drew say, say driver ni betra come one. Yama no onye naso no on focus. No for the Enkudu. Near Chadava for no sign, woman, a year in 7 training. Emma Adava for, so Udu Hart, zebra crossing, a so tall brassy, Udu a traffic, say, Minu, who can you whatever for? Traffic lights so red, ground, not so change. Nina, chese, yet if a church or sanctuary, Tina, and my devil's for no, and you're well prepared, and you're well educated, and sana, your mom, what you car, on what you car, because who share in your mind, because of accident, SCC, is very, very pathetic and alarming.
2: Okay,
3: and me and Yan, Untimisha, Tibestre, all the appropriate authority are on more control about Yan Akobadia Sunu. Omo de nyama begu akwamu na saa nipa ewuwu tojetojwe accident si na weyewu na ebusia bi agija na obi ebusia ebusia ni ebusia ebusia ebusia busia peni ebusia obi the dignity obi a osun bu ebusia mu na because of obi negligence and also obi reckless driving you know na kokum na to achine na odo how and amene aba oman ni ebusia num tebesre se
0: but I say you're Thomas Aite and what's in can say because you're Richard any so I be can say you nothing come on here to me at the more you're Richard and Remo Ajo
4: yeah
0: bibia boko dia
4: bad
0: and Remo here when ma
4: we do on our ma okwan
0: oh me oh na you
4: say say there be say say who me mean to ask you
0: there be sabre
4: for fire yet as I'm saying I to car ba say ye ba studio abeg man oh what dan
0: here oh no o ba en oh me say reja oh we say uram na ye bo we dada
4: say say I no mean say ka say yeah yeah wo you say me no ti am say say you about 3-4 topics to discuss but time out dia man letter to President Debenben. More than your mind.
0: One thing is, I say, Yana, Yehumo Honum, oh, Yehumwa, you got your gem. Oh, Obana, let me hear cause me, boy. Now,
4: Ostati program.
0: Matty.
4: Ostati, you are a host with campfire.
0: Matty.
4: We are not the only people you hunya ma we are. Once we be topic you grow shall see. Who bet me I am dosu and sana and suyaba.
0: Matty.
4: But then because I'm not from India. What if we are now time I'm crying soon? But say we be movie car beba. Now be 10-15 minutes
0: Mate.
4: For three topics.
0: My dear,
4: you bet ya. Once morning, Nipa, yeah, sir, and you call me
0: Banani.
4: You bet ya, His Excellency, Dr. Mahmoud Baumia. Na ya chia ninuya penny, His Excellency, John Dramani Brahma. Media, the back of a mess, Reno. Everybody is enjoying peace in this country. And for that matter, the people of Boko also need and deserve peace. On share non-feniment to talk with him. Now, NDC for Naka Jones, a propaganda, no match as an emfa. And I least expect a semi brother and a best at emfa. You shouldn't go there.
0: There's
4: no fight between Muslims and Christians. Emfa. More yet, Tietje Mamin Landi. Emfa. More bien suggested Bibia. We have lived me, it's your only me, Kremudin. When you say me, as Antin Kremu, me, a friend, Ibrahim. No di medie Halima, no di obio Ibrahim, no di obio Sekina, no di obio wait, no di obio me Hakim, no di obio Nuruddin. Catch on say emfa.
0: Ayo.
4: Say na ye be yes na na eyi the peace we are enjoying na Christian Muslim. Christian Indian starting to cry against Muslim. Neither has any Muslim started any fight against Muslim. Nobody should start propagandists should stay away from this kind of volatile issues. I'm begging the NDC that yes, there's nothing like that. Since the Fourth Republic, MPP, we have chosen a running mate of a Muslim. We have lived in one accord and run this nation without any fear or favor, any problem. They should not start. We beg them in the name of God, in the name of Allah. We beg them. They should not start anything.
0: Okay.
4: Yes, sir. Mobia metran kwa kana na na bi bien start here no funu fun bi eni bebia
0: yeah
4: send this for
0: yanko yenim
4: ye ka adraba fun suban any akwenchia
0: akwenchia hodo
4: ani e biza se ya kwen ananye ana se ya adraba fun suban mi ametie mi twika e kwen e wo msenye ba accident be base na because of where I work as an insurance officer, any reporter about me, any my engagement or me in kita hundi any police for
0: okay.
4: MTT di ni niyemano. Make me catch just an accident. The about 60-70% a human error.
0: And your mapping, sir, any mistakes, I hold on errors,
4: human error, no. ye dimu pee e ye overconfidence behind the steer.
0: Me na me ka ne twi.
4: O yi o fix e ono ne ka na e wo. E gane chi o bia di. Okay. When you knew I'm a fan in tree.
0: Yeah.
4: Oh, because we need a kit.
0: Yeah.
4: I say a theater. Would dear grow? Now, kit, even brand new car. Would dear grow those cars? A bubble engine. I'm a talker now. And yes, engine in them. They look for a higher capacity engine. Ah, it me a city in that car. Sometimes, come to car a more dynamic. To akwa fani ne ntwi na oba na so yo agin se bia osu ne ntwi ntu ko pa na hu dia gobebo engine enso ni pata se ni oti car engine mu wa miscalculate o car we there 2012 car we there eye
0: e car dada
4: car especially our commercial drivers when they get new cars cars that are registered in 2025 2026 omo timu ade forget se eye fidie no bia use da ana me so ba be use. That is overconfidence behind this year.
0: Mm-hmm.
4: Second one, misjudgment.
0: Mm-hmm.
4: Misjudgment say, well, who's a car winning? Then no misjudgment go with the overconfidence. No?
0: Mm-hmm.
4: Oh, car with the meet me up on him.
0: Miss San Jose, yeah, me and him.
4: Won't me the etching. Won't you tell me name? Won't you imagine who meet him? Semi accelerating. Misjudgment, oh, meet me up on him. Before any ni beba ne hunso no na incoming car no na ayeden aben and either says any de ne so a obe make sure say wo de car kit obe pian wa shin room no no save ne hu o pian shin room accident na ba 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nis any money there. Aya and shedda and no soon be free. Nanya, aye, who a woman, aye, bad driving character. Bad driving character.
0: Chilimu,
4: or the confidence, no ni winning in our
0: boom.
4: On Amkwaniswa, or share the size of his car, umbu bia. Especially this modern tracks, ya bay. Ah, yen yamu China for tracks yabe. Enim bepo. Se kana fes yes will be kwa to chok. Ye fo be ponti mwine chini mu abyom. Se yi mean se ubi ma ba this title leyland. Ebini ho. We was sem wa osem. Nanye hun krani se. Kani wasu.
0: Yeah.
4: En tiso timwa. Uhu diane se Andra Najo. And run at you. Now, madam, for be up on you, ma. No, nyaka, and to a friend, I say, I have to go and alight there at Ashama traffic light. Oh, make a park, you can also reach with them, patcho, similar traffic light. Make quite you could, you know, me, nyaka, so if you are quite away. Or find him, Ashama traffic light, Nazio. The guy nearly killed me. Oh, yeah, you ten. I was self-filling station, was Ashama, we all know. Say, we know, not jail, tears, and intimidating. Me just seen him. Now me pa. Say Tommy dear, me need a point with him. First barrier now. We have police for now. Me pa. I'm gonna call. You walk overhead nasi. As I'm overhead nasi, I'm gonna call report to my police. Me come in my other case. The police ni na so yen si kwemo. Me park here on China. Me see for me report my police ni nevi na. 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A quatina came one.
0: I didn't be different.
4: Nanye Yanni said, we don't have cameras on our roads. Enti and Kofwa, omu ye careless driving. 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
2: driver ni ma ke bi a chere driver ni bi pen
4: na ye nyina ye hu ye hu ye hu ana de e ya enemy pentem akwa bafo no ana ne to so bi wa e ya and then you also see him with our ticket and movie. Now, all my instructions. Now, send the driver and the crowd, but careless now, cook. No, no passenger, no water, and say, to I am Piaman.
2: Yeah, Tessipa.
4: Or to I am Piaman. Into a man, a question, you know, be any means and chin in here.
0: Mammy, for we come home, and for more, you're a Maliba or a director general, my rule safety authority. Or say, a pussy phone so when a fee quiet so no so can home be and as I can say this because Sabia checkpoint a hood war or quiet so and can so between Abua Emma yet to me, so I can say how do you and this is in a no brassy
4: or can menin a yagri ba me menin a yagri baby miniature say Oqua Brugera a ya police fugina every 100 kilometers. I'm a crowd mark on the dust. I'm on course with the chain.
2: Okay.
4: And so, sebi accident no, ABC anet means a way. And I make us say, police jina ho. Police in me jina every 5 kilometers, every 10 kilometers.
2: Ebi na na oga se ujina ni ano etiasu fu.
4: Oh, sebi tu moto uwe tu kai ko na moto enfa moto ni wechi we. Yenyen druho enfa cameras in shisha ya kwa enso. 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yenyanyanyanyanyanyanyanyanyanyanyanyanyanyanyanyanyanyanyanyanyanyanyanyanyanyanyanyanyanyanyanyanyanyanyanyanyanyanyanyanyanyanyanyanyanyanyanyanyanyanyanyanyanyanyanyanyanyanyanyanyanyanyanyanyanyanyanyanyanyanyanyanyanyanyanyanyanyanyanyanyanyanyanyanyanyanyanyanyanyanyanyanyanyanyanyanyanyanyanyanyanyanyanyanyanyanyanyanyanyanyanyanyanyanyanyanyanyanyanyanyanyanyanyanyanyanyanyanyanyanyanyany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
2: okay
4: entimi road safety for no na me pa mo cheo
2: education
4: I yes omo commercials na ye to educate drivers no omo nhyemu kina saban be deliberate amo musika bi na omo ne NCCA for no aye den e de abum na omo entimi educating ko for mo a ye nye oh na and meti issue me. I felt so bad. One of your sister stations, TV, Anna almost say, them say, Abobo ye be overtaking, and will be the ball, no, Nana,
0: I was sorry, and I can see your phone call.
4: Spend time, you know, ADHD. Into Amo Parki, I said, Omuku Yabu Buyano, and that Tipa Tracks will be big for Amoso. Mammy, dear, and they say, accident, they see that. Open, say, Oboa, at least about minimum 50 meters away. No, I could back up parking. No, Abba. Because ofa Ghana ha accident ba kwa mi rain feeder papa bi na omoye advert wo TV so no e GBC ni ba daddy why yes na omo ko ba bi na so omo si se obi dwun so se din o ka bi twi for nyina so mo wie and that man, the way I loved him on TV, I will never forget this. In this accident e si now we especially omo say ye minim. So yeah, yeah, shape minimum near yeah GFM. Now when you pet me, he drive or drive, you know, lose concentration. Then he's rather watching the accident in his, you know. Men cast accidents here may when you pack. But send me bear against you bet me a park as a safer place. Answer.
0: Okay.
4: Answer. Me there I have joined a road safety people. In 2006, I was part of road safety and here call. Regions, a quiet way from my major centers. I was Eastern Region and that of Volta Region. And you call educating on these things because of my insurance background in Yemen. Mestre, I'm Brazil. And you may be in your politics because even whether being private car or commercial car, you wouldn't know who is closer to you. Ah, you're bedding. You're about to catch us.
0: Senesi.
4: Tie best way. 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Eye no crazy enyam. But entity me twin kakra asra. Me twin kakra. Oh me go did okunu me bu two thoughts ni se niam. Ye be ka. Eye ade a wo be ku bi wa no se wo ka. Ye be twa pa ye be ka. And overconfidence ne be bi mu kru ehun ni se only pan notice tie na chini na nini kambo so preference order still also beko enye sales and you crowd na twa na nku a onu anka sanso person or triple sales no famu two.
0: Okay,
4: and your best friend near papa ni can say police for when na nini na yes a factor say bit me reducing but say you need police for your kwanso so a onso article na chini say be onso onye we na yensre road minister so baby once when I deliberate had a who's a debut accident you
0: eh one and I hear a maliba on the
4: board every way accident
0: it is about
4: a beer now a quino munch monk can be an old baby and no it's come back to Ministry of Roads
0: and Transport
4: say a idea a sharp curve be an equine when importrassing. Oh, me what portrays a drive will be your major drive. If you are any one of Anko Barrier before Uben, before my year queen, oh, for a cojoin tail hormone. Ah, me say my uncle was a Guinness Ghana transporter. It's meaning, hey, Ubet is a accident, see, Ube Kona to Mugra. When you mean Chad, I am modern road. But any panel who say I am modern road. Eso refuse say eha na accident spot. Eso refuse say eha a sharp curve. Eso refuse say eha a narrow. All these things eh here enipa. Enti namnam catch us about 60-70% of accident are ye hu for as for as the insurance officers here. About 60-70 no eh human error.
0: Era Richard, I'm here. Echina, asim we bedo mwesuko. We for background na wani MTT for ye jumane with insurance. Na osi ye tumi domo esuko. Then you educate the people on this road safety signs and at the end said
4: you
0: be tuni abo. Na ye tuni abo.
4: Entity biade beba gani ni biya comes back to the Ghanaian. Say your destiny is your own hands. Machine na oti echi no.
0: Mani huna say.
4: Enye ona wye.
0: Enye superhuman.
4: Enye ubin ye. Ana enye invisible. Say,
0: I am from a
4: two point five and a super engine. Master Uti as well. Before I bet you in his abbey,
2: no, papa,
4: more than 200-300 meters. Intermediate the messer, a yadini, a nipper. Yen, yes, it's me psyche, and say, machine and teaching. A nipper, a year.
2: One second.
4: Now, a nipper, ye be answer. A nipper, a vessel. In your men, a vessel. Into your best, I'm brassium, yes, say, you won't sell. Yes, if you were wired in cow and edge in his sales. But driver, papa, in your wako, abba, abidu. Driver, papa, in your bunny punk, one by. And yen, your dimly car.
2: Mera se yura Richard eni na watene nka ewa hano mu esei. 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You ray HR say Ghana Aquino, whom may I say a post for between a basmo titre baby and I can see how do see mono or say post for Tajina Honomopa, one in the agenda, a post for Nukina Hokram Bonua, and she bear penny bid you go up when we go, yeah, can say Hanum a post for Bijina, and I didn't jump poke on him. 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
3: 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do call ni seat belt no let just say police phones who work so eboa in some ways say they be need drive carelessly na say ohun say police need na wa obet only down obet dey tin or cancer is in the right direction ah but na phone so no akwensha be bebe e sino enye ni nyina so na eye kwa o some of them eye spiritual yeah it say yeah yeah appoint now and say yeah ma one moon soon to moon, seven months on air there. A bim. I said, Mickey, Mickey, na you were a senior high school, a bubble, a brick. How far in some road now?
2: Oh, dear, mobby, I
3: oh, yeah, yeah. How far road,
2: yeah,
3: yet the baby no. Never make a chance, eh, Dean? Obey your dean near to no more. Cause you need Dean. Later, I say, tree mono, not just a soon to moon, seven, how do I?
2: Yeah,
3: did it. Because the Oka Kano, I have a quang, midi, no. But it's okay, say, yeah, or Franco in someone road in, who do Franco, not dia, baby, oh, buya, na and ye, ye, fa, one moon soon, soon, Sam, as some to me, boo, do you not come with me, yeah, quino. I said, Mickey, a month for me, bed, one moon, no soon, soon, Sam, no. Say be ya akwan na ye be bibia ye fe ye hwe sunsumu nfem nso ye fo nwa mu wo omu ni mu de e fa sunsumu nfem na mu fa nyoma ngu akwan mu eyi so musio bia sa ye kwan na da ye kwan no because eto de bia after the basic se na mu di kan kan no etimi so one particular place
2: consistently
3: touch aso bi sa wo adenti bibi sho yeah, the bishop. Ah, as the same in Penifo, any eba as an American, a same Penifo, any eba. No one find your macone, your bep, not soon to one munus, a mueni, a munus, soon, sema, or met me be on bay sardine, if you honor. And yes, idea, you have a tena acasa, a bay ye blame game, a way for so no, not sa, I don't know a dasso ever. I don't know me, Andrew said. Accident we see one particular place.
2: Accident there baby on my own say a horn with the debia the huana AC. Attract run a bea be some meters be pet.
3: Very well.
2: But the same area in Indiana yet artists
3: as well. Yeah. It is young chest and the money in all angles. Because accident I go to see no, I say frame to me. I am mobile. And that day who should be crana one in your ultimate DD. It's very, very pathetic and alarming. Mm.
2: Okay.
3: Ah, I said, Dinamo Guacom. It is a dear young papa, lawyer ni Abraham Maleba e ka say police for some ba emra kwan so no because it is in the right direction both side e be ma adaba for no discipline e be ba omumu omumu say no da be call say na say or ye overtake business police ni bi wo ho a obechi no no na pam da kwan so and e be ma ye system no so aye adwuma ma kwantu fo akwa kwan ba asom dream
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3: 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make say etimi ye in 7 training to ema adawa for e pe edabi nto GPRTU and also all the cooperative and also road safety for me, Yamano. They should also move your in-service training, be no more church one because there are people who are driving, driving, none or that's all, or the driver. I said, John, more than a coin, I said, the driver way over her, zebra crossing, aha, and maybe a bumpy waha into Ukuta, we are speed up. And so, ultimately, slow down.
0: And the bell drivers are still homonyms are rule signs.
3: Yes!
4: That is me. That is where I want to land your member.
3: Yeah!
4: Me say, any road signs, and you couldn't be.
3: What's that here?
4: Any road signs. And the media.
3: And now, self discipline. Okay, self discipline, over confident. Oh, me kwaba se sia. Hey, ya odi ya onu driver be kwaba se sia. Those kind of arrogance.
0: Ebi onu ba. 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Kono station one mo hypochondriacal. Omo di be kwaba se sia. Zani mani ina no.
3: You should allow the law to work. And then you look at your passing law. Say, then we know who driver. This is who you call. But they are still doing it because Obu wa no ya fro asendi wo ya ma show wo be lose concentration wo de ni papa ko to amlemu
2: okay
3: it's when adaba for eda so eh den eh yeah san law no ama for implement enye adwuma aka say san za law ni nyina no yetimi
4: enchi wa wo be ka say enye
3: o ti say no
0: brother no enje embra no ho no
3: embra no
4: enchi
3: Eche. Yeah. Mm-hmm. Okay. Okay. Drive. Ah, so there ni bia, you need to be what? Focus.
2: Okay.
3: Who does it be? So to me, focus on that. Who Emma when ni edda driving now, driving also. Nanya Sadia.
4: This Lorai August 2005 ne she sembra we. August 2005. Dem running di kwa di be say 11 years. Ache ba any pebus we Ghana pe ana eya na as a ref say enipa driving and driving now, no one it is easy. The ear, the eyes,
2: the nose,
4: and the mouth, any the brain itself.
3: Yeah.
0: Only on hearing count.
4: Maybe on hearing count. So on so the senses ni na. So ni na. Oh, baby, best share. Send me back.
2: Okay.
4: Only me adi aye gagana. Ko circles is here. Most of our vehicles now are called long journey. Eba na TV ni. Driver and if he said Bonechi. And so all driving on not being 88 TV no so Lewen Utie.
0: Mese
4: no driver and sleepy.
0: I draw for Motia to recapaya omwa. TV woman come omu se omu dropping graphone be bring now concentration. 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

0: Enu, omae, nani ya kransi ase gana, nipa ni biti mi boomraso. Police car is tinted. Government officials cars are tinted. 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It distracted the attention of the driver. People are on the checkpoints and other things. We are not checking. Oko kan is eh because say MPP ni no ban us say. But ade anye na anye it doesn't matter. Enu bi ne ye ya galam say ne yetena ho a. Yetena ho a. Ye di chamfa ba ye hu from Harbor. Na be fe mo a fe fa fa police checkpoints ni na na ko. Ye di excavator si self loader so eni ne ho a na ko. And then Abegin say, ma, yetia, ye ba, ye can, ye di bias, ye need bias politics, ni aso ni eko. Still, na ye inquire ni in su anese. 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It has a seat belt. 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E ye kagu, ni ye chucha, ni ye di seat achim. 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And it's a quite very fatal accident. And you man, you build here any airbags and I say any form of cushioning behind. We want to try and now we want you just like that. And the idea can be to me the idea is putting our own destiny in our own hand by way of driving carefully, you know, and also by watching building. When you are driving, you say or pentema power one. Obi so on ma or drive ya ade ba ko ehun o gana ha o di ani mu a ne be sinachi bia office emfa na ho int be bia e bia wo bo abense onko kakra speed kakra on tie so kakra na nka wunti wunsu untimi avoid bibi no
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0: Let me say, most of the accidents, between 60% to 70% in there, a human error, attitudinal problem, overconfidence, any niema, any pankasa ne ye, an ediba.
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0: 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En ye ko. Whilst driving. Yen fa mobile phone en kasa whilst driving. That same month na an ye share embra. Sema yen fa mutu enye commercial business. Nensu yenya former Ashama MP may he so rest in perfect peace. Ura a friend is saying wewu agwesi. Ama set a no a majority leader. Or the choir politics eh, Ashama fondo mbechi. 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Ye shemra. Emra chef ono omundi mra ne so me oni emene ne kofi de bia ye tna ke mi amosi bota de bisa ne ya hisi aya he 20 minutes as a 15 minutes kong na just one kasa na kasa no one bossy breaker a bit distracted in your driving so you have to put on your seat belt bisa no they say what you came ma call back, there's nothing like privacy because you are linking car to your mobile phone. A buyer into saying your manner, your shame run. Can't say back currently. Say Vox in his way, being now a Bluetooth in your man. You need not to hold on to your mobile phone.
1: Call neighbor,
0: no message neighbor. You can ignore or read or you can answer or this able it to say, we'll be in your one because our private and other echo.
1: Me dasi.
0: Nti abrofo no e

0: Shinko, but yeah, I can. Yeah, I can say our destiny is still in our own hands, but the way, yeah, managing driving in this country.
1: But as you are Richard, any NFA, you are Thomas, I tell you what's your monk, and I'm going to be home right now for you, phone lines, and I'm going to be home
2: 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Mitre, the most prestigious community soccer tournament in town. Say, dear, teams ninina nya bedrasa pujenti, a jet to a tour. Aha! 32 teams from 32 communities. 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Mechere 4 weekends. 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
3: Double gigim.
4: 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Yesan su ewo best player, top scorer, wonu any golden boot no and a best goalkeeper, golden gloves obeje and a fair play team award no eno su ewo no. 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
1: 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And then I'll be on the 4 or 5 days. I'm not sure who you are. Let me be a Montomano. You, Jamaican, you answer. Once I can't answer and not come home. The one said that I'm not sure. The group will be also a cautious Sabian. Now, I am one of the two I'm coming this year. Who's in my name previous when there's a to me was Yana? Oh, I don't know. 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
2: 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So, I'm going to say Evans is the Quano. And yeah, I know the baby and I have two brothers supposed to say, Devers soon or your call, no, yes, and your call. So, the worst time, Eddie two coins you are. And so, I let it grab and say, who do aha, danger, who are, and that's who are, who are. And the who do Momano for no two jamas or so forth. And the master, the master, miss you know, we jump by for so soon, Fred, Dr. Jua, so I'm not met you or more. Now, this is for Ms. Remo. 2028, presidential candidate, Dr. Jua, Muntu Aba, no more Shannon, and no more weather for every classroom.
0: Ms. Mendas, hello?
3: Hello?
0: Pacho, when you are being here?
3: Pacho, I'm being
0: here. Anyway, a voice, and a Debiana confused me. Brian, I'm being here. I'm
3: being here. I'm being here. I'm being here. 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
0: mu jo super
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9: 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I mean, a young man. Or no, a friend of Dr. Oku Boy. Or the number, I think, or also the number 2 or so. But me, mama, Joanna Ada. Or no. Or ba first vice. Winter Accra. Your best stress, a young to Abaman.
8: Na,
9: your best has been here. Yes, topic we are discussing concerning road safety. Ye mohun pai imam for ni asori for mohun pai na sebi eye hun fimbia esuntwa
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1: 104.5 Limited ABO and your name a buy no tax a friend is exercise duty or person what they locally manufactured beer soon one more chin and can who be here saying I buy bets nothing no one won my general who no matter to me and son gets me this our taxi at woman so
0: now if you didn't cry a cook massive quantum bonus soon near some narrata yes see a moon see and no up here a minimum. 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
1: 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I would do a woman there to a musia, calling him punk, a bind snaps, no woman snaps, and you know, no babies. I say, duties no at the same, nano any say, and nay, and your locally manufactured beer, just a beer, you were my gun and moon. And they encant to know, then your tax at that one was so no, a 32.5%. And they, you see me a pejemu, a day, a 40%. And also, almost stress and can buy a bechan and committing at Nassay. Now, things so no, a beer product and no, local raw materials, a woman, a don't so no, and also so no, a bit of a dear cassava based beer no, and also so no, a cost through first and on 10%. Then they, 25%, and it's way no. One more or chess and can be yes, I buy bets nasi. Nanka one more etting me a drinking home. And a beer so I coffee free a man for frost so at the baby PMU a woman gunning muno. And no, 47.5%. And no, and that's why aging 47.5%. 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
1: 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Now, no, send me beto, ja, and a chess and center for a yanny or ra, a mali better can come more and a watcher say. Send me a name, man, I echo, my gun, the moony, a quen shako draw, cause send me a driver for near Shanka for numb your quine so a woman trick car, who should I say, what's ya soa, unim break. Or cause I be one is no doko shinko for go not just say a man for sure woman quanach say ha Jane and you do be a panel now or you were your quantum ponus non conform and quite ignorance and him and nuns the name one must not say a general who say was a baby a DC and no quine and nuns a nay one but far I bear for quine so no mache I'm a sunny man in na yet me a year free home and nuns a nay 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One more day by the walk, quem. Now, Sanchez, ye ever boa, I'm a 16 offenses, I chess a cross away a quantum punishment in Anno. Yet me a boa, I'm a ye, sir, offenses when in Anno a day a free hole.
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0: 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This is the voice of Triumph, and my name is Apostle Dr. Richard Sakodiado from Spirit Heaven Worship Center. I trust that your life has been good, everything is going well for you. I trust that God continues to bless you and to give you strength. May his name be praised forever, in Jesus' mighty name. Please, I want you to invite a friend and a family. I want you to invite your neighbors. I want you to invite people you think this program will be a blessing unto. I believe that tonight the Lord Jesus is going to minister powerfully unto us. In Jesus' mighty name, amen. Amen. Let's share a word of prayer. Heavenly Father, we thank you. Minister unto your people, O Lord. Let your word come forth. Let it bring healing. Let it bring deliverance. Let it open doors. Let it empower your people, O Lord, to become whom you have destined them to be.
1: This is
0: Father, Lord Almighty, I am but a man. Speak through me, O Lord. And let your name be magnified in Jesus' name. Amen. I want us to open our Bibles to Acts chapter number 22, the book of Acts, chapter number 22, verse 11. This verse talks about Paul. Paul had been arrested.
1: Plan B FM.
0: Paul was imprisoned. He had been beaten. And he had been put in prison. And he was going through a tough time in his life. Paul's situation can be likened to many of us, our situation, and what we are going through, how life is shaping us, and what life is doing to us. Some of us, what we are going through, sometimes we wonder if
1: 104.5
0: we can come out of it. Sometimes your spirit gets so heavy. Sometimes you get so sad. Sometimes your spirit gets broken to the point that you don't know if you can survive what you are going through. This evening, I have come to tell you that you are not alone. I've come to tell you and to let you know that do not give up, because the Lord is with you. In Acts chapter number 23,
1: this is Plan B,
0: verse 11, the Bible says that the following night, the Lord stood by him, who? Paul, and said, take courage. Take courage. Take courage. For as you have testified to the fact about me in Jerusalem, so you must testify also in Rome. Take courage. This evening, I'm here to tell someone that take courage. Take courage. Listen, whatever it is that you are going through can never destroy you. It doesn't have the power to destroy you. It doesn't have the power to bring you to your knees. It doesn't have the power to stop your life. It doesn't have the power to destroy what God has said concerning you. Jesus stood by Paul. Paul was tired. Paul was frustrated. Paul was feeling all kinds of pains in his body because of the beatings that he had endured.
1: This is Plan B.
0: Yet when Jesus appeared to him, the first thing he said to him was that, take courage. What is it that you are dealing with? Is it a death of a loved one? I'm here to tell you that take courage. What at all is it that you are dealing with? Is it a loss of a job? I'm here to tell you that take courage. What are you dealing with?
1: Plan B FM.
0: Is your marriage on the verge of collapse? God has sent me to tell you that take courage. Take courage. Take courage. Is your house rent due? Is your landlord sacking you? Take courage. Has your business collapsed? Take courage. Your goods are not moving. They are not buying things again. When you go to the market, they are not buying things from you again.
1: 104.5.
0: Take courage. Has your children been sacked from school? Take courage. Take courage. You see, sometimes you have to encourage yourself. You have to encourage yourself. You have to encourage yourself. You have to encourage yourself. You have to encourage
2: yourself. This is Plan B 104.5.
0: Yourself. Because if you don't encourage yourself, nobody will encourage you. Nobody will encourage you. Sometimes the people who will encourage you, they themselves, they are angry. They are angry with you. They are angry with you and they wish you dead. Sometimes your parents are angry with you. Your friends are angry with you. Your neighbors are angry with you. Your husband, your wife is angry with you because of a disaster that has happened. Everybody is angry with you. And they are talking your face. They are talking anyway, anyhow to you. Everybody and everyone is blaming you for the tragedy that's happened. For the woes that has happened. Everyone is blaming you. You don't know who to turn to. You do not know where to go. Because wherever you go, they are blaming you, or they will blame you and they hold you responsible for what has happened or is happening. In fact, your own life, that things has become hard. People are even blaming you. Instead of they extending a helping hand to help you, they themselves are blaming you. They are blaming you. They are blaming you for what you are going through. But what is the Lord saying? The Lord is saying that take courage. Take courage. Take courage. Take courage. Take courage. I want us to go to 1 Samuel chapter number 30. 1 Samuel chapter number 30.
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0: Verse 1. It says that now when David and his men came to Ziklag on the third day, the Amalekites had made a raid against the Negev and against Ziklag. They overcame Ziklag and burned it with fire. So Ziklag was where David was living and staying with his wives and children. One day he wasn't home. And by the time he came, enemies had made a raid on his house, on his hometown. And they had burnt it down with fire. Meaning that he had lost everything. From time to time, we hear that people's stores at Kantamatua has been burnt down by fire. Sometimes we hear that people's houses have been burnt down by fire. And we ask ourselves,
1: 104.5,
0: what did they do wrong? How are they going to start? How do they start over? This is the situation that David found himself in. They had overcome Ziklag and burnt it with fire and taken captive the women and all who were in it, both small and great. They killed no one but carried them off and went their way.
3: This is Plan B.
0: And when David and his men came to the city, they found it burned with fire, and their wives and sons and daughters taken captive. Then David and the people who were with him raised their voices and wept until they had no more strength to weep. Have you encountered a situation where all you had, or all you could do was to weep? Has something befallen you said that all that you could do was to weep? And you wept and wept and wept and wept until you had no more strength to weep. What is it that you are going through? That you have wept and wept and wept and wept, that you do not even have the strength to weep again, because of the calamity that has befallen you, because of the misfortune that has befallen you, because of the unfortunate incident or event that has befallen you.
1: 104.5.
0: You have wept and wept and wept and wept. You have wept beyond consoling. Recently, I met a certain young man. And he said, "Apostle, my wife, something has happened. We've lost our child, and my wife has become unconsolable. No matter what I try, I'm unable to console her because of the child that we have lost." He said, "I've bought her gifts. I've done everything I can. Family members have talked to her. Yet, she's still not stopping. All she does from morning to night is cry." He said, "Apostle, now I'm becoming afraid. I think my wife is going to lose it." I said, "Apostle, I'm here now. I'm not funny. Not funny dream. Not bunny damn. 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I say, take courage, take courage, take courage. Take courage. She obon sam. Eh yes, had the anisene be ya obitumi enyang. De obon sam eh ye no ah or say ye no ne enye no ni ni targeto. 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
0: Ne eye wo nanawe ye ni target. 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No bitumi aye day. I say, "Oh, new kum." And so you mean your coupons and control say, "Take a courage. Take courage. Shall we? He said, First Samuel 30 verse 4, he said, then David and the people who were with him raised their voices and wept until they had no more strength to weep. He said David's two wives also had been taken captive. Ah. Not David Dankasa ni yirinum yemienu. Ni yirinum mienu no so no they had been taken captive. Oh. Ahinoam of Jezreel and Abigail, the widow of Nabal. And the Bible says in verse 6 that and David was greatly distressed. Not just say why stress. No hundio obeye. Because na semna na tono no ne asema ne muadi papapa ne areho sem papapa. You know, see, for the people spoke of stoning him. Ono ane crowd one say na fi no mu blame no. Bi ke na David ni ho. E na sa asemno eto omo. And so na omo se omo be stoning David because of the insanity. She say Adi boni bi esi wo bi. Na wo innocent one, na ye blame mo. Eto de bi ya wo. E ya papa. Meto wase. Uto mi diare wo. Na wakuma, e su, e wo mo.
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0: And David was greatly distressed. For the people spoke of stoning him. Because all the people were bitter in soul. 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I said they were bitter in soul.
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0: They were bitter in soul, each for his sons and daughters. But David strengthened himself in the Lord his God. And you may be a way to know, okay? Maybe I will do a brabom any day at all, only to survive. No, you have to strengthen yourself in the Lord. You have to encourage yourself in the Lord because. If you do not encourage yourself in the Lord, so you have to strengthen yourself in the Lord. You have to encourage yourself in the Lord. Yes, me said yes in a wedding. Unto me bomb pie. Unto men kind of Bible, unto men qua sorry. And soon him, Nancopon or Kaho. Nancopon Kaho Pao, or Bell.
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0: If only you will listen to him. So would say Wakumemu Pao Bon say, ah, Nancopon, and you'll be Asha Wakumemu ma. Say, you know, would say Westna or Kebby be at Achel. Or Kebby be Achel at your soul crying. Seme ma we embubu. 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Asem boni we are to we.
3: This is Plan B.
0: Nyanko pon e babesi sano. 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The Bible says in John chapter number 10 verse 10 says the thief comes not but to steal, to kill and to destroy, but Jesus said I have come that they may have life and have it in abundance. And then you may Yesu Christo say, Wapa, sena be ya binyang kwa. Nuwe nyano embroswo. 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Encourage yourself in the Lord. Minim said, "Ya ufe mune emwe din diye, emwe dini." 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
3: This is Plan B.
0: Emwe dini papa. 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We and then answer some. It be behind inside. Style it here and sign it here. 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A radiatus I won't go out. One Bwam, you'll be in New Hall between your Bwamin. 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A
1: bell was 4.5.
0: A best status will be encourage you. He will encourage you in the Lord. Paul said Jesus said to Paul, Take courage. For as you have testified to the fact about me in Jerusalem. So you must testify also in Rome. She, the Nyakopo person catcher and he say, she, they are told any dia wo femuno and say me plans for you. Now Paul was prison or wo prison. So Jesus be catcher and say,
3: she, wo
0: prison
3: wo
0: Jerusalem ba. And so the prison is not going to stop you. O be ba Rome. Now be dim ho adanse e wo Rome. 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
0: Encourage yourself. Memo abebungu. Encourage yourself. You know, say sometimes all we have in life is hope. All we have in life is hope. Once we lose hope, we are gone. Once hope is gone, that is it. All that we have is hope. I want to pray for someone tonight.
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0: Who is going through challenges? Who is going through one form of affliction or the other? Who is under immense stress and pressure and distress? I'm praying for you that you will receive the spirit of encouragement. May something kick in your spirit. May something come alive in your soul. May something come alive in your being. May hopelessness be replaced with hope. May doubt be replaced with assurance. May regrets be replaced with grace. In the name of Jesus Christ of Nazareth. And may the help of God come to you speedily. Whatever help you need, whatever help you require, may God grant it unto you right now. Whatever it is you are going through, We pray that the hand of the Lord shall destroy it in the name of Jesus. May the hand of the Lord destroy it in the name of Jesus. May the hand of the Lord rescue you out of it in the name of Jesus. May the hand of the Lord deliver you out of it in the name of Jesus. May God make a way for you even where there seemed to be no way. Where men have written you off. Where men have concluded that it is over for you. May God give you a fresh start. May God give you a fresh start. Where everybody has thought or had thought that it is over for you. May God open a new chapter for you. I prophesy to everyone listening to me tonight. May God open a new chapter for you. May God open a new chapter for your marriage. May God open a new chapter for your job. May God open a new chapter for your career. May God open a new chapter for your every aspect of your life, for your business, for your trade, for your children. May God open a new chapter for you. Chapter of goodness, a chapter of greatness, a chapter of goodness, a chapter of greatness, in the name of Jesus Christ of Nazareth. Whatever it is that has been causing you shame, that has been causing you sadness, that has been causing you dissatisfaction, may God bring you out of it. May God bring you out of it. May God bring you out of it. May God bring you out of it. Every pit that has been dug for you, that you have fallen out, fallen into, may God rescue you out of that pit. May God give you a second chance. In the name of Jesus Christ of Nazareth. May God give you a second chance. Those of you who are sick right now, I want you to put your hand where the sickness is. And we rebuke that sickness in the name of Jesus. Wherever the sickness has come from,
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0: You spirit of infirmity, spirit of affliction, spirit of sickness, we rebuke you right now in the name of Jesus. We command you to leave God's people alone. We command you to leave their bodies alone. We command you to leave their health alone. We command you to leave their souls alone. We command you to leave their bloodstream alone. We command you to leave their spirit alone. We command you to leave them alone right now in the mighty and matchless name of Jesus Christ of Nazareth. Be liberated in your soul.
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0: Be liberated. Be liberated. Anyone who desires a miracle from God, receive your miracle right now. Receive your miracle right now. Receive your miracle right now. In the name of Jesus Christ of Nazareth. Take courage. Strengthen yourself in the Lord. I pray that may you be strengthened by the Lord. Be strengthened by the Lord. Anyone whose spirit is down right now, be strengthened by the Lord. Anyone whose spirit is down right now, be strengthened by the Lord. Receive the strength of the Lord right now. In the mighty and matchless name of Jesus Christ of Nazareth. Receive the strength of the Lord.
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0: Receive the strength of the Lord. Receive the strength of the Lord. Anyone who has been persecuted by demons, by devils, by principalities, in the name of Jesus Christ, the name that is above every name, the mention of which every knee bows, be delivered from every hand of oppression. Be delivered from every hand of oppression. Be delivered from every hand of oppression. Be delivered from every hand of oppression. Be delivered from every hand of wickedness. Be delivered right now in the name of Jesus Christ of Nazareth. By the power of the Holy Spirit. Be delivered right now. Be delivered. Any pit that they have dug for you. Any group of people who have come together and have said that they will not allow you to leave. May they be disappointed right now. May they be disappointed right now. May they be disappointed right now. May they be disappointed right now. Any group of people who have entered into a covenant.
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0: And have covenanted and sworn an oath that they will make sure that you die. That they will make sure that things don't go well for you. May they be disappointed right now. May they be disappointed right now. May they be disappointed right now. May they be disappointed right now. Whatever evil they wish for you, may that evil return on them right now. In the mighty name of Jesus Christ of Nazareth. People who have bound themselves with an oath that they will neither eat nor drink until disaster has come upon you. Until disaster has come upon you. Until chaos has come upon you. Until illness has come upon you. May the Lord deliver you from them right now. May the Lord deliver you from them right now. May the Lord deliver you from them right now. May the Lord deliver you from their hands right now. May the Lord deliver you from their hands right now. In the mighty and matchless name of Jesus Christ of Nazareth. People who have decided that you shall not see the end of this year, I declare that may they be disappointed. May the Lord deal with them right now in the name of Jesus. People who have decided that they will make you lose your job, may God disappoint them right now. May God disappoint them right now. May God disappoint them right now. May God disappoint them right now. May God disappoint them right now. In the mighty and matchless name of Jesus Christ of Nazareth.
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0: 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In the name of Jesus.
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0: In the mighty name of Jesus. Encourage yourself in the Lord. Someone is asking himself, how do I encourage myself in the Lord, even in the midst of this difficulty? In the midst of this chaos, how do I encourage myself in the Lord? The best place to start with is the Bible. For the word of God is quicker and sharper than any two-edged sword.
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0: Dividing asunder the bones and the marrow. The word of God is spirit. It is able to do something to your soul, to your spirit, that it can take that sadness out of your heart. These days on our phones, we have apps that can read the Bibles to us. If you are so down that you cannot read the Bible, just play the Bible. 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
0: An Obroni voice will come online and it will read the Bible to you. As you hear the Bible read to you. The Bible is spirit. It is sharper than two-edged sword. Whatever it is that is sitting on your spirit, it will separate it. It will sever it from your spirit. That sadness that has weighed heavily upon you, the word of God has the power to divorce it from your spirit. To hack it out of your spirit. To sever it from your spirit. To cut through it.

0: Your spirit will feel light again. Your spirit will feel free again. All of a sudden, you will see that you are finding yourself back. You are finding yourself back. And the more you read the word of God, you study the word of God, you hear the word of God, you listen to the word of God, faith will be building up in your heart. Faith will be building up in your heart. All of a sudden, hope will come. The hope to continue living will come. The hope to continue to wish for the best will come. And guess what? The Bible says that whatsoever we believe, not doubting, we shall have it. And as hope comes and faith builds, you begin to say the things you want to say. See, if you want to travel, you say to yourself, I am traveling. Maybe it is Jamaica you want to go. You say to yourself, I'm traveling to Jamaica. Maybe it is Canada you want to go. You tell yourself, I'm traveling to Canada. Maybe it is a new job you want. You tell yourself, I have a new job now. Maybe it is a promotion you need. You say, I have that promotion now. Maybe it is a business that you need. You say to yourself, I have that business now. Speak to yourself the words of God. Maybe you are listening to me now. You can call me. You will need some encouragement. You can call me.
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0: 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Maybe you are going through something.
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0: 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You want me to help you in prayers. You want God to assist you. Call me now. 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Encourage yourself in the Lord.
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0: Encourage yourself in the Lord. You see, sometimes you wake up and you will feel sad. You feel like not going on with life. But when you listen to your heart, you listen quietly, you see that the Holy Spirit has put a song in your heart. And when you listen to that song will encourage you. That song will tell you what is about to happen in your life. That is one of the ways you encourage yourself in the Lord. 055-324-0847. 055-324-0847. And David strengthened himself in the Lord. David encouraged himself in the Lord. And Jesus stood by Paul and said to him, take courage. This evening I'm saying to someone whose life is in shambles, take courage. This evening I'm speaking to someone whose life is not headed anywhere. Take courage. This evening I'm speaking to someone who cannot make a head and tail out of his own life. What the Lord is saying tonight is that take courage. Take courage. Take courage. Do not give up. Do not give up. Because you are closer to your miracle than you know. You are closer to your miracle than you realize it. You are closer. You are closer. You are closer. A story is said of someone who was digging for diamond. He dug and dug and dug and dug and dug and dug and dug. And then he got tired and he left. What he didn't know was that it was left with just one stroke

0: If he had just struck one more time, he would have struck the diamond, because the diamond was just behind that soil, that layer of soil. But because he gave up, it was as though the diamonds were not there. But the diamonds were there. This evening, I want to encourage you that you don't give up. Yes.
1: This is plan B.
0: You may be sick. You may be in a hospital bed. And you want to give up. Please don't give up. You may want to even take your own life because things are not going on well. Please do not give up. You want to maybe drink DDT and die. Please do not give up. Stop it. Stop it right now. That thought is not from God. That thought is from the devil. Maybe you have been doing some business. The business has not been going well, and you have been thinking about closing down the business. Please don't close it up now, because God is about to do something. God is about to work a miracle. God is about to do something in your life. Your story is about to change, and God wants to use your story. Said that when your story is told, they will give glory, they will give honor, they will give praise to Him, because they will know that this only became possible because of God. This is your story. This is your story. This is your story. 055-324-0847. 055-324-0847. If you believe this is your story, I want you to call me right now. Call me right now. 055-324-0847. Call me now. 055-324-0847. I pray for someone who is in a critical stage. I see someone who is in a very critical stage. Your life is hanging in the balance. I pray in the name of Jesus, I rebuke that spirit of death right now. I rebuke that spirit of death right now. I rebuke that spirit of death right now. In the mighty name of Jesus Christ of Nazareth, I declare over you that you shall not die, but you shall live to declare the goodness of God. You shall not die, you and your household. You shall recover from that sickness. You shall recover from that illness. You shall recover from that sickness. You shall recover from that ailment. You shall recover from that sickness. You shall recover from that ailment. In the mighty name of Jesus Christ of Nazareth. 055. Keep trying. I understand today the network is bad, but keep trying. 055-324-0847. 055-324-0847. Some of you are on high seas and things have become rough and they want to sack you. They want to come and put you on the land and that is it. I come against it in the name of Jesus. Stay, you are going to stay in that vessel. Your contract is going to be renewed right now in the name of Jesus. You will never be sacked right now in the name of Jesus. It shall be renewed over and over and over and over until you yourself, you are tired. In the mighty name of Jesus Christ of Nazareth. You are not coming home empty-handed. You are not coming home to struggle. You are not coming home to struggle, but you are coming home to be glorified. You are coming home to be exalted. You are coming home to be glorified. Right about now, in the name of Jesus, by the power of the Holy Spirit. 055-324-0847. That marriage is never going to get bored. That marriage is not leading to divorce. That marriage that has become tumultuous, that has become a difficult place to stay. In the mighty name of Jesus, I bring healing to that marriage. I bring restoration to that marriage. I bring healing to that marriage. Right about now, in the mighty name of Jesus Christ of Nazareth, I declare over you that you shall also carry your own child. You shall also carry your own son. You shall also carry your own daughter. You shall also carry your own daughter right about now in the mighty and matchless name of Jesus Christ of Nazareth. 055-324-0847. 055-324-0847. May the Lord be with you. May the Lord come through for you. Whatsoever the enemy has stolen from you, May the God Almighty restore it unto you tenfold. May he restore you unto you tenfold. May he restore it unto you hundredfold. May he restore it unto you in the name of Jesus. May every evil plan that has been taken concerning you, may every evil plan that has been made concerning you, may it backfire in the mighty name of Jesus. May it backfire in the mighty name of Jesus. May it backfire in the mighty name of Jesus. Any evil plan that they have made concerning you, concerning your children, concerning your medical providers, we come against them in the mighty name of Jesus Christ of Nazareth. And I declare that may you prosper. I declare that may you live long. I declare that may things work together for good, for your good, in the mighty name of Jesus Christ of Nazareth, by the power of the Holy Spirit, in Jesus' mighty name. 0553240847. Call me now. I want someone, just even one person, to call me, that I might release the blessing upon that person. 055-324-0847. 055-324-0847. 055-324-0847. May God be with you. May God help you. May God strengthen you. May God come through for you. In the mighty name of Jesus, where they have written you off, may God cause you to be talked about, cause you to be celebrated, cause you to be revered and valued wherever you are, wherever you are. In the mighty and matchless name of Jesus Christ of Nazareth, God richly bless you. If you have been listening to me, you have not given your life to Jesus, I want to give you the opportunity. Life without Jesus is a useless life. Life without Jesus is a hopeless life. For the Bible says that what shall it profit a man if he gains this whole world and loses his soul? What shall it profit you? All the struggling that you are struggling about.
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0: What shall it profit you when you are done? When the water picks its level, all is said and done. What account will you give of yourself before your maker, before your creator? What account? So I want to give you the opportunity to accept Jesus, to make Jesus the Lord, your Lord and personal Savior. I want you to invite him into your heart by repeating after me.
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0: Dear Father, thank you for your son Jesus. Thank you for sending him to me to die for my sins. I receive the forgiveness of sins. I receive it in the name of Jesus. I receive the forgiveness of sins. Right about now, in the name of Jesus, I receive it. I receive it. I receive it. In Jesus' mighty name. Thank you. Welcome to the group called Christians. Welcome to life.
1: This is Plan B.
0: I want you to find a Bible-believing church that you will attend and that you will be taught the word of God. Now that you are a born-again Christian, I want you to go find a church and go to so that you will be taught, so that you grow in the Lord and you have beautiful things happening for you. God richly bless you. My name has been Apostle Dr. Richard Sakodiado. I've remained your faithful host for tonight's program. A voice of triumph. See you again next week. God bless you. Bye-bye.
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3: afi su kicked in dot app tech bridges africa amatola digital Vivi Cakes and Pastries, Yokal Group, and a last hour.

0: BBR, set we ojumutuni, hip life artist, reggae dancehall artist, gospel artist, high life artist, plan B104.5, yase brandy and promo to your mouth, sewo nyum air single, album, anase EP, senun se a promotion, ana yede e guacum edia mubia, and to bet me afre and penny for our homeso, 0551656655, 0551656655, pomodians one and penny for a bet me edin komo, plan B. FM, yes, see a Dutch in tea. 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

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you do Facebook and in social media platform now can you answer and what you have said you wouldn't be contorted pa and what you otro hina tenase and che no in someone I don't for the bed done one no 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Then not the Funyanasi, and the Tio Funyanans was here. Your mama Joe,

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1: 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And see, or one you could talk while I am and ne, when you're 13 years. Now, the ama, where to me could talk while I am, no, I woke, I'm an ABC. Now, and there, old Dimrika, about Plan B FM, say, or straying, they need to talk with him. And see, no so be so much any. Now, so we know, such a heavy and or dabby. 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
2: 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So one more tema committee two. 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
4: Yes.
2: Auntie Julie.
4: Yes.
2: Ma me sa peja fo nyina huye de.
4: Pa cho bia huye.
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4: Pa cho be manu. Mhm. 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
4: 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Bo she na anye ye on san ko back.
2: Mhm.
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2: Me da se mame nyame shira opa.
4: Amen.
2: Hello.
4: Hello.
2: Baba Majo.
4: Majo.
2: Mame na ifra sa ka
4: zevi.
2: Ah,
4: me pa cho. Ka se fi aku ni fenti sa hanu.
2: Sister Anna. Okay.
4: Let me hone se be ma no. E wo se wo pe oba na pa dia e so pe nta.
2: Okay.
4: Mimi who say Obano or yes, I'm mistaken for the Emma. Or still be out in that to know who would be men or she. Who's your bath for winter? This up are your moon, yes, I know. To be a man's best friends or penny dear, I'm far from coming home on pretty manner.
2: Okay. But I said, Mammy Hannah, hello.
5: Hello, good evening.
2: Akra, my Joe Papa, now where?
5: Hello, good evening.
2: My Joe Papa, now where, dear?
5: Okay. Mm. Go back to street. Then come from beyond. I'm going to go far from home. Also, about first old one, old one, a banana beer. Like I say, I don't know. I call it 13 years. Sometimes I'm cutting. You know, on my duty. In China, they have been manning the bar. In some, I don't forget to be manning on company. Bravo, go for the more. Bravo.
2: Irasi, akranya mishra. Hello.
6: Hello.
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2: Okay. 0551 656 5 0551 656 5 6
7: Hello.
2: Akra Maju.
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2: 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Okay. 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
8: Nearby as a me. And the na and make a channel. Meaning in I pay. 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The Biama bedui. 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In Tibema, in your ready so bewari, me does.
2: Yes, you hear us say, oh, fetch me 0551 656 5 6 5 6 5. 0551 656 5 6 Hello.
9: Hello, good evening.
2: Akramaju Papa Nahue.
9: It is a pumpacassi, ready, ye pubio, usuru, well, ready. But to be a ram, a six pack. The problem of whisker, because I'm sure by the rules, you're ready, no cup of the no power, brabo. A mass are winning a catastrophe. Well, now, your judgment may be when one pie or boss or pump, I say, ready, a man or bema obey a jealous one. And all cancer as a no bomb. No, Beman or by Lampa Gillos, as he announced, to miss one grandfather's bomb pile. nti tu de bi ni yin bi fi ba de wo nya ware na ni se se ka che ware yen kasa ni ye sho sana ware ni hun hia ya ni 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
2: yo
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2: okay yo era se papa ya mishra hello hello
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10: 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I'm not going to
2: play. Oh. And you're free. Why?
10: Oh. I said my dad is trying to my pack is in here. I'm not going to play.
2: Hello.

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0: 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A person wore but the bear man of a person wore it. Then my mean book, I say, only don't put them in the air, Sebi. Or that I say, call man and call the papa, and one and call the papa. And she, my mommy, on January, I did of 30, or Transia, I did of 83, and said, if you want to read you, or share them. It is a ever balanced idea. They were, was a bishop, Yamikin, and your students, and my mommy, and who. It means we say the make of four babies are M and Ma M kitchen. And I mean, we can say old Tia Colano. Mamma never was an old time a colano. Yanni want one. And you know, we should be via through it. You can't know kind of quantum. Now, Colan and Papa way.
1: And
0: Papa or
1: Washington. And
0: sir, at age of 13. Never follow me. Well, you never go high, I'm going to say. And no barren the final question. Oh, no, you will problem. I will go fishing. It will problem or son of person as a wise man. It is me to be no barn or shena and ya on shena mask. It is a mamma so share the best thing on the living time.
1: Okay. Okay. Yes, fetch me, 0551 65 65 65. And I 0551 656 6656. Hello.
2: Hello.
1: Maju.
2: Hello, Maju.
1: Yeah, who are you now, sir?
2: Okay.
1: Yo, na everyone say what's happening?
2: Yes, morning, I'm here.
1: Ah, okay, yo, thank you, Tio.
2: What's my concern, sir? Just a month ago, because the man of the man, I'm going to call him back. I'm going to
1: Hello.
3: Hello, good evening.
1: Maju, Papa, now who are
3: you? Hey, Bacho, you never question you. Phone name, crime, and now I'm a dear coro. Now, what to make
1: up? A creature, Papa.
3: They didn't come in, I don't know from a map. Let me be out there. I'm a friend who knows, I know I didn't go to a guy in the day. And now I say, what for train, what the problem, what the year, then why didn't I have a friend better one thing? It's another time one thing, yeah, and you're in your room. And I was saying, and that's what you feel me. And this idea, I'm not a guy in room pay or ban or the ban at him. So otherwise, so I have a friend who is another train in India. And also maintaining one, so I have a friend between the thing. I have a ban coming out in 1-1.
1: Yes, you're there, Simapo. Hello. Hello. Okay. Hello. Hello.
4: Hello. Hello.
1: Hello. Hello. Hello. Hello.
4: Hello. Hello.
1: Hello. Hello. Hello. Hello. Hello. Hello. Hello.
4: Hello.
1: Hello.
4: I'm going to say, Nyami kwa yana aduna se wanye di kwa anka sa kwa laba akono. 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

0: Okay.
1: Yes. And I see you said I'm what they are you media.
0: Oh,
1: and says here, who prem being the one to send you be more.
0: Ah, I mean,
1: okay. Watch me. 0551-665-6565. Hello. Hello.
2: Hello.
1: Akra Maju.
2: Hey, Joe, Diana. Abu Mwai.
1: Papa, you're here now, sir.
2: Yeah, well, I know you're in now, see you, mommy.
1: Akra Timenka.
2: 104. Yes, I'm going to go to Benka.
1: I'm going to go to
2: Benka. I'm watching me, boo.
1: I just watching. Okay.
2: You.
1: Baba, you.
2: Program number
1: you, Baba.
2: Program number, my name is Oba. Obano. Okay, I say. I be Hanwa. I want to so we can no copy nature. We are not even defining any definition. So we be man na only ne ba no man no mu di di da da. No anti. I be Hanwa. Ti. On fan hu aji on ya.
1: Hello. Okay, Fachami. 0551-656565. Hello.
3: Hello.
1: Agra Maju.
3: Diana.
1: Yo, Papa na Evro se kazafi.
3: From your jam ukrum. The pompe.
1: Oh. Our grand na answer me to un kabio. Oh. Yeah, who ya pa na be po for who ye?
3: If I can young brown
1: woko. Edo body asse.
3: Nadiana ni vidi.
1: Mm-hmm.
3: One is asking with a bit.
1: Okay. Hello. Hello. Agra Maju.
4: Yeah, Joe, Diana.
1: Yo, Papa, na I need you from the Kasafi.
4: Pato original new Kasafi come to four.
1: Ah, okay. Yo, Agra, enti we Baba.
4: Yo, madam, I said, na unimbibi. Yeah, I said, ma, mudiya kubui. Okay. 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Tell me about a buffalo crowd, Chikrama, Chikrawo, ne mame hu
5: mm
4: otwe kura wo ne mame hu e wo se ne mame no atete wo abofra no nti wa beye one way or the other no wa beye ase niku
5: mm
4: na 13 years no se ohun se obema foforo reba ne mame hu a e me ni yawo e na obema so wife fast wo hu se ne ekuri e be create problem so I am na mia no one person will be jaw, one man, man, one bar, while they are, you know. I know what per se, near Abu Frani Pebian, Onyan in Shia, while in us, Nansu Sanko, Berman, and Sunukita bar. Anka go and say, Wabaka, or one penal. And Anka, Yenyan, Miana, Yen Wing in our first radio station. One way at the Panemo, say, but say, if Anka Berman knows your war, and go back to Abiano for the money yet. So I'm saying, I won't call a car one crown, won't sell them money on penis or not on it. A abofrano, ain't it? Emma, I say, I buy us a car.
5: Okay.
4: Ain't he 10 years, someone at Tino? Yes, I bet you me and I'm Mumbisa, Mumbisha, or Berryman and Sunamun Tini, Nanny Master. Na, Samuti, Nasabia, or Nonso, or Trena Jinfa, near Matef, your piano, who nothing bet me there to 2 years. 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
5: okay yo it has a papa okay 0551 6-5 Hello.
6: Hello. Good evening.
5: Akra, Maju, Papa, na where?
6: Pati, you said, I'm here, and I was there.
5: Yeah, who are you? Oruana, you're from Seca, Zafi.
6: Pati, I'm here, Isaac, because I see Akuna, Dobby.
5: Yo. I die, I create a mess, only the radio, you make a cry, I'm in my mind.
6: Pati, you're here. Are you there?
5: Hey, your papa, me too, Papa.
6: Yo. 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

0: 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On to no bassi, I'm sure, and she didn't soon have dooms you if I go home, so, oh, baby, I will be a yumi, my yamon pie. 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
0: O yamia in yawa, and a yam me. On young coupon tree, the ample besisha, the old boy, the abois, the abois, and Cassau. 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And they do so much a channel, I'm an answering or so. Oh, that's a damn come under G. And you may be a bomb pie, you had the hint of your phone, you know, showing, sir. 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They were adding to me, I'm sorry, a falcon with fita, and from some way, I do a main gunner, my penny, then I bet you a chin up on phone, you know, showing, sir. 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
0: 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Miasuna miye siyo ema Hosanna Christian Herbal Center. Ena yadu asami ebrewi. Dano, and I watch you. You know, but I said, Nami and Sonobi from said, Doctor, Papa, would not know what can be said. Obia, 8, 8, 8, no, no, Amra Maho, now Babuano, now we only uncle Ponce here now. Now dance the D, a Babu channel, Prime BF, and there came some so I am here. I am so here, there was a papa, papa, papa, and then so you have a saying to us so. I may know Kenya Mia Sama, ma to din say, it is not you alone. And young kwa, whatever that you are going through, any challenges that you are facing, it is not you alone. Ayo do me be a bay wagon saka won kwa. I do me be a bay wagon sa dia woo fem, a ya won kwa, and a woo fem, there be yo. Ebusia, be mo fem, ne be ma fem da da. Ah, sabre na wo sa o ha wunu mono. Dien o ba, di o boss, ro bas, as no do ho be yas no, o ye fa ho. On young coupon tumor for not at a phone bin with the home to also know. Ah, how fast or how no, young coupon dear, no dear home. Ain't any embry, and where be the home come on. But say, I young qua. Dear woo film say, I were some, say, ye drew my sum, saw ye yare, quadanda, and there was so. Ain't young qua, oh, Jay soon jay, I will hold it. I hear you doom be a cassado do. Jaw was here can have some channel on your tumor for young coupon. Amen.
1: Amen.
0: Jaw was here so good as on your tumor for young coupon. You are not here by mistake, oh. O yankopon e calculated a plan ankasa na odo bewi ase onyame de wo ba half for mission for purpose obeduru ho so wo hwehwe otumo fo yankopon e chira kwa ma ti biera enyama basasa ma se enyama badane e 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Siaba come on, sa, and never yet. Mommy and Fa Hanak and Cassam look Judges chapter 11, verse 1. Messiah Yimri, and Yamunqua. My woo femino, this is not the first time at ABSC. Now, Sabrinas, or how would you see, you know? Dien and Impaye. No, two more for Yanko Ponso, Dien and Oye, as I feel the Church of Jesus from Ghana. Judges chapter 11, verses number 1. Mommy and two Yanko Pon, Asam.
2: Atemwa fonguma iti a eye du ba kun chichimwa ye ba kote kura no
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2: na oye joma money baby
0: ose no you German for baby na ba. 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
1: Amen.
0: Tio, abrentie, baby, I didn't get free. The way I introduce you. What they call baby introduce you are, baby, I do be feeling with Tia Kakraka. But the way I used to introduce you, I said, no, Pakra, we but the way we introduction, ah, yeah, the tone also. The way I can, I target that man.
2: Now, so, not your German for baby, but
0: then we are more winning or your German for baby, no, but and yet, you have to young son or Oka Kacha, and mammy say, what would your man of a woman? Messy, or how baby will we ask you? Wouldn't him worry, because I'm about you. That can be blue. We are here. We think come on Nanka. It's all about you. The Ebony say, what are you going to do in the final book? Or say your bedroom mouth will be back in the bar. Can you see?
2: Now, Gilead and all you have to
0: never find in a while. Now,
2: Gilead, yeah, are you ready? Oh, my bear, ma, Emma.
0: A figure, I didn't pay. Or better, I see. I could be a drummer. We was in Kako when I first born. Then, if you are tenacity, and cast all worry, or your wedding, or your engagement, if you are the obey, I bet in a fee, or whatever back on that, to us in the entire.
2: Was in the map, man, and you need
0: a bra, and the man, you know,
2: or Pamo, you have to.
0: Tie, a yarra who some. You have to, no, you didn't know. Odu ho shishi echire ochira ho nante ochira ho kasa we ya ba mu wa na wofie we ya peni na wo na wofie a odu ho okwo school odu ho okwa ha that's why just tan ye ni pa bone but no nuanu benyi ni ya no enuanu wo ye den na what is say you after him am na babie hallelujah enuanu wo ye den ya na what is he tetemre mu ho suba no abra bo bebre ti sa gana fo ya ya ba kan dodo after bre enuanu mu yini. What do you mean that you have to hold a penny or what that? And so how do they manage? No one who say, you have to hear him, I'm in a bar. And you pay ya. Obiaka come with some. Obiaka come with some. Which is a woman. Oh, Pedro, I know me, dear. I send me at you, Obiaka, for a woman. Oh, baby, I'm far. And me may catch your matter once I say, you are not alone. Ya are feminine. You are one. You are bad. You are hot. Miss Wayne, couple two for her. Until then, see ye.
2: So, Pamo, you have to.
0: And Timobe answer your Pamano.
2: No catch run, say.
0: Ah, I'm the Husam Benny. Abrenti, or how Ben out to Abrenti. Ya, Pam, just an earthly fee. And you can't try and say.
2: Winya, dear bear.
0: Winya, Japati, a Japati, and you pass out as a war prayer, Japati, who I chose. A Japati. Kuma, you come in Nipa, hi, ya, and Nipa, and where Japati, who I don't see anything, a Japati, more bad than be your big Jap. You bet jar ho. Why not? Well, who pan and who say, only poor win it down back with a shan out of him. The calm you knew that shan out of him. Damn you! No nipper would have been cried to say. Or nipper now, or ya, don't cry where the age of a woody jaw. I brent ye as some the reason why I yes, talking if you feel say,
2: when ya, and
0: when ye de beer,
2: what
0: will ye jiff you? Why, Brano so, or ye ja. Because no mammy ho. I brent ye so, you don't know, catch up a person, Uncle Bedraman non found one.
2: The
0: crack, how be how we name, and ya what,
2: Debbie.
0: And ya won't have a share. What you know, I want to say. That is why our Creator is always there for us. Amen.
2: Amen.
0: If you say,
2: Baffle flow be bad.
0: Baffle flow be bad.
2: And I have to eat granny a fleet. Nimianum.
0: Ah. The way I watch it, way you can. Oh, monkai, so no, shamu. Oh, no, no, no, church. And call a young old monk school. And a one kai. I ya be a mobi pa. And then we have to. Oh, friend, as summer phone catches the number that you are calling is not existing. Yeah, you will fear what to blacklist. We are saying, bra brain, you know, wagging yas, I acquire. Name me bachelor, baby, I do any bachelor. Or swap Pamano, if you fear, so we had your party, we hen, you know, had your fear.
2: Now, of free, Ninganum, and
0: say, of free Ninganum, and change.
2: But not top as
0: a sock, I can top as a sasso.
2: Nanny Pau will be a born, and no epicant.
0: See, Onia Ja, Onina,
2: sir.
0: Into baby, I brain to your catina, Nipadia bay,
2: Nipper,
0: who. And the nimpa who was starting to worry us. And you know, we need again. If you say, now, one about, baby, oh, well, so I said, I would walk, just say, who are you who treat me up? Baby says, hey, and see what you're about, or be back, or you say, I'm about someone crow, oh, no, no, no. So, I have a little more. I bring you, baby, I'll catch you, and I'm Robert, and so, and I want to find some wonderful, or say, the bank,
2: snipper, who could be one, who
0: won,
2: who won,
0: who won, who won, who won, who won, who won, who won, who won, who won, who won, who won, who won, who won, who won, who won, who won, who won, who won, who won, who won, who won, who won, who won, who won, who won, who won, who won, who won, who the baby of Agatha be a big young crow, foa, once a Bible support to, and then they see
2: it. Now, when no one if ready,
0: and that or no crow, if you ready, because no crow to maintain that until we munum re, be munum cocaine, be me a show of war, be me a way, no wonder one walk up Wabrentio. That's just an abra, but I say, I don't know. I was yay, Mamma can't show. A woon impera, messy, baby, a wook up puebira, so who are dream papa, so obey ye, obey ye.
2: Look right,
0: hallelujah. Baby, because free beer show your cooperation are quite,
2: sir.
0: Just by whatever has happened to you, the abba wabrabum is so wabrabum. I ain't I a pains, I a bitter, a wabrabum, or be a whole be idea why ain't it? 30 years ago, I do the other washing it. 40 years, I didn't the washing it. I ya wajiri, a wunya, and tea, papa, sanko bia, and can sort no more bonk off for whom, not brab, a hoo, or sing new pebble hoo for.
2: A bonk,
0: a bonk, one of a canoe,
2: one in the Freddy.
0: No one in the Freddy.
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0: 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Amon fo ni Israel fo kodi akon.
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0: 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Baby wakatan is not good oh, but tell only papa when the moon. I didn't see ye.
2: Okofan if you top as a sister.
0: Ain't he a brown kunumu ya din age of whom is a won your bambi piano? And a wakai say, Ejani piano ha, ne papa and mammy, and step mother, and then nunyanum. Pamono, or catching a hole, and if you are catching a hole, why wait in a comma? Messi, abey ye, what? Hallelujah.
2: Amen.
0: My betibira bey ye, for when it to a young couple also.
2: Amen.
0: For when it to a young couple also.
2: Amen.
0: The metibira a child be well.
2: Yes.
0: Twas ninety.
2: Or sina or catcher yofta say.
0: And the worker actually have brain TSA.
2: Brabeying suffering.
0: They say, actually, is there for him. So you know, bear maybe a crumb war, the whole country, you know, bear maybe a editing here, and why your pamo won't wouldn't fear your show. They didn't see it.
2: Brabe and suffering,
0: Randa bear him to suffer him.
2: Nay, any amon for
0: inquiry. Nay, any amon for inquiry and cocoa.
2: Now, you have to catch a gillard in pain for the
0: same. I brain to catch his die for penny for you say.
2: And you want a mutani,
0: eh? And you want, let's just Jeff toy away. So crumb won't penny for the catch out of Frano Ununcro for some. Kan sam to do two gunk of Mofrey Asuma, Emma Pamano, as I am one among this edgeman.
2: Motane,
0: Motaname,
2: Namo Pamo,
0: Namo Pamma,
2: Major Fee,
0: Free Major Fee. Hallelujah,
2: Amen.
0: Major Fee, and Kahwan, the Muja party, and one the media, the moi, and Namoba, Mammy, and then ye, Achinebe, Sister, and then ya, Achinebe, bra, giant sanum. Men fight the ati abba wabrum asho aya wiano. Men find young sonum, the elm wow. Men find yabra wabwani, the elm wow.
2: Debbie,
0: how was he? The be pepper be omu, the young cupon in shida hair. Quit off us will be a quiet, but you know why I want to ask it. Twas near here.
2: Say, Yamwana Mutani,
0: and Yamwana Mutani,
2: come
0: if you measure fee.
2: A dainty animal bumming chair. I will blam one
0: here. But I'm one here, hear me. I didn't tell now, oh, I mean. I didn't. Yes, a boa a dance for yeah, dear bay. A two etching, you
2: know.
0: Yeah, gonna be chest duo. Jeff Tanya, you know, Sabri, ya ban and asso, San is ever born asso. And then a back cancer, she knew Botominti, or Bianca will be any more. Yet if you are about Tawusunti, I will say, Obian, she watch our quaint, but the uncle of my yama done it, because it is not you alone. Kind auntie.
2: Now, Gilead in penny for the catcher, you have to say.
0: Gilead in penny for catching after say.
2: And Luntina, after yes, Sanya Baba,
0: auntie. ya bre eni obo afo bi enti ne ase aba wo nchen
2: na ani enko
0: na ni he enko
2: na ye ni amonfo
0: na ye ni amonfo enko enko ko
2: na na ye ye nti
0: na ekwa ye he nti now you are going to be our king, you are going to be our captain, you are going to be our leader abrente na ya pam no no ne nuanom na ho ye hwo bi e chira kwen ye ho no. Hey, hallelujah.
2: Amen.
0: God is a wonderful God. But you shall not be a hate, and that will be a hate him. Waffle.
2: Amen.
0: Who can it?
2: Oh, Gilead. Oh,
0: we're glad in you now. So you
2: catch a Gilead pen for
0: say. I know, catch him pen for say.
2: Sir, catch him pen for say. Sir, Moody, Miss Saint Echo.
0: Somewhat the Miss Saint Echo.
2: Nasa, many among for Echo.
0: Nasa, many among for
2: Echo. I did one chairman, sir.
0: Wabo and Yankupondi. Amen.
2: Amen.
0: Let us have rented a pamela, a pamela, and that's when you know Yankupon,
2: sir.
0: Nasa, Nasa. A wuradi o tufu
2: one shaming, sir.
0: Mammy, Kaiso Yamiho.
2: Amen.
0: Kaiso o boy, dear be a ho.
2: Amen.
0: Abrenti and Nasa, no. Nasa Mukok, Nasa o young cup on the miss or cono and yonu qua. Or how on them yonu hawa. Yena ho did the donor uncle so experience be our welcome. Nasa young cup ponch as a for the one shaman, sir.
2: Minami made the mutra.
0: A few mina may have mulidana. Hallelujah.
2: Amen.
0: Baba, Ebu Baba, Ebu Baba, Ebe ye. Hey. It is not you alone. Ebu Baba, Jai Sumati, Jai Rahudi, not for when it too for young couples. If you say, why ye be da? Oh, young couple, why ye be da? Trust me, auntie.
2: Neglect impending for a catcher after.
0: And the worker, you always say.
2: If I did any young one,
0: young couple, we knew in term dancing at the start of Timor so. Oh, young couple, he and term dancing, says, I will quite a good in Kunuma. You are going to be our leader. Here, ye be who, near your bum, maybe, and your drum bell, maybe, not obedient him, and may I call, never do. Yes, do Yankopo to me, Yano. That makes him God. We no more Yankopo, Yankopo. 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Because I trap way.
2: Yes, sir.
0: Hallelujah.
2: Amen.
0: It's not true. Say trap with the whole. To say, chanty. To say fanty. To say, ewe. Won you now? But I could be a yawadia. Won you now? Yeah. And ya no kura da. Yafta. I'm for way and shenitim. When gainsy, obey to me gainsy or gainsy young couple. But ordinary what to young couple also, baby or quite a baby or cover far for any now. Why you not being so young couple in any year? Baby. And to all young couple, oh, or say who follow trying who share you. Here, find out what take, and maybe a moon I will walk. Where'd mum hope for you and I are true for? Baby, I would say, where's I know one name you and I are read the cocaine? That was where. We na do ho hichem anasa wo show nyankopo na chira kwan we nyo bo afo e bia ya wo kwano papa ne ho anya he wo pa ntuma amfo anko skura bo ho maden nyame ni obo afo
2: he
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2: ta
0: o
2: fi na e to one shaman
0: sa ne wa de ho shaman sa
2: na mi ni mutia
0: na mo be wo be ye leader. You will never be the tail. As someone I want, that is not your destination. You are your last hope. There be. You have to ask, I don't know. And you also there, what kind?
2: Gilead in pain for a catcher, you have to say.
0: Oh, yeah, Uncle Pony, you hear anyone tell
2: me. The old best see you.
0: As my back,
2: be a man.
0: Amen.
2: Amen.
0: Look at verse 20. Love now, verse 20. Look at her. Look at verse 20 now.
2: It's Chemu, ah, yeah, do you know?
0: Yeah.
2: Na Simon ani Israel ani sa obema wona fa wono ehie so
0: na Judges Simon chapter 11 verse 20 chapter 11 now can verse 20 to us 90
2: Judges chapter 11
0: yeah.
2: Verse 20 na Simon ani Israel ani sa obema wona fa wono ehie so na Simon eboa ne man anyina ano na obeka na obetri in Sraban Yahas
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1: Amen.
0: So we were going so kwa nyina esiwa baby o all way there's a way out to us nti
2: na oni inside be coin
0: no oni e fi okuna ashase oni inside be coin a just can say after no di enim
2: na evade
0: no onyankopon
2: Israel
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2: Na ukunkum won. 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
0: 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Jesus, je ya rahu di na de na si ye.
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0: Oh, no one queen.
2: If I did one share.
0: Ah, amen.
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1: amen.
0: Things is going to change amen
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0: e when you know scatter ho nyina o mi yankan kan new testament ka Luke chapter 19 verses number 1 me say it is not you alone challenges are wofem or how are we named aye wonko a aye wonko a asafo the church of jesus reform ghana ya wa ghana ha me bebre and then you may your work plan bfm 104 and we show yankopon asam na me yaka a chewan say it is not you alone ma wofem no aye wonko a obi aye awo no ye ono na oye boni emfiro ono anya hwehwe asama akoto no say because wo your obedjuma fu bi ba
1: sir
0: and your natural application papa woni maami we yin kwa wo me
1: dey
0: bi him be pray that is what we are going through can you look at 19 verse 1 ntie
2: Luke chapter 19 verse 1
0: momi yin tie onyame asam
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0: obema bi wo ho a
2: ofen sekio
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2: na ohwe yesu
0: ohun na papa ne japadi owe nyine chin ne bed na ya ba kupe Oh, we pray Jesus Christ to win in the pabang. Amen.
1: Amen.
0: And then you may want to hear no. Hey, baby, can cry. To what you are saying, you can't So, you can cry. Be our call, Inti. What you are saying, you can't Papa, you need more. Yeah, a drum penny. Now, always see. No, what we are doing in nature. Or what that you know about? So or hear yes we hono. Kind in tea
2: by now
0: so and crawl in tea on to me hono because yes a crowd puller. Baby of a cobia dumb dinachi. If you say
2: no ya kutia.
0: No ya akutia. Amen. Tianio Papa more wang in nature, no big bed and big bro and say, or you put it here. My catch that was that I say, problem be wa in ya wo. Amen.
1: Amen.
0: And you wanna wear yo.
1: Debbie.
0: Papa more when you nature no the height, the tenting, the bed no we are singing ano. We never hey, mother will so be arano when you uncopon who solution.
1: Amen.
0: Messi, my do family beer when you uncopon who solution. Amen. And papa, let your paddy won you now. My wife said there was I your paddy where you are, but baby, it's not a dream on one. Amen.
1: Amen.
0: Oh, baby, it's an angry oh. Only papira, oh, yeah. Only papira, oh, dagging it. And Timpen for so, only papi and one, when yama, as soon as you need God. Because what we're going through, it is not you alone. Sakio, the bed in your eyes are short. Yes, you open a honey, and the webber poor in the crew more. And so, baby, we're poor, holding your name, children. Pardon my word, yes, you are cheating on to me, who yes, and then they say,
2: if
0: we say,
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1: Amen.
0: Hallelujah. I don't think they had a brow. If we say, on himself, one years of buffer. And that's it. Oh, we say, Yaftano, Nasa, like a cano. And yet, problem, no, no. Or how on auntie, a pummel on one. Papa was not intending to die a big bro, Amano. And so you're tending your own, or Cassian, and sir. Hallelujah.
1: Amen.
0: Obi, ya bona bema, on Peso, ya bema. 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Obi, ya bona tia, on Peso, ya tia, minya bay, minya coupon panel, and all the amor. Based upon that and move on. Amen.
1: Amen.
0: Based upon that and go forward. Mama sad no embu abem because it is not you alone. Can you see?
2: Chima enu no. Na Yesu edru ho no.
0: Na bra Yesu edru ho no.
2: Oman eni so hunu no.
0: Yesu nim wetrima adwen. Anadwe tie Plan B FM Church of Jesus Reform Ghana. 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
0: hono no
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3: gana fo ni bi apu ho Gana for be a poor one, and crawl for him when he can't say.
2: Or cause a bema yard to be
3: yes, pa. Who cause you be at? And come on, mamma, I'm using me sinifie. Brawe, you cross for you, or the be your cross, sorry. And can if you know so fat as I was a walker. Who cause you all the boy in fee? Hallelujah.
4: Amen.
3: One no why your judges are what judge you and crawl for. Do you all the boy any? That do you all the boy any? Yes, when you be a papa, I was why you coupon pay and coupon pay. Abbe Kruma, and yet in your baby, I shall one hour was a call. Or the boy any way task quality way. Hallelujah.
4: Amen.
3: Man Crawford Kenyon, you don't know your coupon. Hallelujah.
4: Amen.
3: There are some men, Papa Kayan.
2: There's a good edge in a catcher.
3: And some men, Crawford can sample Papa Wati. And no, you don't know if you use any more catcher and say.
2: Erratic.
3: Oh, that dear.
2: Medema
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2: Na Yesu eka chila nisa.
3: Na Yesu shu diya na waka achi anu.
2: Nena nkwa jie abo ufi.
3: Hallelujah. Ne and now quajaba ufi. Well who say on yami a song butching we as bribia. 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Hallelujah. And we make our child say, it is not you alone. I will want some, a groom was some, and a dre enda. And the whole night in a went to meanda because of our sembia wati. What is so biaka? Dia ya kancha we drum and inti untumenda. 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Amen.
2: Amen.
3: Say, Uba Oba di Oba no, or that's why. Maybe them biara Masi, nyama bayadi, nyama
4: bayadi.
3: Amen.
4: Amen.
3: But their wufem, jato nyangu po onem, onem. I've learned to wait now some kwado ya rahu papa. First Peter, First John, chapter 9, verse 1. I am very sad, very sad. Their wufem no, and yawo kwa. So nyami ye me binuma, obaya ma onso. Hana. O worry, you know, or pretty beer when you're back. But be a while. Sahasa means I had a dungeon of what we had with Jano. What we had with Jano. Mama, forget about your ears and trust in God. Depend totally upon Him. God will never fail you.
4: Amen.
3: God will never fail you.
4: Amen.
3: John chapter 5, John chapter 9, verses number 1. Omi into Yamiasam.
2: First John chapter 1, verse 9. Also say, Ye
3: Kayam Boni Extra. John chapter 9, verse 1. John chapter 9, Gospel according to St. John chapter 9, verses number 1. My whole enemy pay. 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Why didn't you hold a fra woman? Never him for canny tea.
2: Ose oni freni bi adehuno.
3: Oni freni bi adehuno.
2: Na otwemu no.
3: Na bra Yesu Kristo otwemu no.
2: Ohun oni pebi ane ne ni.
3: Anadwi otwemu o ma ntem ho.
2: Yes.
3: Otwemu o mfichire ho. Otwemu ba bia wo. Tie. Na wadi da ben.
2: Ohun oni pebi ane ne ni.
3: Ohun oni pebi ane ne ni efura.
2: Free na wo mu.
3: Hallelujah.
4: Amen.
3: Mase anya wo kwa o. 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Aye o do me bebia, my ye to me ya boa, eye o bea, ne ni woho, no wanya yare. 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Abrente, ya wouldn't in a near fra, na didn't see ye.
2: Nesuaphone
3: episode. 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The near fra, ya wouldn't near fra. 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Don't allow your situation become bigger than God. Amen. So, my young hey, who problem? Rabbi, why not? Why abufia anasa neja
2: nanina
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2: Ana or won only friend him.
3: Send ya ye won only friend who on tia se. Na dean is ye.
2: Yesu ebuas
3: and the yesu buan se.
2: And
3: ye way.
2: And
3: ye way. Ananeja.
2: Ananeja.
3: Ananeja. Na dea bay.
2: Nemum.
3: Nemum.
2: So on yan coupon.
3: So yan coupon.
2: And yambe dead.
3: Amen.
2: Amen.
3: Yes, I don't know.
2: Sir.
3: Messi, my woo femino. Fasha would tell him, say, send you a young coupon, and you be dead, didn't ye? Last week, my catcher was say, no test, no testimony. No test. I said, no test, no, no testimony. So, what testimony, dear? What for testimony? My woo feminine, everybody, I dance, dear. So, what person we are champion? So, we are Brebuma. We need challenger.
2: Sir.
3: Mm? You yes. Need challenger before you become a champion. The Samu person we are champion. No one shall challenge you. Now, what are you going to do? Maybe it will never happen. So, person we are champion. Then you need a challenger. And you mean my catch on say, dear woo feminine young one. Oh, and a bad in a near fra. If you are bad, Tanya, where you see our summon crow. The expectation, Eddie, our hand. Then, if you're a woman about woo ba, never now wouldn't a near fra. As I feel the Church of Jesus from Ghana. A be wa shama, but 9 stations, 4 stations now wa shama. A shama New York, a be ho. Ashama Roman down, Ebiwoho, Santo, Ebiwoho, and Central and Suwo, Newtown Road, and Newtown Junction, and Yawo. As a free shemim in Libiera, then in Brick, then in Brick, Suisha, your bomb, Paye, Jawada, and a brother, to an among a world centers, and Bibliowa, ye yes, why the empire ball. There can be a wolf and billing who are a dean, a chin yankopon, a kayan smack to a beer, it will be a phone call. Nawakasa, it was from farmer Downing. May I ask them this? Me a CEO, Emma Hosanna Christian Heber Center. Here na yadi challenge out to her say, Onipa Pira or how we is HIV about Shio. Man, your wife been say, Woo. Man, your wife been say, we are, I don't know. Here's 7 answer, but I beg your form. Form, no, check it to Abby. Nayama, Bosumiansa. Bosumiansa, and Bessie, I'll call baby cry. You require your first test, and a baby up say ye bea. You have more lap, 3 laps. For hakaye, no when your confirmation, say, well, if it's to be animal, no young couple as you. Yeah, no, the other hand is a baba prime bea, a prime bea, and a tianka. Well, but you see, come here. Yeah, dear, Sabosumi and so, Bosumi, you are feeble, you come and pay so that we spread the gospel and one on. Na yom basam pendevo. Me se o nyan kupon se pharmacists ne doctors ne scientists fo to me an ya. O no nchile so o nyan kupon so to me ye. O se ye misa ni ye benya. 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That gen ye misa ye. Yet any out in person, that is why. This all how be about suya wa. Bra, Hosanna Christian Heber Center. Yet the enema about to ga chilo. Wa dan fo bi etia wana so. O nye bi akabili bi achila wo. Se sa si bi enema wa. My mama and your wife say, well, Debbie, my wife says, too late. I catch it. So, we are also here with the, and one on Debbie. Oh, Hosanna Christian Heber Center. And I know for the make say, Apostle T. Dr. Atta. My me pack out your one and say, it is not yet over. And catch it and say, Plan B, on your meadum abatamacrum here, I'm going to tell you. About for some pendle ratchet, who are bribinti, or be a yo bribinti, and wait jay a sorrow call. And I want to tell you, I'm some pack on a woofu. What you'll do for being kind of BB. biaya wo sofo bia ho ye wachi sambre o yankopon che na nachi kristo wachi ba kani nyina anya he hallelujah
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4: yesu bo ase
3: ana yesu bo anse
4: anya wei
3: anya wei
4: ana
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0: FM kebia. 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
1: sir.
0: But Brett is on Yamisumini, but Brett is obia, who saw your uncle pong. 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
1: yes.
0: Amen.
1: Amen.
0: But your wife is a one cassa by chance in the Bupuha. 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
1: and I do,
0: sir, let you be ba.
1: Obia,
0: Debbie, and now to me, Kim, was like a fossil car, waffle, a woman, and to brim, and now to me, yeah, I bet you, I'm a man that there's so, and Bobia, eh, Minaba, Tobuase, Minabama, Tobuase. 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
1: bone
0: to me, yeah, Juma. 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
1: me wo wiase
0: yesu say na me wo wiase
1: mini wiase
0: mini wiase han hallelujah
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1: o kasa no
0: bra yesu kasa no
1: o tunte so gu from
0: o tu unte so de gu from
1: no de intention e fra dote
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0: ehn twaso
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1: amen
0: Bibi wa kwa, or was ye two one among.
1: Yes.
0: Ye yan about Tina was in Yankopom, Yamau, Debbie. Yes, it is a name so kwa. And to hear two one among. What did Bibi there ya to one among? No, you may be doing him. Amen.
1: Amen.
0: Or say, kwa, one kasa kwa na kwa horo, na fabra.
1: When
0: dear, dear, dear, frano, ya chen, baby, uncle. 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
1: Oh, so tadia silwa.
0: Or say, kwa who when this was tadia silwa no more.
1: Trust ye, any dear, was sumano,
0: very kind.
1: Ana usimu akoye.
0: Ene usimu akoye.
1: Kwa uhu ni niso.
0: Kwa uhu ni niso.
1: Na oba ya
0: no. Na oba ya no.
1: Mewe huna.
0: Hallelujah.
1: Amen.
0: Mase, it is not you alone. Yeli biya eda wosu. 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It is not you alone. Ma mi kacha wanda na jui. 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That's all. That's what we need. In your life, you need God upon all what you have in your way. But you need the biggest one. That is God for you. When you're coupon, on who pay no one. But what for me now? My last scripture. You will be a phone call. I can hear military. Will be 1 Peter 5:7. My last scripture name. 1 Peter 5:7. You will be a call. I can hear military. Will be by 12 minutes. Now, what so? As a free Church of Jesus Reform Ghana, my name is CEO, the Hosanna Christian Herba Santano, my chairman, Suma as a free can into 1 Peter 5:7.
1: 1 Peter 5:7.
0: Kind
1: of one form of Dagene.
0: Amen.
1: Amen.
0: Or so far with Dagene.
1: And the Mohawina.
0: And the Mohawina.
1: Hallelujah.
0: Amen. Hey, we are watching so beyond you, the creator of the whole universe. Nankodoba Baha. Nankodoba Baha. Or so far with Dagin, and the one how you know, so.
1: If
0: you say,
1: if
0: you say, or you know, so we are watching so being real, huh? We can cope on you. I was saying, I'm a cancer, I'm a cancer. Yeah? My hair, here, or dear Capemano, and holding your cope on chassis,
1: sir.
0: My hair, me know me, and here, haughty. What do I haunt? Do trap and bamba, man, who's with the baby? I can day. I put on your coupon shots. So, but can you say better than Miss Arno? A primary school, maybe middle school. And now, school, sports, I mean, me up high, a high jump. Let me crew. Now, Michelle Crassi. Na high jump on the button here for bum, let me see actually. Bum, let me see actually. Be I a bunch of so ban. So that's how I'm not a finna see manjuru. So for him, see manjuru.
1: See manjuru.
0: Yeah.
1: Oh, the escap.
0: Yeah, the Kayle book. A finna abba. The big deal will come out. Yes, I
1: when you're the guy.
0: Now, a demicum, the who high jump. Now, you're who near crassy one, I was here call. Enim ti ya ba manka sim te zones wo school sa kudu be bri e botwe hia na de ba ne se bra e huru high jump no oh se normal I don't know now what they do
1: okay.
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1: Oh, Jesus,
0: I'm calling your couple.
1: So, yes,
0: I reckon can also say, or say, young father, but first Peter chapter 5, verse 7, or saying,
2: or some moon farm house,
0: or some moon farm house,
2: and no more dagging,
0: and no more dagging,
2: and tunnels,
0: and tunnels.
2: Every
0: set, hallelujah.
1: Amen.
0: On young Copoya Debay, or Geno, Minaba, or Geno Hotte, Minabema, or Geno, say Nimpan Geno Hua, or Badi or Bo, send the Suban San Sasson, or Yadabay, or Geno. Well, what a summer, where Juma Samna, and Lonnie be a Kaji, eh? And to wound to Minda. What do you fear with Johnny? Lord Nakajin. Why do you ask Uncle Kajin and Cabo, and I am mad, Danny? But yet, here I catch all say, God is more than able. With him, all things are possible. Messer with him, so when you make a beautiful to me, see, until the awful family, oh, the awful bossy, see, I see a car, ya baka, ka, ka, ka, ka, or yamiras, or so, a jumo, all yanum, nano, etching 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chin away, and say, see, ye de osmine, and says a high always of San Osmine, ya makake,
1: the market,
0: Osmine,
1: to me, any alpe,
0: Hamakake, amen,
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0: 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na bp and your kidney problem and that was so my dagino kwada na amawa eh I made a boy phone call no into so free after pender that so after that now money is 0551656566 TNE 0551656666. Second one is 0551656656 0551656656. What my friend Plan B, and Apostle T. Doctor Attorney, and we show young couple some say it is not you alone. And young Quao, Minaba, and young Qua, the old feminine, and young Quao, a brick a crab you have, but my friend, now also near Dim Uncomo. Hello? What my friend, me says, Naman Subium, 0555 16 56 56 5 0 5 5 1 6 5 6 0555-1656-565. Second one here, 0551-656-656. Missing as you should be 0551-656-656. Ubutum Afre. And Adriana, you know, a doom combo, Apostle T. Dr. Attorney, Hosanna Christian Herbal Center, Ne CEO, National Chancellor for the Church of Jesus Reform Ghana, the Jumtini, and then you may I catch and say it is not you alone. First Peter says, you should be with the First Peter chapter 5, verses number 7. First Peter chapter 5, verses number 7. The creator of the whole universe, the one and only God, And the second one is 0551-656-656. Otum Afre, na edi nkomo, Apostle T. Dr. Atene. Yarube, na dao, so I have dagin kwadanda amau. Hey, sinu zi, ya tu ejiram, challenge amau. 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Hello? Hello? Yeah, mami. I know now when you know Cassafri. If I
3: tell me this, I New York.
0: A shaman, New York, Mammy, Bokoana G.
3: I didn't
0: Amen. Amen. Amen. Amen. Amen. Amen. I had all here, chill out, crying so. Why? I mean, come home, energy. No man, it is why. What's about to my friend? 0551-1656. Hello. Hello. 0551-656-655. Hello.
4: Hello.
0: Hey, Mr. Rao, hey, who radio number from Kakra? Bacho.
4: Martin.
0: God bless you. Also, but to my friend, okay, we'll break tea. I will be with her. Also, but to my friend, oh, young couple, as of us, say, for what Dagny and the work holding out for to know so if he saw or you know. Say, I'm making on one. Hadena, hello.
5: Hello.
0: Yeah, Mama, I'm not going to say, the baby, I'm going to say,
5: good evening.
0: Fine evening, Mama. Amen. But you're going to say, for him.
5: I'm
0: going to say, yeah, we're Mama, Bonko, are you ready? Amen. Amen. Amen. Amen.
5: Amen.
0: Amen. Amen.
5: Amen.
0: Mama Dola, Yamin Shrow, if we are not here, no more to be here now, Edim Komo. Why? God bless you. What's what my friend? Ebernaketia Webby, 0551-656-656. 0551-656-656. The Eddie Council is 0551-656-655. Hello. Hello.
6: Hello.
0: Mommy. Hello.
6: Hello, Daddy.
0: Yeah, Mommy. Patrick, when you know, because
6: I'm
0: free.
5: Hello.
0: Hello, Yatunka, Mama, Yatunka Kasawai.
5: Hello.
0: Oh, Yatunka, Yatunka, Kasa, Kasa, Kasa, Kasa. Okay, okay. When to me, Engina, so I can hear Britia, where be 0551 656565, 0551 656565, and 0551 656656. Plan B, and number, and what to my friend, I can hear by 2 calls per eating a dreamer in a baby. Yes, Pacho, honey.
5: Hello.
0: Yes, mommy.
5: Hello.
0: Mame kasa ye tie wo yate wonkapa na kasa wai ukasa furu
5: hello aha
0: aha wontu me hello
5: hello daddy
0: yeah kasa ye tie wo kasa
5: ntemonka
0: okay okay yamin shira wo se wontu me afra yeah eda wase ubotu me afra aka yeah last two calls pe ne de adwuma di no abe wie ye ayeye wada nye merebiera se Kristo mahia kwan a and I do 10 o'clock, because 11, but the Church of Jesus Reform Ghana Anchor, as a fear, well, maybe bebree, yeah, maybe bebree, yeah, no man, yeah, we had no man able to do. My hair can say, yes, I'll see your work. Hosanna Christian Herbal Center. A horny and uncle for a true challenge. Who are you look at your wo HIV AIDS at it in home? When you drop us some, Boko, bra, but your form, then you're sure, 3 months, 3 months, no, we are busting our call, labs, three, 1, 2, 3, to confirm, say, I will hope, and I say, no. Then, if you want to say, we are, you have a plan B, have a babble to your hand, every 3 months, of course. Yes, sure, we young coupon, see him, Miss. Hello. Hello.
4: Hello.
0: Yes.
4: Daddy has been coming.
0: Let me know. But you're going in Ocasa for him.
4: But you're going in Ocasa for a jig, you can know.
0: Amen. Last caller, last caller. I obey and answer your bema ATO and your binding fee for pen natural here, no me, as I feel the Church of Jesus Reform Ghana. You were gonna have me be brave, and a jubila yawada, the Christo are ma, the bebe chia near doing young cupon summon, quench your womb, a haunting womb at the bebrow. Dagrin, quadanano, and ya won't come on. Yamia yamabinum, one swore by yamo. 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Eh, be. Bi mo ho ha wona chen wodi oye ma ho why not by last caller na ye di jumedin ya di abery 0551 656565 0551 656565 0551 656656
5: hello
0: yes
5: hello
0: yes
5: hello.
0: Yeah, mommy, I'm a young one pie, mom. Oh, you mean come on.
5: Well,
0: dream, pa, a war, sanka, never say free, a ruddy, and mama, what's him upon emblem? You mean shadow, not uncome home. But no man, any edit to gay, tea, no man edit to gay. But no, my 0244 0244 2952 0545 0542 0505 and about 0504 0504 47 47 91 91 24 24 6 6 0504 47 91 91 24 24 6 6 6 6 6 6 6 6 6 6 6 6 6 6 6 6 6 6 6 6 6 6 6 6 6 6 6 6 6 6 6 6 6 6 6 6 6 6 6 6 6 6 6 6 6 6 6 6 6 6 6 6 6 6 6 6 6 6 6 6 6 6 6 6 6 6 6 6 6 6 6 6 6 6 6 6 6 6 6 6 6 6 6 6 6 6 6 6 6 6 6 6 6 6 6 6 6 6 6 6 6 6 6 6 6 6 6 6 6 6 6 6 6 6 6 6 6 6 6 6 6 6 6 6 6 6 6 6 6 6 6 6 6 6 6 6 6 6 6 6 6 6 6 6 6 6 6 6 6 6 6 6 6 6 6 6 6 6 6 6 6 6 6 6 man, your wife say a bar and the woo. There be. Sofo, also for number 2 years. Many sofo kufi, general pastor, never has sofo for number 2 years.
1: 0249 0249 45 45 0036 0036 0249 0249 45 45 0036 0036.
0: As of the Church of Jesus Reform Ghana, I shall man cry your branches of four. It will be a cry, it will be a talk cry, it will be maybe brie. I am ready, as soon for Suhuin in Abbey Hall. But my friend, your carbum, your woman maybe brie, I shall die. You are set a prayer, Tim Garcia, a sophonia deaf for her. de bia wane bom paye botu ma fra hen bra ye de jume dia be so fo ene hen mom paye na yanko
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0: God bless you. 0244 295 2 05. And it number. I am in common. Oh, be and who are young coupon on to me. God bless you.
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1: Jesus, praise the Lord. Beloved, it is another time to enter into the presence of the Lord. It is such an honor and it is such a beautiful time to be here. Yeah, greetings to everyone listening to us. Greetings to the Spirit Life family, the Episcopal Bishop. Greetings to all the elders of Spirit Life International. I can't mention all big sis, Mama Sweet, my wife, and all the pastors in Spirit Life International. And with a very big salute to Prophet Claude Nkumsa. Hallelujah. Amen. Beloved, it's another time in the presence of the Lord, and we want to enter into a short time of worship. This is the Apostle Gosh from Spirit Life International. I'm here with the mission team, Pastor Samuel Kweku, Pastor Karis, Roy Karis Bentum, Pastor Abuaje, Michael Abuaje, and Pastor Paul Konofua. We are here to minister as the Lord has led us to. And I believe tonight you're going to be a blessing. We're going to enter into a very short time of worship, then we pick it up from there. Hallelujah.
2: Amen.

0: Hallelujah. Blessed be the name of the Lord. And Father, we thank you for how far you brought us. Let us pray. Father, in the name of Jesus, we thank you. We declare by the power of the name of Jesus that the realm is opened.
1: Amen.
0: We open the atmosphere.
1: Amen.
0: And we speak to forces to give way.
1: Yes,
0: in the name of the Lord.
1: Amen.
0: The Bible said that make straight the way of the Lord.
1: Yes, Lord.
0: We silence every operation that is going on in darkness.
1: Yes,
0: we command every force that is at work at this minute to cease.
1: Amen.
0: In the name of Jesus.
1: Amen.
0: For the Lord is about to do his work.
1: Amen.
0: Therefore, let every throne bow.
1: Yes.
0: Let every kingdom be silenced.
1: Yes.
0: And let the word of the Lord prevail.
1: Amen.
0: In the name of Jesus.
1: Amen.
0: We speak that God will set men free.
1: Amen.
0: God will deliver his children.
1: Amen.
0: And God will bless his children.
1: Amen.
0: We speak that the Spirit of God,
1: yes,
0: will pervade the atmosphere,
1: yes,
0: in the realm of Thema and in other atmospheres.
1: Yes,
0: in the name of Jesus,
1: yes,
0: we declare that the name of the Lord is sovereign.
1: Yes.
0: In Jesus' name.
1: Amen.
0: Amen.
2: Amen.
0: Beloved, the Lord bless you. The Lord bless you and bless you again.
2: Amen.
0: We started something on hope.
2: Yes.
0: And I told you that don't give up. Praise the Lord.
2: Hallelujah.
0: Don't give up. Wherever you have gotten to, however life has taken you, and whatever life has done to you, God still has solutions. God has not forgotten you. Regardless of what you've done, probably you think you've done something that God will not be able to forgive you again. I am here to tell you that God is still merciful.
2: Yes.
0: It doesn't matter how far or deep you've gone. It doesn't matter what you've done. It doesn't matter the mess. There is still hope for you. And it doesn't matter how bad things have gone. It doesn't matter the things you have lost. David said, like I quoted last week, I will yet trust the Lord. He said, I will yet trust the Lord. Praise the Lord.
2: Hallelujah.
0: So this morning I still came to you. I'm coming to you with the message of hope. Our broadcast is going to bring you seasoned messages.
2: Seasoned
0: word from the Lord. According to the Spirit of God. This is Apostle Gosh from Spirit Life International. We are coming from the kingdom of Amasaman. Specifically Sonitra. Hallelujah.
2: Amen.
0: The Bible said, I'll go back to my previous scripture, then we'll move on from today. In due time, we'll open the phone lines. And we'll also open the other line for if you have text messages, you can send in text messages or prayer requests and other issues as well. So continue to stay glued and close to us. But I will entreat you to listen to the word of God. The Bible said, according to the book of Job 14:7, it says that a tree. So you are the tree I'm talking about. He said that a tree, even if it be chopped down. Hallelujah.
2: Amen.
0: He said a tree. So you are the tree I'm talking about. Life might have cut you down. Circumstances might have cut you down. But the Bible said that there is still hope for that tree. There is still hope for your life. Whether you've lost a loved one, you have lost a husband or a wife, you have even lost a life supporter.
2: Yes.
0: There is still hope for you. He said a tree. Even when it is cut down. So it means that in life, you can be cut down. Something can cut you down. But there, as long as you are still alive, I told you last week that God always leaves room
3: through which, by which you will be able to do something in your life. Praise Jesus.
2: Hallelujah.
3: So don't despair. Don't despair. Praise Jesus.
2: Hallelujah.
3: Don't despair. The Bible says that even if it is cut down, and the stump in the soil, even if it dies, the Bible said that at the scent of water, and I use the typical circumstance of Job as an example. And I told you how Job lost everything and how everything became so bad for Job. Yet by the grace of God and by persistent hope, what happened to Job? He could have easily died. He could have easily given up the ghost. Regardless of all the things that Job said, that in your view it was not good out of his pain, there was still something that was left in his spirit. Something was there that was still telling him that something good can happen tomorrow. For the fact that you slept and woke up tells me that there is hope for you. It doesn't matter what you have, what kind of sickness you have been diagnosed with. We are here as a voice of hope to tell you that God is still able. Praise the Lord.
2: Hallelujah.
3: So today I want us to look at a very typical person. We want to look at the life of Abraham. I want to tell you, still using Job chapter 14. So I want to tell me, I'm going to use the story of Abraham, the life of Abraham, the experience of Abraham as a lesson of hope. God called Abraham. And when he called Abraham, that was Genesis chapter 12. He gave Abraham a promise. So if we calculate very well, it means that when God called Abraham, Abraham was around 80 years old. Look at the time that God called Abraham. But then this time, Abraham has passed his youth. This is the problem I have with motivational speakers. Giving timeline for success. That if you are not able to build a house or buy a car, you have not been able to do this at this time, it looks as if that you have been left out of life. Listen. Your parts in your pet, your time is in your pet. We are not the same. We can't be the same. We will not be the same. The Bible said that for the lines are falling for me in pleasant places. And the Bible said that in God's own time, your time might not be my time. And my time might not be your time. But as long as there is still life and there is still hope in Christ, something good can still happen. Hallelujah.
2: Amen.
3: So don't listen to those backsliding motivational speakers. That is why a lot of people are under pressure. You have to prove something. You want to establish something. You want to do something. Because you think that if you don't quicken your steps, you will not be able to beat certain timelines. My brother, take it easy. My sister, take it easy. Because of your time of marriage, it came according to you, your calculation. So now you have started doing unnecessary sampling. Just because you are looking for a husband. If you are not quick enough, you might pass menopause. Take it easy. When God called Abraham, he was 80 years. Praise Jesus.
2: Hallelujah.
3: If God has not close the door on you.
0: A month
3: can be a major timeline in your life in the
0: Lord. So
3: when God called
0: Abraham,
3: he was 80 years.
0: And
3: he told him, this is my plan for you. You are going to be a father of many nations. And you're going to give birth to a son. God didn't tell Abraham that you give birth to sons. He said you give birth to a son. An old man that has been promised only one seed. I want to talk to you about the wisdom of God. Already the man is old. He's old. And God said that he's going to make him a father of many nations. God didn't promise him thousands of seeds. He said just one seed. One. Just one seed. In all the promise in an old age. He said, I will give you only one son. And it is through that son that we are going to establish that promise. So through us, so God worked with Abraham.
0: Abraham Hallelujah.
3: For almost 20, getting to 20 years, the promise had not passed. Doubts, inconsistencies,
0: Abraham to me,
3: throwing of tantrums. I mean despair. In those moments, that is where Ishmael was born. And Ishmael is a product of disobedience. A product of impatience. A product that is unreliable. So if you go before God, you have a problem with your own. You are going to create problem for yourself. So it was within all this world, God comes here, encourages Abraham. It is in verse chapter 17. And the Bible says, as if God has forgotten. Genesis 17:1. He said, when Abraham was 99 years old, the Lord appeared to Abraham and said to him, I am Almighty God. So look at the year 99. When God spoke to him, he was 80. When God came to visit him, he was 99. Hallelujah.
0: Amen.
3: 19 years. Where did he go? God has not left you. God is not gone. God is not lost in the sky. He is still there. He is still doing what he has to do. Praise the Lord.
0: Hallelujah.
3: It was, he said that when Abraham was 19 years after the promise. By this time, Abraham's ability to give birth was getting worse. So the state of Abraham and Sarah is likened to the tree that has been cut down in Job 14.
0: Hallelujah.
3: Amen. Are you listening to me?
0: Yes. Yes.
3: Now what to onyan coupon na kwa mosinjum e guamba ninyumusa

0: Hallelujah.
1: Amen.
0: When God came, Abraham was getting much older. So when things keep getting worse, keep trusting. Yeah, na sometimes nyame pe bi bi wo ye ho sunsuwa ye ka sampo. Yeah, na ye nya we. Internet sometimes yakopon de ye fa a certain stringent part bi. Yeah, then God is looking for something from us that we are not aware. And sometimes those things are buried in our spirit that God needs time to

0: continue to hope. Man of God, woman of God, continue to hope and continue to walk with him. Child of God,
1: yes,
0: you don't know Christ. As for you, your challenges, you have to run to Christ. So that there will be a benefit through your challenges. So when God came to
1: Abraham,
0: Abraham has grown much weaker and much older. So his chances of giving birth naturally, he is left with just about
1: 0.001%.
0: But you see, all that God needed was Abraham himself. It was not his ability to give birth. Adita Gara Giteza. Praise the Lord.
1: Hallelujah.
0: He said,
1: okay,
0: I am Almighty God. Walk before me and be blameless. So, man of God, woman of God, child of God, whoever that is listening to me, in this season, that things have gone bad, God came to Abraham and he said, I have not lost my position as the Almighty. This is still Almighty. This is still Elohim. This is still El Shaddai. This is still
1: Jireh.
0: But he said, walk before me and be blameless. So, in this your time, God still expects you to walk blamelessly. That is what quickens or livens the hope in which you hope. Praise Jesus.
1: Hallelujah.
0: So he came to Abraham. So it means that God wanted to tell Abraham, I have not forgotten what I told you. Abraham, I have not forgotten. But so continue to walk before me blameless. Woman of God. Child of God. My brother. My father.
1: Papa.
0: My sister. My mother. Sometimes situations can make you take decision that will just retrogress you, but it looks as if it's going to help you. Man, yeah. The Lord said, walk before me blameless. And say, Bedin abed towon kwanso. It was so Barbara Bobby. No. No. No. Praise the Lord.
1: Hallelujah.
0: He said, walk before me and be blameless. That statement alone tells me that God was telling Abraham that I have not forgotten what I told
1: you.
0: If God didn't have any more plan for Abraham, there was no need for God to tell him that he should walk continually in blamelessness with him. Praise the Lord.
1: Hallelujah.
0: Can we go? Can we move on? Genesis
1: 18.
0: Tala korevele beaba. 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

0: Munye kom na Yesu beku amawo efrisa okui anya uku na munye di sabun sam tu susa nasa esoseni wa Kawun koto jeni nasre ewon pai bobu yam fetuo yam fe jina pai bo to me adina hallelujah
1: amen
0: because of situations to pai bo pu ye bibu ye jai bo we've stopped praying. I see a woman standing by a wall, like standing at the within the courts of a, of their house. And I saw this woman crying, dark in complexion. For the sake of sanity, I will not mention names. And it's as if the woman is crying, as if that, as if somebody who is a stronghold in her life is gone. So the cry I hear is the cry of despair. But I see God giving you help. Calavero Gista Ameneski. Genesis 18:9. In 17, the Bible said, when God came to Abraham, he said, which that he should be blameless. In the name of, according to the Bible, according to the word of God, it means that God had come to make his promise good for Abraham. So in Genesis 18, look at what happened. At this time, three messengers had come to visit Abraham in the afternoon. And when they finished, and as they were going, then this Genesis 18:9. Then they said to him, where is your wife, Sarah? After 19 years. He said, where is your wife? So he said, he is here in the tent. And he said, yeah. And God is real. God is real. I'm telling you. God is very real. The Bible said that draw nigh to me and I will draw nigh to you. In verse 9, the Bible said they said to Abraham. But in verse 10, the Bible said he said. So among the messengers, the messengers that came to Abraham, among them was the Lord. Hallelujah.
1: Amen.
0: I will certainly return to you according to the time of life. Tio, listen. All this while that God was talking to Abraham, there was no timelines. It was just open promise as to when it will come to pass. God didn't tell Abraham. But Abraham kept faith with God. At the point in time he slept. At the point in time he despaired. Because when you read, the Bible says that at the point in time God said to Abraham, God, my bread, the only one that is left in my house is this Eliezer. Let me just transfer my inheritance to him. So Abraham at a point in time doubted. Because Abraham, even the father of faith, at a point in time didn't see any possibility of the promise coming to pass. Listen, you may doubt, but continue to hope. I'm talking to a matured man. I said, you may doubt, but continue to hope. The hope will bring you to the place of manifestation. When God is ready, then your faith will be complete. In the name of Jesus. Hallelujah.
1: Amen.
0: He said, I will return to you according to the time of life. Listen. So now, God is drawing closer. So it means that now Abraham is how many years old? Still 99. So within the 99th year, God visited Abraham about two occasions. Praise the Lord.
1: Amen.
0: He said, I will certainly return to you according to the time of life. And behold, Sarah, your wife, shall have a son. Sarah was listening in the tent door which was behind him. Now Abraham and Sarah were old.
1: Abraham and Sarah were old.
0: Job 14.
1: Job
0: 14:8, you know. I see, say, Diampo. Or when it does what say you channel so into Abraham no nanya go upon a wash that may you channel so according to age. Hallelujah.
1: Amen.
0: God has not forgotten about you.
1: Amen. The real free.
0: Carry your hope into prayer. Carry your hope into expectation. Carry your hope into faithfulness. Carry your hope into dedication and walk with God. Praise Jesus.
1: Hallelujah.
0: Don't give up. Don't commit suicide. Don't commit suicide. Do not commit suicide. Shed a man could do well. That is not your end. Hallelujah.
1: Amen.
0: Wa we tell me why you are so bad abortion. We feel drone is saying akwadanum bi. So why you so bad abortion? We yet day akwadanum bi. Akwadan me catch you. We yet day akwadanum bi. Ntimenye.
1: Yes.
0: I'm repeating. Who tell me now why would you saw by abortion? Me say, me we yet day akwadanum bi. Because there is a hand of God on that child. He said, now verse 11. Now Abraham and Sarah were old. And said the Bible, or said, well advanced in age. No, when you it's no more hope.
1: And that's one.
0: It was the doing of God.
1: Yes, sir.
0: Yeah. If God allows certain things, God wants to take glory in your life. You may lose some people in your life. That was not your fault. Listen, sometimes God intentionally separates some people from us. Because God don't want you to put your hope in man. The Bible said that cursed is he that puts his trust in man. Praise the Lord.
1: Hallelujah.
0: So listen. And Sarah had passed the age of childbirth.
1: Sarah
0: Baby akoda anu be pie free abano. baby akoda no beto no bible ne say na wa pa ho nti sarah eduana yetwa so no no ena ni hini na etifom ne ewu no no eno no no
1: you don't see no
0: it's all god was only looking for adiana nyame e pa ne say sarah should be alive nta mi sibe ku ho that is all because it gets to a point in time all that God needs from you is you being alive and hoping. God knows that situations do overwhelm us. Some of you have even been swallowed up. You have been swallowed up like Jonah was swallowed. But once the whale is not dead, you will still be vomited on the shores of Nineveh. Hallelujah.
1: Amen.
0: Sometimes God allows live whales to just swallow us. It could be your disobedience or your stubbornness. It could be God's doing as well. He said Sarah had passed the age of childbearing. This is Apostle Gosh, Spirit Life International. Hallelujah.
1: Man.
0: You are listening to us in plan from Plan B FM 104.5.
1: Yes.
0: Hallelujah.
1: Amen.
0: And not too long, we're going to open the phone lines. And we also announce our message line as well. If you want to accept Jesus, too, we'll be there. We'll open, we'll give you the privilege to do so. Hallelujah.
1: Amen.
0: We will pray for somebody too. I believe God will intervene. Praise Jesus.
1: Hallelujah.
0: Let's continue to preach more. The Bible said that Sarah had passed the age of childbirth. The Bible said that for the things that are impossible with men, they are possible with God. Sometimes God wants to be in absolute control over the things that happen in your life. He wants to have preeminence over everything concerning your life. Senya menu wapam. Anya meni wo sonu die. Senya beya na pam ono wona nsaninti. I was say dru baby anya me yin nsaka kra.
1: Hallelujah.
0: Senya beya wadwin besia befi.
1: Oh yes.
0: Hallelujah.
1: Amen.
0: Tarovera gita aluski.